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So over the weekend, I went to Port Huron, and it honestly felt like I was on the west side of the state. So I'm like, shoot, this is your sign. 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Channel 955.

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It's Channel 955. In celebration of America's 250th birthday, McDonald's is bringing back the fried apple pie, a good classic. And we should keep that around, honestly.

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The next Mojo in the Morning, win Chris Brown and Usher tickets at 6:30. 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

All right, this is just like a little crazy to me. It's Bianca hanging out with you on Channel 955, Detroit's number one hit music station. Are there still grown adults playing video games? Because I'll be honest, my brother's like, what, like 22 years old. He still plays Fortnite. But I just want to hear from like the grown men with wives, kids, full-time jobs that are still playing video games, all right? 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

What up, it's Bianca on Channel 955. I think this might be like a really hot take, but I think if Tate McRae and Justin Bieber were both single, I think that they'd be dating each other or have interest in each other. I don't know. Their vibes just like really matched me, and I can just

0: 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Take my breath away.
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Channel 955. 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She said her hands were, like, cramped up. She was, like, freezing cold. But you know what? Anything for the shot, man.

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And then at 9:30, Morgan Wallen at the Big House in Ann Arbor. 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

She'll be all right. No riding shining armored at night. She will save herself this time. And in fact, tonight, she did confirm. The cold never lasts, my darling. It just teaches the heart how to...

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Yo, what up, Evangelina, on the new hit list. I cannot get enough of this clap right here. I wish they would just do a full album. Give it to us. Give what the people want. Silence.

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Playing you all the new music you need to know. I'm Angelina. You want to get a request in, hit me up. You know I got you. 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

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What's going on, friends? I'm Angelina on the new hit list. Martin Garrix, Ed Sheeran, repeat it.

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1: Detroit's number one hit music station, Channel 955. I'm Angelina, the new hit list. Thanks so much for hanging out with me, discovering new music. It's happening with us on socials, at new hit list, at Angelina on air. It's been so real. I told you I missed me some Ari. Gonna leave you with Hate That I Made You Love Me.

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0: Wake up to the next mojo in the morning. 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

All right, if you guys haven't seen the Twitter account FreddyLA7, you have to go check him out. He's a tourist from Germany here for the World Cup. He's been traveling all around the U.S. He's been to Louisiana, Texas, Mississippi. He loves Ella Langley. He loves Outdoor World and Bucky's. He's just loving his time in America, and I'm so excited for him. It's Channel 955.

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War of the Roses, Dirty on the 30, all the things. 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

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I told myself I was just going to watch one episode, go to sleep. Nope, was up until 5 in the morning watching the entire season all the way through. So good, though. 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It's Channel 955.

morning win Chris Brown and Usher tickets at 6:30. And then at 9:30, Morgan Wallen at the Big House in Ann Arbor. You want to go? Wake up to Mojo in the morning on Channel 95.

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All right, y'all. It's officially the end of my show for tonight, but thank you so much for hanging out. 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

Chris Brown on Channel 955. Okay, not going to lie. I am exhausted, and I think it's 100% from watching too many sports over the weekend. Like, I didn't even play. I just sat there, watched, emotionally invested in everything, and somehow I am drained today, you guys. Pray for me. Here's the weekend.

0: Wake up to the next mojo in the morning. We are busting cheaters with the War of the Roses.
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in a movie theater for the new Toy Story movie this Friday. Like, yes, I have responsibilities, but also I have a connection to my childhood, okay? Like, this isn't just for kids. This is for us, and I will be seated. Here's Taylor Swift with I Knew It, I Knew You.

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Okay, real talk. I'm seeing a lot of sunburns around here. If you don't want to be old and wrinkly at like the age of like 30, wear some sunscreen. That's my PSA. That's all you get. Here's one.

0: Wake up to the next Mojo in the morning. We are busting cheaters with the War of the Roses.
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Okay, first time in 53 years, the Knicks won the NBA title. Now, I'm just going to put something in your brain. Imagine how hyped Detroit would be had the Lions won a Super Bowl, or if they did, or will they win a Super Bowl? I don't know. Fingers crossed for that one. Here's Zara Larson on Channel 955.

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And then at 9:30, Morgan Wallen at the Big House in Ann Arbor. 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

Imagine winning $2,500 just by celebrating the U.S. and listening to Channel 955. I'll tell you how to do so in about 10 minutes from now. But first, here's the weekend and Playboy Cardi.

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on channel 955. Okay, if you're struggling to get through the week like I am, a quick reminder, the first official day of summer is this Sunday, you guys. So just hang on. We're almost there. Here's Bruno Mars.

Coming up on the next Mojo in the Morning, win Chris Brown and Usher tickets at 6:30. And then at 9:30, Morgan Wallen at the Big House in Ann Arbor. You want to go? Wake up to Mojo

Detroit's number one hit music station, Channel 955. Okay, Harry Styles had a crazy quote while he was at Wembley Stadium. He just said, if he's not making you happy, chuck him in the bin. And honestly, that might be the most simple, accurate advice I've ever heard. Like, why are we overcomplicating things? Harry already solved it for us. Here's American Girl.

0: Wake up to the next Mojo in the morning. We are busting cheaters with the War of the Roses.
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Zodiac sign, it must be a Gemini moon, cause we about to go half. Mistakenly, nobody been in a bag, but how many bodies done been in her bag?

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I'm on channel 955. Okay, I realize I'm not a bonfire person, mainly because I don't even like s'mores. Everybody's excited for them, and I don't want them. Am I the only one? Text me at 95500. Here's Missy Elliott.

That does it for me on Channel 955. But your favorite morning show, Mojo in the Morning, is up next. They've got your keyword for cars, cash, and gas. They've got your keyword for the 250K USA giveaway. And on top of that, they've got a great War of the Roses for you. Don't miss it. Stick around. But first, here's Bailey Zimmerman on Channel 955.

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3: It's Mojo in the Morning show here. Shannon is a little World Cupped out, I guess, huh?
4: Please, but, for the love of God.
3: Here's the topic, by the way. What is it that your spouse is really into that you find horribly boring or you're not into at all? Because I know that there are a lot of people that will call out things that their spouse loves, especially women making fun of their guys.
4: I'll be very honest with you. It's not even that it's horribly boring. I've never really been into soccer, so I don't understand soccer or football, I guess you should say. But it's that my entire weekend, 72 hours, was filled with World Cup talk, games, Instagram reels, did you knows, and Wes is obsessed with, and as he should be, because the majority of his family still lives there, the team from Scotland, and they're very much like the underdogs of the World Cup, and they played a game on, what night did we watch it? Saturday night, I think, but like all weekend, and we were away. We went up north this weekend just to like catch up on sleep and spend some quality time together. It was like, I've probably watched 11,000 Instagram reels about the World Cup team from Scotland.
3: So, Scott,
5: and do you like them?
4: I mean, from what I understand about the team and just the culture and what soccer football means there, like what this means for them, because they haven't been to a World Cup in like decades.
5: Okay.
4: Yeah, it's really cool.
5: Go Scotland.
4: It is really cool.
3: So Scotland is kind of like the Ted Lassos.
4: They're like the underdogs. Yeah.
3: They are? Really?
4: Yeah.
5: Does Wes put his kilt on when he watches?
4: He is going to wear his kilt this week, he said. He's away this week for work. And then also Samantha has a track event in Oregon. So he's kind of splitting his week between New York and Oregon, both coasts.
5: Wow.
4: But he is bringing out the kilt. It was packed.
3: Can I ask you questions that I would love for you to answer honestly?
4: Oh, God. Okay.
3: Because there have been.
4: Oh, I thought you were going to ask me like trivia.
3: No. I'm not going to ask you that.
5: Who's number seven?
3: I want to ask you, when you look at the things that Wes gets excited about, like track is one of those things too that I would have a hard time like being around and watching track all the time. And I know he does it because of his kids, but I'm sure that he also loves it too. Does that also horribly bore you or no?
4: Track meets.
3: Yeah.
4: Aside from the events that Samantha competes in.
3: Yeah.
4: Are not that exciting.
3: Not
4: they
3: exciting.
4: Are very, okay. They're like 9 hours long.
3: Mm. Okay.
6: For like 7 seconds.
4: Yeah.
6: That's the biggest thing.
4: Yeah.
3: Are there any other things that he does or enjoys that you also find horribly
5: grass.
3: Boring?
4: What'd you say? Grass.
3: He likes the grass.
4: Lawn. Like the lawn, not marijuana.
5: Yeah.
4: I'm trying to think what, I mean, the football, soccer is definitely, just because I don't understand it really. And also the games are very long. Mm. They're 90 minutes long and usually a lot longer than that.
3: I don't even know when a game ends. I have no idea. I was watching a soccer game over the weekend. I was watching a World Cup game over the weekend. It was the Germany game, okay? And there was a lot of scoring in that game on Germany's side. I had no idea. I'm like, when is this thing over with?
6: Yeah. It's 2:45 and it has, but then they add random
4: they
6: time.
4: They add all this time.
3: Because of penalties and
4: they
3: things.
4: They add all this time. Oh. And now Wes just signed on to be a soccer coach for a middle school boys team in the area.
5: Away.
4: So like, this is not going to end.
3: Why?
4: Because he loves coach. He loves pouring into kids. He loves coaching kids.
3: Is
4: and
3: Smith
4: they needed
3: on the team or Lucy?
4: No, it's middle school.
3: Oh,
4: middle
3: okay.
4: school boys. But they needed a coach. And so he's like, hands up, I will help. So this is not going to end. I'm trying to think of
6: Wes got too much going on, bro. I'm just going to tell you. He training his kids. He coaching.
4: He loves it.
6: He got flag football. He about to do soccer. Now he about to be American
4: Ninja. Flag football's
6: done. He doing crazy stuff.
3: Do you like American Ninja? Does that bore you also?
4: It doesn't bore me. I've never been in his life when he's done it. So I can't answer that.
3: Does he talk like strategy and things like that with you?
4: The other thing lately is he bought a vintage Jeep Wrangler maybe like 6 or 9 months ago. And so he works on that and he's like, look, I replaced this part with this part. I'm like, oh, I mean, I don't know anything about that.
3: Do you think
4: I'm really trying.
3: Do you think if all this stuff came out during your dating time, you would find yourself to be as interested in Wes as
4: no,
3: you are?
4: No, yes, because when we were up north this weekend, he was like, it could be worse. I could be a hunter.
3: Oh,
4: because there
3: that's
4: were so
3: true.
4: Many hunters up, you know, and like.
5: Why is it?
4: Yeah. And you guys know I love deer, so I could not do that. I'm like, you're right. It could be worse.
3: I'll be honest with you. I think that his passions are seasonal passions. They're not like nonstop passions. You know what I mean?
4: Like, yeah. The Scotland thing, like, I'm into it. Yeah. I really want to support his team and learn about his team. I mean, he's got a tattoo, for God's sake, of Celtic, which is one of the teams in, you know, the football teams in Scotland. But it was just...
3: Does
4: it
3: Canada
4: was like
3: have
4: the
3: a team?
4: Whole weekend.
3: Yeah. Is Canada in the World Cup or no?
6: I believe so.
4: I don't know.
3: So would he root for?
4: He roots
3: Scotland
4: for Scotland because that's where he spent a ton of time growing up with his cousins and his nana. And he went to a lot of Celtic games. And so some of the, like, there's a guy in the team named Kieran Tierney, and he's a Celtic.
3: Is that how they named Kieran?
4: Player, yes.
7: Okay,
4: so
7: cool.
3: That's very Amanda, we're talking about what is it that your spouse is into that you find horribly boring?
8: Good morning. So a lot, kind of like what you're saying, Mojo, is my husband isn't really into as many seasonal things that I don't like. It's mostly like just his general interests that we don't align on.
7: Give us some of them.
8: I love him. He's great. But like Star Wars.
3: Oh my God.
4: You win.
3: Yeah.
4: You win.
8: And he's also really into like anime, and we've compromised where like there's, you know, if there's one that he really wants me to watch, then he'll also watch like a show that I really want to watch, and we'll like have that compromise. But he's always like, oh, will you watch this one with me? And I'm like, no, absolutely not. I have no desire to. Yeah.
3: Thank you, by the way, for calling, because you just made Shannon more attracted to Wes.
4: You did. It worked.
3: With the fact that he's a Star Wars and anime guy. Could you imagine being married to Amanda's guy?
4: Nope.
3: Oh, my goodness.
8: I love him. I do. But it's just... Now we've gotten to the point where it's like, you have your TV time, I have my TV time, and, you know, we're fine with it.
4: Yeah.
3: You know, my son is Joe from The Joe Show, for those who don't know this.
8: Mm-hmm.
3: And he has a fiance, actually. Her name is Alyssa. She's going to be his wife. Joe is so into Star Wars and Disney. And
7: I like it.
3: And Alyssa, I think, fakes liking the stuff.
4: Like, you don't think she genuinely likes Disney?
3: I think she
7: does. Who doesn't want to go to Disney?
3: I told Joe the moment that she says I do, she will never, ever go and hang out at Disney ever again.
6: He's not going to do the thing, because I'm sure you've seen it on Instagram, where guys and their wives will do like a lightsaber battle during a reception at the wedding. Have you seen that?
7: I wouldn't put it past.
3: Kev, if they do that, I'm pulling all the money I've said I would help him with.
6: Cut the drinks off.
3: What's going on, Emily? How you doing?
9: Hi, guys. Good morning. How are you guys?
4: Good morning.
3: Good morning. We're talking about what is it that your spouse is into that you are not?
9: So, I love my man. He's very manly. Loves baseball, football, hockey, all of that good stuff, but golf.
3: Oh, how dare you?
9: I cannot get behind golf. unless you're playing like Happy Gilmore, I don't want to see it.
3: Oh, really? So you're not a big fan of your husband going and golfing? Although he's gone for four and a half hours. Don't you love that he's out of the house?
9: I mean, yeah, I love the space, but it's just I don't get the excitement.
3: Yeah. You know what, though? Chelsea didn't get it either, and now she started golfing with me, I think, because I was gone so long, and I think that she actually started to enjoy it.
4: Yeah. You know,
3: she likes the outfits a lot. What's up, John? How you doing?
10: Good. How are you? Good morning.
3: Good, John.
4: Good morning.
3: Let's get some guys in here talking about their ladies.
10: Yeah, so my wife loves to clean and move furniture, like, every 3 months. It drives me nuts. And she, like, OCD cleans like a crazy person on meth.
3: Is that bad? Honestly, I think that, like, I have a clean wife also, but
4: she'd appreciate it.
3: Would you rather her be clean, or would you rather your house be, you know, filthy?
10: Definitely clean. But, man, I need a break. She's like, move here, move there, do this, do that. I'm like, time out, chill.
3: John, my wife won't let me sit on the couch at certain times of the day because she just fluffed the cushions. So I have to, like, sit on the floor.
10: Heck?
3: Do you ever have that happen to you?
10: Man, not that bad. No way.
3: No, that's when I go golfing. That's when I'm out of the house. Rachel, what's going on? How you doing?
11: Good. I swear my husband has undiagnosed ADHD, and he just bought a smoker.
7: That's a great one. Cooking those meats.
11: We've been watching YouTube videos on how people, like, make their smoker, the foods they make, how they made their food. And it's, like, late at night, we're just chilling, like, getting ready for bed, and that's what we watch. And I'm like,
3: Yeah.
11: Can we just watch like a comedy movie, something funny, scary, yeah. anything? Yeah. But like every 2 to 3 days, it's something different on a how-to video on YouTube.
3: Guys and smokers are no joke. Like they get way into their smokers.
4: Yeah.
11: Like, just let me know when the food's done. Right.
3: That is so funny. Thank you for the call. I appreciate it.
11: Yeah.
3: Take care of yourself. Hold on. Tiffany, what is it that your man is into?
12: Fishing.
3: Oh, fishing.
4: So nice. Just the way you said it, the distaste.
12: Oh, my God. Boring.
3: Do you ever go out with him, though, and at least just enjoy the fresh air?
12: I love being down there by the water. That's not the problem. It's just the fishing. Like, and then he like, oh, well, if I bring it in, you're going to take it home and cook it and clean it and do it. Nah, you got me messed up.
3: You didn't sign up for that game, did you?
12: I didn't sign up for that. Now, I'll go down by the water, which is no problem, but he take it serious.
3: I love that. That's great. What's going on, Ashley? Hi.
13: Hi, good morning. How are you guys?
14: Good morning.
3: We're good. We're excited. They're getting so many good calls on this. What is it that your man's into that you'd find horribly boring?
13: Yeah, my husband and his buddies get together like once a month to play Magic the Gathering.
4: Oh, Jesus. Again, you're making me feel better.
3: What is that?
4: Like a Dungeons and Dragons type of deal.
3: Oh, my God. Are you serious?
13: Yeah, very similar to like Dungeons and Dragons. With like Pokemon.
4: Yes. I remember there was a table in the cafeteria in high school of Magic the Gathering kids.
3: I would like to know if Zach's new girlfriend that he has finds some of his stuff. Because Zach's like into, isn't Zach in? Hold on. Zach just said in my ear, I hate that you can't talk over the microphone. He just said that she stayed up with him to watch UFC.
6: See, she a keeper. But
14: she a real one.
3: Zach, aren't you also into like some of these kind of nerd games too?
14: And nerd games.
3: Yu-Gi-Oh?
6: What is Shout out to Yu-Gi-Oh. That used to go crazy in eighth grade.
4: Wait, what's Yu-Gi-Oh?
6: God. It's a show. Kind of like the manga type of vibe. Like a Pokemon, but like
4: back
6: way doper back then.
3: Back in the days, Zach, did you do the whole Pokemon thing? Where you were out around?
14: Gotta catch them all.
3: Oh, my God. He loved it. He actually took a date, he says, on one.
6: For real?
3: Yeah. Listen to him.
6: You got to get in here, bro.
4: Find Pokemon?
3: So, yeah, you wanted to go find Pokemon. What a date. That should have been a second date update.
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18: Traffic is on the lighter side so far this morning, and roads are pretty clear. There is some flooding, though, on the Southfield Freeway southbound after the Jeffries. The right lane and right shoulder are affected, so watch for some slowdowns in that area. I'm Heather Pasco with traffic.
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3: It's Mojo in the Morning. Kev met a girl.
4: It ain't like that, bro. Trust me, I'll never see her again.
3: Really? What's the story? I want to hear.
6: Oh, so not girl that we.
4: No, this is different. This is I really like her. Spent some time this weekend. Great, but that's not this.
6: Okay.
4: This is Friday. I was at home, and the 1 week on, 1 week off parenting. I started with Josiah. We make our exchanges every Sunday now. So I did not have Josiah until Sunday.
6: Yeah,
4: and I kind of like this a little bit better. So I'm at home Friday night, and I don't know, I'm feeling good. You know, the Sauvignon Blanc is flowing. Maybe had a cut water or two, enjoying myself. So I hit up my homie. I'm like, what's going on? He like, I'm at this place called Me and You. Shout out to Monet, incredible bartender. So I slide to Me and You on the east side to meet up with him. See some girls, you know, having some drinks, having some food. I'm like, I don't want to smash her. Because, like, that's not my intention.
6: Uh-huh.
4: But at the same time, I'm like, you know, if it happens, it happens. Like, that type of thing. Now, she's drunk. I Ubered there. Because
7: she was trying
4: I wanted
7: to smash?
4: To be, kind of.
7: Okay.
4: That, you can tell it was available.
7: Oh.
4: I Ubered there because I wanted to be safe. Didn't want to, you know, drive drunk. I knew I was going to be drinking. Good. So I drove her car. I'm like, come on, you can just come home with me. Get in her car. Drive to my house. Boom, we parked. Then she like, I don't even know how the topic came up, but we go on a river walk. Now, as late as like 1, 2 in the morning, we're on a river walk.
6: Because you can walk there from your house.
4: Yeah.
6: Yeah
4: it's
6: yeah.
4: a little bit, but yeah. When I tell you this girl jumped in the Shane Park fountain water, fully clothed, I was disgusted.
6: Wait, really?
7: How did it get to that point?
4: She drunk, and she like, I want to go for a swim. And I was like, I was looking like, all right. She took off her shoes and walked in the Shane Park fountain water. I've never seen anybody in my entire life in that fountain water. That is
6: she's
4: not a swimming pool.
6: Spontaneous and
4: hell
6: fun.
4: No, that's dirty as hell,
7: did
4: dog.
7: Did she try to get you to come in with
4: yeah,
7: her?
4: Yeah, she's like, come in. I'm like, no, you're good. I'm sitting down. I got the speaker. I'm playing music. She's walking. She's like doing laps in the water, submerging herself, clothes still on. Then she walked back to the crib with no shoes on. Then I'm like, obviously you're not about to lay on my couch. And like, at that point, I was like, I'm not doing anything.
7: Get her in the shower.
3: Was she on something? Like, was there?
4: No, she was just drinking. And I guess she's a very lively and ambitious person. And like, she was really feeling the moment and wanted to cool off.
3: Was she like,
4: wasn't spilling over or anything like that. Like, she wasn't crazy.
3: Drove herself, she's definitely getting a DUI.
4: I don't know if she, you know, I don't know. But
3: so
4: she
3: you
4: was
3: think
4: drunk
3: this
4: though.
3: Is her sober?
4: Bro. All I know is, yuck.
7: Did you send her home or what?
4: No, she laid on the couch and went to sleep. I gave her some clothes.
3: Were you afraid in the middle of the night? Did you sleep with like a knife under your
7: pillow?
4: No, her car is there.
6: Yeah, no, you did the
4: right
6: thing.
4: So what I'm going to do there? So I don't want to put no drunk person in the car.
3: You went where? She was sleeping on the couch.
4: I went to my bed, bro. I'm not
3: did you lock your door?
7: You're lying.
4: What I'm going to lock my door for? I ain't scared of her.
3: If she's that crazy where she's like walking into a fountain and stuff like that, what if in the middle of the night she like is standing over you?
7: You didn't even sleep next to her?
4: Why would in a million years would I do that?
7: That's crazy.
4: This girl brought seaweed on her jeans in my house, bro. I'll never see her again.
7: What'd you say?
6: I don't know. She kind of sounds fine.
4: I'm straight. That ain't the kind of fun I'm looking for. I'm good.
3: Did you lay down something on your couch so that it didn't get seaweed on the couch?
4: No, I didn't. She took off all her clothes in the front room, so made her strip down.
3: What'd she look like naked?
4: I gave her my couch.
3: Must not have been worth it.
4: I gave her some clothes. So she had clothes on.
3: Did she leave with your clothes the next day?
4: Yeah, I said, you can keep those.
7: Oh, my God.
3: Do you want them back?
4: You can keep those. I'm good.
7: Kevin.
4: She was a beautiful person.
3: Hold on. Bruce, what did you want to say to Kevin?
4: Dog.
8: Man, Kev, what up, though, bro?
4: What's
8: up, everybody? Man,
6: good morning.
8: What's good, bro? Hey, good morning. Hey, listen, bro. I had a chick that told me she was going to me and you, too.
4: Yeah.
8: And she ain't never hit me back. So that probably was the chick that didn't hit me back for you, bro.
4: Look at her, dog.
3: You think it's the same girl?
4: I don't think you could smash it.
8: And I'm telling you, it's Usher Raymond. I'm R. Kelly.
4: Same girl.
7: Hey, Kevin, that's her.
6: She's swimming.
4: She was submerged in the ocean.
6: She's swimming.
3: Bruce, everybody's talking at the same time. I want to ask you a question about this crazy girl. I'm a little worried about Kevin.
7: Okay,
3: he brings home this girl that obviously wasn't all there. And he's showing us videos right now of her. Okay, this is her in the water.
7: It's
3: oh my
7: World.
3: God! What if she got arrested?
6: Oh,
3: and
6: she
3: you
6: wasn't
3: get arrested?
6: Just like frolicking.
4: Bro,
6: she was so like
4: she was submerged in the water.
3: So,
4: again, this
3: Bruce,
4: is where ducks and geese doo-doo. Like, it's not like some place you clean.
3: Bruce, if you brought a girl home and did not know who she was and she was acting this strange, would you go to bed that night or would you, like, be worried that she's going to, like, rob you or something?
8: No, we gonna smash and then it's time to go.
3: Oh,
8: got the car already there.
3: No, those are the girls you don't have sex with.
8: If you're that scared.
3: Because you know what's going to happen?
7: Goose poop in
3: with Kevin's luck, he'll get her pregnant, and then he's stuck with her the rest of his life.
4: No, I only got one person.
8: Oh, hell no. Heck no, man. That's the one smashing pass, baby.
3: So smashing pass.
4: I'm telling you, Bruce, you wouldn't even want to smash her, bro.
3: Yeah.
4: I'm telling you.
3: How did you not notice this at the bar that she was like this?
4: I mean, we weren't sitting next to each other the entire time. And it was cool.
6: There.
4: Again, in my mind, the goal wasn't to smash her. It was like, let's just have some fun. And she was drunk. I didn't want her driving. I needed a ride home anyway. So it was just like, all right, whatever, man.
3: Did you feel like you were babysitting her after a while? Like making sure she got out of the phone?
4: No, not necessarily. Bro, I just was, honestly, I was disgusted.
3: Were you? I was wondering if you were.
4: The entire time, I was just like, this is not it right now. This is not it, bro. And then she walked back with no shoes on. I'm like, your feet got to be on fire.
3: Yeah.
4: Your feet got to be rough as hell right now.
3: Were they dirty too? Did she clean her
4: feet?
3: She
4: didn't even like her feet. I remember what she was like. She's like, look at my toes. It's cracked. It's cracked. I'm trying to be kind. I'm like,
3: she doesn't take care of them?
4: I'm like, it's okay. I'm sure they're not that bad.
6: That's a thing for you.
4: Look, I'm like, I'm sure it's not that bad. Then she showed them off. I was like, it is that bad.
7: Yes.
4: But she was an amazing person.
3: Diana.
4: She was cool.
3: What's going on, Diana?
9: Oh my gosh. Hi. First time, long time.
3: Hey.
4: Diana on the phone.
9: So I have to follow up on Kev's about the girl with the fountain. I went to Las Vegas last year, and we're walking the strip, and it's late at night, and we see this group of people. We're like, what is going on? So we stop, and there's this guy just completely gone. He's in the fountain. He's having the best time of his life. He's like bathing in it. I don't even know what he was doing, but it was everybody's recording. It was the
3: this
9: best
3: is her
9: thing
3: brother.
9: Ever. This
3: you,
9: my
3: Kevin met her. Kevin met the sister this weekend.
4: I don't even
3: know
4: her name. That's the crazy part.
9: Oh, my gosh. I was dying when he was talking about it. I'm like, exactly what he means because I was.
3: Were you at all, like Kevin, were you worried that she was going to, drown in the middle of the fountain? Or?
9: I imagine the cops would have came at some point because I'm sure that's. Very illegal.
4: But it's two things. In the
9: and
4: Vegas
9: so
4: fountain,
9: many people around, I don't think anything was going to happen.
4: The
9: I mean,
4: Vegas fountain, they probably clean that fountain.
6: Yeah.
4: This Shane Park fountain,
3: it's got algae all over.
4: Ever cleaned it. Wow. And then I don't know how to swim.
7: Natural pond.
4: Look, I don't know how to swim. It would be no way I was going in there after her.
3: Wait, if she's drowning, you're going to let her drown?
4: What am I supposed to do, drown with her?
6: Did you see the video?
4: Hell no, I ain't going out there. I would have been like, somebody!
3: You know what this is? I believe this is God's way of saying don't take girls home
4: after
3: you meet at the bar.
4: I don't know what I was thinking.
3: All right, Mojo in the Morning.
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10: It's Mojo in the Morning's Motor City Traffic.
11: Traffic is on the lighter side so far this morning, and roads are pretty clear. There is some flooding, though, on the Southfield Freeway southbound after the Jeffries. The right lane and right shoulder are affected, so watch for some slowdowns in that area. I'm Heather Pasco with Traffic.
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7: All right, it's Mojo in the Morning. This is the topic that I am going to also need you to participate in, all of our topics. If you hear us talk about something, we want to hear from you. 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The topic is, what did you do after your surgery? Bianca is going in to get a medical procedure done. Or, you know, yep. It's not really a surgery, but a medical procedure. What are you getting?
8: I'm getting my first ever colonoscopy.
9: Oh, that's not fun.
8: That's what everyone's saying, too. Like, oh, my gosh, you're so young to be doing that. But I don't know. I heard this thing, hot girls have stomach problems. Someone said that the other day.
21: Yeah.
8: And I do have stomach problems because, I don't know, I don't really poop that much. So I'm going to get a colonoscopy.
7: Wait.
9: You
7: that sounds like a
9: regularly?
7: Dream.
8: No, it's like, a dream. It's like once or twice a week for me.
22: Are you serious?
8: Yeah.
9: Once or twice a week?
8: I thought that was always normal, and I guess it's not.
22: Nah,
8: so
22: bro.
8: We're getting that checked out.
22: It got to be once or twice a day.
8: Yeah, that's what everyone says, right? Like, Lydia's like, I poop every morning. And I'm like, I don't got to poop until, like, next Friday.
7: What do you do? What do you do with all your extra time in your life when you don't have to poop?
8: I just scroll on TikTok. Oh. And
7: Where do you scroll on TikTok? I always scroll on TikTok while I'm pooping.
8: I do that too when I'm pooping, but when I poop, it's like a 45-minute thing. That's how I poop here, because I'll be here for like 45 minutes.
7: Wait, you'll poop for 45 minutes?
8: Yeah, that's how it works.
21: That's bad for your health.
22: There's nothing wrong. There's nothing wrong with that.
7: 45 minutes, you're...
21: That is found out you're not supposed to sit on the
7: toilet.
21: Your
7: anus will fall out.
22: Yeah. Not if you do it right.
7: Wow.
22: But you don't push the entire time.
8: Well, yeah, right. But you're sitting there relaxing. Yeah, anyways.
22: I'm with you.
8: Getting this colonoscopy done, trying to figure out what's going on, and there's a Nelly concert the same night at Comerica Park. It's like the party in the park
9: kind of thing,
8: the concert series, and I want to go to that. And I already reached out to the people I want to go. I want to be there, and I'm going to be there. But I just want to make sure that I'm good to go after colonoscopy, because I'll be put under. I'm going to be under anesthesia, but I don't want that to stop me.
9: Did they tell you that you got to like chill for a while or no?
8: I've
9: never had one.
8: Huh? I'm not allowed to drive for the rest of the day.
21: So who's driving you?
7: That's
21: there?
7: Not the case.
8: Myself. I don't care.
9: You're
7: the
9: fine?
7: Rest of the day?
9: Yeah, are you okay after colonoscopy?
22: Can you drink?
7: I've had a few colonoscopies because I have a gluten allergy.
8: I'm going to get that tested too.
7: I'm also one of those girls with a stomach problem.
22: Yeah. Oh my God.
7: And you can't drive home from the thing because you're under anesthesia, but I was able to drive later on that evening. I had no problem driving.
8: Yeah.
7: But you're not going to want to drive to the Nelly concert because you're going to want to drink. But but you're lucky that you're having the procedure done and then going to the concert. You couldn't do it the other way.
8: Oh, I know.
7: Because you would be going to the bathroom
8: the whole time
7: and cleaning yourself out at Comerica Park.
8: Yeah. And that's the reason why I did the thing on Friday, too, because I know we're off work, so I can prep after work on Thursday.
7: Yeah.
8: Because I was like, there's no way I'm going to work.
22: So what's the prep time? What's the preparation for this?
8: I believe it's just like the whole day before I have to take like 30 pills.
9: Oh, they don't make you drink that big thing
8: anymore?
9: No,
8: I'm not doing that. There's no way I'm doing that.
22: You'd rather take 30 pills?
7: You take, basically you take, what do they call that makes you poo?
22: Yeah, milk and magnesia.
9: Yeah. Oh, Wes did it, he had to drink like a prep thing.
22: Yeah.
8: It used to be that. They gave me the option. I can either do like a whole gallon of water with this like prep stuff, but they said it tastes disgusting. Uh-huh. Or I can do like 30 pills. So I have to do.
9: Well, I still got to drink a bunch of stuff.
8: Yeah, yeah, yeah. I have to do it for every 5 minutes. Every 5 minutes I have to do a pill for like 2 hours.
22: That sounds crazy.
21: Are you trying to drink Friday night?
8: Yes, I am.
21: I feel like that's not a smart idea. There's going to be nothing in your stomach. You're going to be lit off of one drink.
8: That's perfect. That's cheaper for me.
9: Is your bum going to hurt?
8: That's what I'm worried about. I don't know about that. But, you know, I'll be standing. I'll be sitting on it. So I think it'd be fine, right?
7: Heidi, what's up, Heidi?
22: I won't be sitting on it.
23: Hello. First time on here.
22: Hey, Heidi.
8: First time on here. First
7: time on. What's going on, Heidi?
23: I've had about 100 surgeries in my life. And she's not going to be able to drive for the 24 hours or sign any kind of legal documents. Mm. But I have gone to concerts. I have done almost anything you think you can do after anesthesia.
7: Really?
23: Most of the time I wake up and I'm good to go. Like, I'll go home and do dishes after a spine surgery.
7: What? Wow, that's crazy. You need a family that helps you. What kind of family do you have you do dishes after a spine surgery? That's horrible.
23: Oh,
7: you have
23: one
7: kids?
23: No one makes me do them. It's me wanting to
7: do
23: them
7: because I
23: hate laying down and just, you know, not being able to do anything. So I will try to do whatever I can.
7: I had brain surgery one time, and I had to
9: went home and changed your own oil.
7: Is that all about? Hold on a second, Tony. Hi.
10: Hey, what's going on? It's Bianca's having the colonoscopy, right?
7: Yeah.
10: Yeah, a colonoscopy is a piece of cake, Bianca. It's nothing. I mean, and I don't know about the last caller, but the anesthesia they give you for a colonoscopy, when you wake up after, when they wake you up, girl, you can do whatever you want to do after that.
7: Yeah. Okay. You could run a marathon.
10: They tell you. They tell you not to drive and all that, but once you wake up.
7: Yeah.
8: You know the hardest
10: part? When they shake you and wake you up.
8: Oh, I said the hardest part, I think, when I get there, that I read all the documents in the papers. It's like, if you die or something, we're not legal or responsible for your death.
9: Yeah.
8: Last time I read that, I started...
10: Cut it out. The hardest part is that stuff you drink before. Yeah.
22: That's my question. Did they give you the option of the 30 pills or the drink?
8: 30.
10: Well, no, it's not pills. Now, you can take the gallon stuff, which nobody really takes that anymore because you can't get...

0: thing.
1: I remember when I got my wisdom teeth out, I had to go to like an interview for school. It was like an 8-hour interview, and I did it right after my
2: Okay, that's just dumb.
1: I literally had the gauze
2: you were in
1: my
2: bad
1: mouth.
2: Shape.
1: I had the gauze in my mouth. I was ripping it out. I was like, all right, let's go do this.
3: You're very busy lifestyle. What's going on, Rita? Hi.
4: Hi, first time, long time.
3: Hi, Rita. Rita. Rita with the big butt. What's happening?
0: Hey.
3: I'm pulling a Kevin. Songs I know with girls' names in it. Go ahead.
4: I just wanted to say that I've had a few colonoscopies, and when she wakes up and she goes to the concert, she's going to be farting everywhere.
3: Isn't that funny? No. Yeah. Actually, that's one of the things. They don't let you leave until you do fart. They want you to. They want you to. They want you to pass gas before you leave.
4: Yeah.
3: So you gotta.
4: Yeah.
3: Because they want to get. They want to know if the air's getting out of you.
1: That's so disgusting.
3: They blow up your inside basically to stick
2: a
3: tube in.
2: I think I had to do that after I had the
4: Rita.
2: Kids.
4: Rita,
0: when you got your colonoscopy, did you what did you do afterwards?
2: No, she had a colonoscopy.
0: Colonoscopy.
4: I was fine after. I mean, you just pass a lot of gas.
3: Yeah.
4: You know, you just fart all day long.
3: Rita,
4: what'd you do?
3: I did something you weren't supposed to do, and they tell you not to eat a salad afterwards. They don't want you to eat salad because obviously it makes you have to go to the bathroom.
0: Run right through you.
3: And it runs right through you. I had a Greek salad from Honey Tree.
2: Why'd you do that?
1: That's just dumb.
3: Because I totally forgot what they said, and I said, Chelsea, all I want is a big Greek salad, and I went and did it. I was on the toilet all day.
1: I think it's gross, like the fact that the doctor's going to look at my booty hole.
0: How big is the thing?
5: Is it a male doctor?
1: Yes.
5: He's in for a treat. That Kim K booty.
1: I don't like that. And Bryce is like, I don't like that a man's looking
2: at my God, come on. It's a doctor.
3: Do you know what they do, actually? They take pictures next to it, and then they hang it on the wall in the studio.
1: The wall of booties?
3: Or in their surgery center.
1: You know, they're like, dang, she got a big one. That's a world record right there.
3: It's like, look at that butthole. What's going on? Hi, Tina.
1: Big
6: hi, good morning. First time, long time.
0: Tina on the phone.
3: What's going on?
6: I've been listening to you guys since junior high school.
3: Oh, I love
6: that. Love you guys.
1: Thanks, Tina.
3: We love you.
7: We love you too.
3: What's happening?
6: So I've never had a colonoscopy. Assisted my mom with a couple of them, but I had 4 C-sections, and on my 4th one, a day after the hospital, I was driving because I had to drop the kids off to school, them ready. And I don't know if it was something in my brain that was just helping me through it. A day after you gave birth to a baby,
3: you were driving the kids to school?
6: After the hospital.
2: After the hospital. No. I was going to say, they don't let you leave for a few days.
3: But still, even during the time that you're home with your kids, where the hell was the father of this child?
6: Oh, my goodness. That's a long story.
3: Tina, I'm sorry.
6: But yeah.
0: 4 C-sections is insane.
3: She had a C-section and drove the kids to drop-off line at this school. That's crazy.
6: Yes.
3: Oh, my God.
6: Yes, I'm dropping them off right now at daycare because I have to go to work.
0: God bless you, Tina.
3: Tina, you say you never had a colonoscopy. This is your lucky day. We're giving you a colonoscopy. No, I'm just kidding. Would that be great?
6: Hold on.
3: Caller number 95 wins a colonoscopy.
2: How is it we've never had that as a prize?
3: Like, if I was a sales department, I'd sell that in a second, you know? What do you got, Henry Ford? Isn't that there?
2: Henry
3: Ford, stick a tube up my booty. What's up, Tanya?
0: You just doing it for fun.
8: My first colonoscopy.
3: Yes, Tanya.
8: I went,
3: Tanya,
8: and I decided to go eat afterwards at Red Lobster.
3: Hold on. I got to hear this whole story without interruption. What did you say? After your colonoscopy, you went where?
8: I went to Red Lobster, right afterwards, and sat down and started eating my food, and I thought it was a fart, and I had diarrhea, and I had to go throw my panties away in the garbage. That was horrible.
0: Oh, my God.
2: You probably should have been voice disguised.
5: No.
8: I don't recommend going to eat something.
5: Say it with your chest out.
3: Oh, my God, Tanya.
1: Shoot, I ain't never lobster after this.
3: Tanya, I love
2: diarrhea
3: you.
2: And panties in the same sentence.
0: She thought it was a fart, though.
3: Hold on. Ashley, what's up, Ashley?
9: Yeah, I don't know if mine tops that one, but I had to take both of my parents to their 30th wedding anniversary for their colonoscopies, and then they made me take them to Ruby Tuesdays after.
2: Oh,
9: and
2: my God.
9: The entire booth was shaking. They were fucking so much. I was like, oh, my God.

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2: It's Mojo in the Morning's Motor City Traffic.
5: 75 southbound and 96 construction as the left lane closed. Also seeing a construction project on 96 Jeffries westbound between Levan and 275. Two left lanes are closed. And be prepared for flooding of Hines Drive, both eastbound and westbound between West Outer Drive and Ann Arbor Trail. I'm DeVita with traffic.
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24: It's Mojo in the Morning. So I got a text from Jason Raznick, Kevin, our friend
1: Raz?
24: Jason Raznick. Got a text from Jason Raznick on Saturday, and it was, let me read the text message here, because I actually go through. Oh, here it is, right here. It said, hey, buddy, you at ML? It's a restaurant that is in Bloomfield Hills, Michigan. And I said, no. And he said, oh, he goes, I spotted your car out in front. And I said, no. And he goes, well, let me just tell you what just happened. There is a car that is parked out in front. I actually sent you guys the pictures. And the person has this like nice sports car, which I don't know why Raz would think I would be there because I couldn't fit in that car. It was a BMW, like I've never sports seen car. It. What is that?
1: Yeah, that does not look like
25: one of them.
1: I've
25: never
24: seen
25: that
24: car. Yeah, and the license plate is Got Mojo on the back of the license plate. I would not be friends with you if you had that license plate. Well, he said to me, he goes, I knew that you got a vanity plate from the people over at Gordon Chevrolet, which they gave. They did. They put a vanity plate after the Hall of Fame thing last year, which is still incredibly embarrassing. I mean, I've had everything from, are you in the Basketball Hall of Fame? To what Hall of Fame is that? Or whatever. Or is your name Howard? Like, people ask me all this stuff.
26: That's kind of cool.
24: So listen to what Raz did. Raz went into ML and saw, and I put the picture of the guy that he thought was me, saw a guy with his back to the door sitting at the bar. Do you think that looks like me?
26: Hold on. I'm trying to find it.
24: He walked up here. This is the guy.
26: Where
24: right
26: did picture it?
1: He said it's in the his, group, I think.
24: In, here it is, right there. That's him.
26: I don't got it.
24: He thought that looks like me. Okay.
26: If I've been drinking, I can see a little bit.
24: Listen to what he did. He walked up to this guy thinking that it was me at the bar. I mean, a little. This is actually kind of funny. And he started rubbing the guy's back for a while before the guy turned around and he goes, oh, crap, you're not. He was rubbing this man's back. Yeah. He said that it probably was only a couple of seconds, but it seemed like it was 5 minutes of him rubbing. Oh my God. And that's like you ever had contact. You ever had that happen where somebody rubs your back and you go, oh, it's got to be somebody that knows me?
27: I haven't had it where somebody rubs my back. Yes, I've had where they like grab and squeeze my shoulder.
24: Yeah. Mm-hmm.
27: And I turn around and they're like, oh my gosh, you are not who I thought you were.
24: So he was holding, hold on a second. Here he is right here. Jason Raznick on with us.
26: Raz, what up?
24: Nice back rubs, huh? Raz, are you there?
28: Yes, I'm here. Sorry.
24: There you go. I heard you give great back rubs. I'm excited for the next time I see you.
28: Oh, my gosh. Do I ever give great back rubs to the wrong person?
24: How embarrassed were you when this happened?
28: I wanted to climb into a hole. I mean, it was the most... It wasn't just shoulders. It was the hands kind of caressed the side of, I'm trying to feel the love
27: caressing.
28: Handles a little bit.
27: Yes. Oh, my God.
26: How long do you think you were rubbing?
28: I was rubbing for a good 6 to 7 seconds before I realized it wasn't him. The guy,
2: the British guy
28: turns around. The British guy turns around. He's like, what are you doing, mate? You know?
24: Wait, he was British?
3: He's Australian.
28: Oh, he was British. And my son, Josh, you know, I wouldn't have done it. I'd go, Josh, is it him? You know, from behind. And Josh goes, yes. And then, like, he saw from the side, and I'm rubbing just, like, to, you know, whatever. I mean, the car that I thought Mojo was driving was pretty sweet. It had his name on it, everything. Kevin, there was no doubt in my mind it was Mojo. So think about that. If it was you sitting there, the only person I would have done that to is Shannon. But
24: But you actually ended up talking to them. And talk about a small world. They were friends with my kid's grade school teacher.
3: Wow.
24: They knew.
27: Whoa. So at least they knew the connection through the grapevine of why that happened.
24: They knew Joanne Shalosky, Mrs. Shalosky.
28: And then they gave a slight Mojo. The guy's like, I'm not as big as Mojo. And then I said to the guy, you haven't seen Mojo in a while. He's on the shot.
24: That is actually kind of funny, though. Could you imagine the mistaken identity? And it's like,
28: this guy is like a skinny mini, to be honest. But I was only looking at the back of his head. I have photos of the guy, if you saw.
27: I can see it. Yeah.
24: That's so funny.
28: It was the most ridiculous experience. But just imagine being touched. Yeah. I wonder how many people have been touched uncomfortably, and then maybe it turns into something. Me and this guy just turned into something. You know? That should be a good question for the show.
24: That's good. That is a great topic. Thank you for the topic, Raz. All right, we'll talk to you later, buddy.
27: Bye, Raz.
3: Last day.
24: I want to know from. I would love to know from listeners. Have they ever had that happen? Like, have you ever had the whole thing where somebody smacks you on the ass or whatever type of thing, or? Or,
27: not that bad, but I said, I don't know if you heard me say this when I came in. Wes and I were away this weekend. We went up north, and there's like one very popular restaurant in Petoskey that I saw so many listeners, by the way, this weekend. Oh my God. A lot of people took the time to go up north this weekend, but I swear it was Jeff Sakwa, your buddy. Oh. And so Wes and I are sitting like against a wall eating dinner, and I see this guy at the bar, and I'm like, Jeff. Jeff! And Wes is like, that is not him. I'm like, yes, it is. He even has like the little
3: hearing aids.
27: Yes! Yeah. That, like, you can barely see, but I could see it back in the sky. And I was like, Jeff! And Wes is like, stop! It's not him. And he turned around and I'm like, oh yeah, it definitely wasn't him.
24: Listen to this texture here. 734 says, I did a guess who holding my hands over somebody's eyes. The person turned around and it wasn't my friend. Yeah. Could you imagine? Hold on, Danielle, are you there?
5: Yes.
24: Hey, a case of mistaken identity. What's your story?
5: A bad one. So I was in a gas station, and it was like early in the morning, and I had a friend, and she rode motorcycles. So like this girl had on biker boots and like a leather jacket, and her hair, it looked just like her. And I was standing behind her at Speedway, and she's never up early. So I took my debit card because the top of her butt crack was, like, hanging out of her jeans.
3: Brad.
5: And I swiped it by her butt dimples and her butt crack and said, what are you doing up so early, you dirty little hooker? And the lady turned around, and it was not my friend.
2: You win! Oh, you could have caught a case.
27: You win!
3: What did you say? What did you say when you seen her?
5: My mouth just dropped open, and I was like, oh, my gosh. And thank God she had a great personality, and she laughed so hard, and she was like, nope, that's not me.
24: Danielle.
5: God. It was so embarrassing.
27: That is the best story.
24: Oh, God, that is so funny.
2: I'm going to start doing that, though.
27: You never done credit card check?
2: No.
27: I usually do it with my hand.
24: Oh, yeah.
3: That is funny.
24: The credit card swipe, isn't it?
3: Nelly Tip Drill.
24: What's going on? How you doing, Taylor?
3: I'm doing good. So I know the person that owns that car that says Mojo Ho.
24: Oh, really? Okay. Well, tell him I said hello. I like that. That's cool.
27: Why does he have that on his car?
3: He's not a fan, though, because I asked him if he knew you or something, and he was like, I've been Mojo for 20, like, blah, blah, blah, over the years.
24: Is his nickname Mojo?
3: So he has a company called Mojo Host. He hosts, is a web host, like website
24: host. That's nice. Okay.
3: Some of them
24: cool business.
3: Like, naughty, I heard. very naughty ones, but he owns like
24: this town doesn't have room for too many mojos.
6: Y'all gotta fight.
24: Me, yeah. Electrifying's the original, the OG. I'm gonna have to get rid of
6: we
24: Mojo.
6: We gotta credit car swipe both y'all and see who we get more money.
24: Brian, how you doing?
8: I'm good, guys. How are you?
24: Good. I still can't get past Brian, the lady that credit card swipe, the dirty little hoe. But what do you got for us?
8: So we walked into a movie theater. We were running a little late. Had a big group of friends there. Kind of scooted through the aisle. I thought I was sitting next to one of my best friends. Sit down, kind of like grab this guy's thigh, like, what's up, Billy? And this dude looks at me, and I'm like 160 pounds at the time. This dude's like 250. And I thought he was going to pick me up and throw me down the aisle.
24: He wasn't Billy.
8: Oh, it was hilarious. And my girlfriend's like, do you want me to switch seats? I'm like, nope, can't do that.
24: That is so good. Oh, my God. A dark movie theater of all places. I'd be like, this is not good.
8: Like, full previews, everything. It was bad.
24: That's great, Brian. Thank you for the call, buddy. That's a funny story.
8: Have a great day, guys. Love you.
6: You too, man.
24: Take care, man. We love you, too. What's up, Nessa? Hi.
10: Hey, good morning. First time, long time.
24: Hey, Nessa. Good morning. What's going on?
10: Good morning. So I was in Sacramento for a work trip, and me and a friend were sitting at a bar, and this lady walked up behind me, and suddenly I feel this finger sliding down the back of my pants, and I jump up and turn around, and she was like, oh, my God, I thought you was somebody else. Ended up buying me and my friend Drake. But I'm like, well, what the hell, lady? You don't do that to somebody. Like, what?
24: Can I tell you? That would be just my luck that I would do what these guys have all done, and I'd get charged with, like, a sexual assault or something like that.
27: It was totally just a mistake.
24: Yeah, although we probably should not be touching people's, you know.
11: Booties.
24: Yeah, or anything. Or any or shoulders. Or no. Yeah, thank you for the call. I appreciate it, Nessa. We'll see ya.
10: Thank you.
27: So funny.
24: So funny. Somebody just said, somebody texted in here and said, so funny, I just got credit card swiped this week.

0: This is the Mojo in the Morning Show. Here's what we have coming up.
1: All right, coming up this morning, War of the Roses, and a girlfriend thinks that her boyfriend is cheating with his best friend since high school. And some of her reasoning, they have sleepovers with each other. When we come back in the 7 o'clock hour, you'll hear that War of the Roses at 7:40, plus a lot of stuff to give away this morning, including concert tickets, Summer of Cars, Cash and Gas, and $2,500 in our America 250, giving away $250,000 leading up to the big celebrations in July. Shannon with a check of traffic and weather, and there's somebody that was parked behind me, or actually I parked in front of them today, and they were like parked in the middle of the road. It must have been a fun night for them at one of these apartments last night. Did you see it at all?
2: No.
1: Yeah. Literally a car parked right in front of our iHeart building here this morning, and the guy's like parked way off the curve. He's not going to get a ticket for being off the being on the curve this morning here.
3: Are you sure you saw it right? 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
4: I know the glasses are throwing me off today. I haven't seen you wear glasses since like 2021.
1: It was a late night last night. What's going
4: on? 607-56, cloudy right now. We're going to see sunshine and clouds until around 6 o'clock. Then we've got some rain, possibly some strong storms moving in for the evening. A high temp today of 75. Streets are quiet. Hines Drive closed for flooding between Outer Drive and Ann Arbor Trail. Other than that, we're in great shape. That's your Channel 955 traffic on Mojo in the Morning.
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0: Good morning and welcome to the home of the War of the Roses. This is the Mojo in the Morning Show. It's good to have you guys here with us today. Coming up this morning on the War of the Roses, she's been dating him now for a couple of years, and she says that she thinks that he's cheating with his high school best friend, a girl that he's been best friends with literally since high school. And they have some things that they do with each other that make her feel really uncomfortable. One of them is they actually have sleepovers with each other, which is kind of interesting in itself. But also, they will occasionally hold hands when they're together. Could you have a relationship like that? Well, coming up this morning, we'll find out if there is more to their best friend relationship. You'll hear that at 7:40 War of the Roses. We got a bunch of stuff to give away this hour on the show. The prize for the back in the day. I know we only had one show, and I know this is not me just having an Alzheimer's moment or something, but what was it again that we give away?
1: Alex Warren, I believe.
0: Alex Warren, that's right. Yeah. Okay. Alex Warren at 6:25. We'll have that with the back in the day. Then we'll have Chris Brown, Usher.
1: Usher, baby.
0: And then we'll do the 5 at 6:55, all coming up this hour on the Mojo in the Morning Show.
1: See, I got your back.
0: Thank you, Kevin. I appreciate that. Instead of doing the you know.
1: You look like the old dude from Up right now.
0: Thank you. I like it. Visually, you can't see this, so Kevin will like to do it.
1: Until we stream.
0: I have glasses on today because my eyes are tired and I didn't want to put contacts in.
1: okay.
0: It's Mojo in the Morning. Kev went to go see Dave Chappelle last night.
1: Yeah, I'm tired, too.
2: How was that?
1: It was incredible. I love Dave Chappelle. He is my favorite comedian of all time. He was incredible. Donnell Rollins was incredible. He's a guy, if you don't know him by name, but you know the show, goes, "I'm rich, bitch." So he was there. It was a ton of people there. The Clips, two brothers, two artists from Virginia, they were there. It was an incredible time. And I had a lot of fun. Shout out to Jeff Sakwa. He gave me the ticket. So we had incredible seats, incredible alcohol, incredible parking. And that was the only issue the entire night. If I had to like...
0: What was the only issue? The parking?
1: The parking itself was incredible. Like it was like a designated area. It was immediate entry. I didn't have to wait in a whole bunch of lines. But it was the fact that I didn't know where to park. And when I reached out to a parking attendant, you can just tell, like, she must have hated her job.
0: What do you mean? Like, that when you were pulling up to the gate?
1: Yes.
0: Or
1: so with this parking, like, ticket, it's a QR code. It doesn't tell you what parking garage you have access to. So there's Temple Garage, there's Trinity Garage, and then there's this other garage. But the ticket
0: the
1: itself.
0: The UWM.
1: Yes. The ticket itself doesn't tell you which garage. It just tells you which lounge you're in. So I pull up to the parking little kiosk. I press the help button. This lady's like, "Hello." I'm like, "Hello, ma'am. How are you doing?" "I'm fine. What do you need?" Anytime somebody just cuts straight to what do you need,
2: what
1: I'm
2: do
1: like,
2: you all right.
0: By the way, I know what she looks like.
1: Okay, let's
0: she
1: hear
0: looks
1: it.
0: Like she looks like the lady that works in the office of your school. You know what I mean?
1: Just annoying,
0: and
1: bro.
0: She's just got that angry look on her face.
1: Like, what happened? Who doodled your Cheerios this morning? Yeah. So she pissed. I'm like, well, I'm looking at my ticket right now. It says Blank Blank Blank Lodge. It doesn't advise me of the parking. Did you Google it? Go ahead. I'm like, yes, ma'am. Actually, I did Google it, which brings me here to you.
0: Did you Google what? What do you?
1: Did I Google the lounge?
0: Oh, which? Okay.
1: Because in my mind, that's what you should do. Google the lounge, and maybe it'll populate and show you what's on there. It didn't show that. And actually, when you Googled it, it said Trinity Health, which was the garage I was at. She's like, "I don't know what to do. I don't know how to help you." I was like, "Okay, well, is there someone else that's next to you or a supervisor that may be able to help you?" Click.
2: Oh, like she was done.
1: And it's an audible click. You can hang up. And my homie, he's like, "I think she just hung up." I'm like, "Ain't no way she hung up." The dude that's standing there who's like the physical one at the, he was like, "I think she hung up."
0: why couldn't the guy that's standing there help you?
1: He had no idea. He was way worse with information than she was. He was just looking like he was just
0: why would they, this is at LCA, would they have an event where they've got people pulling into parking lots and have to have the automated lady working?
1: I have no idea.
0: They should, usually when I go to games and stuff, they usually have like somebody just stands there and helps you with
2: a lot
0: QR
2: of people,
0: code.
2: Like they usually do such a good job of making sure that there's a lot of people to help.
1: Yeah, I had no idea. So it was a whole bunch of them with blue shirts. I had to find a red shirt.
0: Yeah.
1: When I seen the red shirt, I was like, he might know a little something, something. So I put up to the red shirt dude. He gave me the, go down to the Jack Daniels, make a left, then we're right.
2: He knew.
0: Let me throw this out there. I believe that people that work in parking lots or garages, especially in Detroit, maybe not in Grand Rapids. I've had nice people in Grand Rapids. They're just all angry. The parking people are usually not happy people. I don't know if it's dealing with the winter weather that they have to stand out in front of.
1: It wasn't or even what cold it is. Yesterday.
0: I know. It's beautiful. But usually the people that deal with parking. And also, she shouldn't have to worry about the weather. She's on a box.
2: She's inside.
1: And that's why I feel like she hung up, too, because it was no way I could get back to her. And if I hit the button, she can just not answer.
0: Is the lady in that box the same lady who's, like, sitting inside of, you know, the LCA, like... You know, telling you to put your phone on the, you know,
3: oh, like the box office.
0: Who gets the phone call?
1: I think it goes.
0: Do you have a switchboard or something?
1: Yeah, I think it. I don't even think it's attached to LCA. I think it's like off in somewhere else because I don't think they just
0: so it's
1: do
0: a call
1: LCA.
0: Center.
1: Yeah, I think so. I'm thinking. I have no idea for real.
0: Really? That's interesting.
2: There are just some jobs where I've never run into somebody happy working that job. Secretary of State. I've never run into a joyful Secretary of State employee. And I get it. They're probably bitched at all day long.
1: Yeah.
2: And I try to be very kind and patient when I go in there. But I've never since I turned 16 years old, run into a BMV, DMV, whatever you call it, where you're listening.
0: In Ohio, they call it a DMV and also other places in the country.
2: They're
0: call it Secretary of
2: State. They're all just really grouchy.
0: I mean, in to get a driver's license or a tag on your car. And you pull out a number. Actually, now they don't even let you do a number. Now you have to make an appointment. And then your number gets called. If you don't have all your paperwork together, they are going to send you to detention. You're going to get after school detention.
1: I was just there on Friday because, again, I lost my wallet in October. Haven't had a license for a long time. Need a license now because they still trying to card your boy. And I got to be out here having alcohol and can't get it. So I go there. Shout out to Cynthia. Lady named Cynthia. She was amazing. But if you schedule an appointment at 11:10, why am I being seen at 11:40?
0: Well, that is true. Yeah. Good question. Jocelyn Benson, where are you at? Come on. That's your gig. Okay. Here's a question for you. What is the occupation that has the most angry people? 844-MOJO-LIVE. And by the way, aside from morning radio DJs, I stayed up too late last night because it's going to be one of those days.
1: Claiming it.
0: 844-665-6548 is our telephone number, or you can text call me and Lydia will call you. Why didn't you not pull the don't you know who I am card?
1: I'll never do
0: your
1: that.
0: Your Kev knows from the Pistons.
1: I'll never
2: You don't
1: do
2: have
1: that.
2: Parking.
1: Yeah, but I didn't use that one.
0: So Jeff has like bougie parking with these seats?
1: His parking was fire. I wish I had a girl with me last night. I was like, bruh, next time. I'm glad it didn't happen this time where I had a young lady with me because I would have looked like a fool, not knowing where to go, just ruined the whole vibe.
0: I know, that's the worst.
1: Not know where to go.
0: That's the worst if you're on a date when that happens and you're like, I got the really good seats, so let's go.
1: Not showing leadership.
0: Then they act like you don't belong, right? Aaron, what's up, buddy? Hi.
4: Good morning, everybody.
0: Good morning. Yeah. What's going on?
4: I was at the DeVos place on Sunday for my daughter's cheer camp, and that lady was so angry because it wouldn't take my card. It said my card was not accepted, so I had to hit the button and give the lady my card numbers. And she's like, oh, how can I help you? And just like being super rude like the lady was to Kevin.
0: Yeah. At parking lots, those people that work in there, you would think that those people would be able to calm you, you know, like almost like a 911 operator. Mm-hmm. Like you're in a panic moment, Aaron. You got to get to your daughter's dance recital or leave the dance recital, better yet.
4: Yeah.
0: And you're like, just help me and be nice to me. And instead they make you more frustrated, don't they?
4: Yeah, because it was super late.
0: Yeah, I get it, man. That sucks. Well, I guess in Grand Rapids, they do have angry people on there. I not experienced that, but nobody's working in any of the parking lots, though, in Grand Rapids, I noticed. Like they don't have like an actual attendant, right?
1: It's like the Metropolis type of thing. You just drive in and
0: you're stuck in there too. I remember we stayed overnight, and I remember trying to leave out of the and I was trapped. I felt like I, which it was an open air parking lot. So it wasn't like a garage. If I'm in a garage, I get claustrophobic. Like, I feel like I'm trapped. I can't get out of this thing. You know what I mean?
1: For real?
0: Like, I realize I can't hop curbs or anything like that.
3: When are you hopping a curb?
0: Oh, I would. One of Shannon's friends did this once, right? I'd drive
2: Ashley,
0: through the gate.
2: She went right through the gate.
3: Oh, you my gosh.
2: Ashley went right through that
0: like
2: gate.
0: Starsky
2: they weren't helping
0: Hutch,
2: her,
0: man.
2: And she was like, okay.
0: Yeah.
2: In her white minivan, which she doesn't have anymore, RIP. Yep. She went right through that dang thing in Detroit.
1: What?
0: Yeah.
2: After
0: drive
2: a
0: right
2: Tigers
0: through
2: game.
0: It.
2: That's nobody would help
0: crazy.
2: Her.
0: Ashley's a boss for that. What's up, Greg? How you doing?
5: What's going on, Mojo?
0: Hey, we're talking about the angry people. Where are the angry people?
5: Walmart.
0: Employees at Walmart? Thrift stores.
1: Thrift stores
0: are interesting.
1: Yeah.
0: I experienced yesterday some very nice people, though. I will say this. At the thrift store that I was dropping off some donations at, they were all very nice, but you're right, though. Sometimes you encounter some people that don't seem like they're very happy about you being there.
5: Exactly.
1: Walmart.
5: Like they
1: Walmart, they just don't know where anything is. Like,
0: that
1: I've been
0: true.
1: To Walmart and asked, like, can you help me find it? It's like, or they try to find it on their little app.
2: Yeah.
1: Can't
2: they
1: pull
2: don't
1: it up.
2: Know.
1: They have no idea.
0: The greeters are the only really nice people there, and that's because they're 800 years old. Take care, buddy. I appreciate it.
5: Okay.
0: See you, Greg. What's up, Ty? Hi, Ty.
6: Hey, what's up, Kev? What's up, Mojo?
1: Good morning,
6: everybody.
1: Bro.
0: What's
1: Good
0: going
2: morning.
0: On, buddy?
2: Good morning.
6: Hey, the unemployment people, when you call and mess up on your unemployment, man, them are the worst people on earth.
0: And
6: they act like they giving you the money out of their check.
0: Yeah.
6: And they're taking the money from the state.
0: And they should be compassionate, for God's sakes. What is going on? It's almost like they're judging you, you know?
6: Oh, man. You can't. If you don't call about 8:30, you're not going to get through. And then when they answer at 4,
0: yeah.
6: right before they get off work, they so rude and short.
0: That's
6: it's
0: right.
6: unreal.
0: Somebody text in anybody that works for any state offices because they said the court people, the people in courts are angry too. They are kind of, you know what I mean? Like you ever have to have a traffic ticket taken care of?
1: I've had to call before and maybe it was my fault that I called so close to 5 o'clock, but they put me on hold and never came back.
0: Really?
1: Five came and went. They left for the day.
0: Texter here says state police. That is true. The state police always seem like, maybe it's that one light on top of their car or something like that. They feel like it's insignificant or something. I don't know. All right, it's Mojo in the Morning.
7: It's Mojo in the Mornings back in the day.
8: Let's go!
7: Back in the day. What year did this stuff happen?
0: Angelina Jolie gave birth to her children, Shiloh and what was the other one?
3: No, Max. It was just Shiloh.
0: Oh, it was just Shiloh?
2: Oh, yeah, Shiloh. And then
3: yeah,
2: Max and Vivian were the twins.
0: Oh,
2: yeah.
0: She got her first biological. Okay. Oh, you wrote these, Anna.
3: Yeah.
0: Nice.
3: In Nambia.
0: In Nambia, she gave birth.
3: Yeah.
0: That had to be an experience.
9: I'd just like to thank the people in Namibia. They've been so gracious to us and made our stay here very special. And because of that,
0: is it Nambia or Namibia?
9: Incredible
0: wow.
9: time
0: yeah.
9: with our family.
0: Did Brad screw up?
3: I thought that was the city.
9: And a truly peaceful birth of our daughter. And that we are eternally grateful for.
1: Is that the last time you saw her?
0: Disney's Cars came out.
10: I know that I made a good choice.
11: In what?
10: My best friend.
12: There's a lot of love out there, you know, man.
13: We are back in business.
0: And the big song from Justin. What year is this for Alex Warren tickets?
7: In what year did that crap happen? Call us at 844-MOJO-LIVE to tell us. 844-665-6548.
14: 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It's Mojo in the Morning's Motor City Traffic.
2: 629-57, cloudy right now. We are going to see sunshine mixed with clouds through the evening. Then we've got some showers moving in. Some of those could be pretty strong, by the way. Heavy downpours, the possibility for some hail in there as well. A high temp of 75 out on the streets. Only thing I have for you at the moment, we've got a right lane closure that is scheduled until Thursday afternoon. This is southbound US 23 between Plymouth Road and 94. That's your Channel 955 traffic on the Edge in the Morning.
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7: It's Mojo in the Mornings, back in the day. Tell us when this stuff happened.
0: All right, this was the year that Brad Pitt and Angelina Jolie had a child. They had Shiloh.
27: Just like to thank the people in Namibia. They've been so gracious to us and made our stay
0: they
27: here.
0: They had the baby in Namibia.
27: We've had an incredible time with our family.
0: Cars was the big movie.
28: I made a good choice.
29: In what?
28: My best friend.
0: Life is a highway. I love that song. And I love this song, too. From Justin. What year was it, Amber? Hi, Amber. How you doing?
30: Amber.
0: Amber?
31: Hi. Oh, my God. I'm so sorry. No. I don't know the answer to this question. Give me the other one.
0: Oh. What year was... What? You don't know the year? You want to guess a year?
32: Amber, you gave me the year.
33: This is amazing.
0: She gave you the year?
31: Yes.
0: When you...
31: Is it... 2004, I was at the
32: Dusty
33: Back. Oh, this is the first for me.
32: Yeah, I know.
33: Amber.
32: You gave me the year.
0: No, that's okay. We'll go to the next caller then. We've never had a winner or loser. But Peyton, what year was that?
34: 2006.
0: It was. Yeah.
32: There we go.
0: Congratulations. We're going to set you up with Alex Warren tickets. Congrats. Amber's loss is Peyton's gain, and we're going to set you up with a pair of tickets. Have a great time.
34: Oh, my God, thank you.
0: You are welcome. Hold on one sec. We're going to give you a chance now to win Chris Brown and Usher tickets. Usher, text to win. 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Shows are over the 4th of July holiday weekend.
7: Mojo in the Mornings, Dirty on the 30.
0: We got 5 at 6:55 coming up here in a little bit. I'm sure that Shannon will have maybe a question or two in our 5 at 6:55 from what you're about to hear now. What's going? No, she's shaking her head no. She's throwing us all off today like Amber
2: sometimes
0: threw us
2: I do,
0: off.
2: Sometimes I do. Maybe I do, and maybe I just want you to listen. I don't know.
0: All right. Well, let's go. What's going on?
2: Okay, Tom Izzo, not happy about the recent departures of Michigan State's athletic director and president. He was sharing his thoughts yesterday and was not mincing his words.
35: I'll be very honest with you, which I've always been. I can't stand what's going on. I'm not going to over-talk about it now, but I am in the very near future. I've had it. This is self-inflicted. We just lost the best president I may have ever been here, maybe one of the best. And there's other dominoes that get affected when things go wrong like that. And I'm very upset about it, and I'm sick of it. And

0: of your university walking around on campus. Mm. And I said to Luke, you walk around on campus?
1: Now, I will say this, though. Keep that same energy y'all have for the players. And you may think it's different, but it comes down to people leaving a university. And we have so much crap for athletes that want to switch and go for a better opportunity.
0: But this isn't.
1: It is the same thing.
0: No, it's not the same thing.
1: It is the same thing.
0: Kevin, this is not him leaving for more money.
1: That's what I'm saying. You want to make it about money, though. No. What I'm saying is you define opportunity the way you want to define it.
0: You can
1: talk. It's too many hands in the pot, and he wants to go somewhere else.
0: It's not the same thing.
1: It is the same thing.
0: No, the president left this university because the trustees weren't letting him do his job. They were getting into his business. It's not like these guys are leaving for a better money opportunity. He's leaving because he doesn't need the headaches of dealing with...
1: So he's going to a better opportunity.
0: Of dealing with people that don't know about education.
1: So he's going to a better opportunity.
0: Got elected into a position.
1: So he's going for a better opportunity.
0: He's leaving to go for a less headache opportunity.
1: Okay, so, you can do semantics. He's leaving.
0: Next door,
1: all I'm saying is... We won't have this conversation because they'll try to make it about something different than making it about somebody choosing a better opportunity for themselves. And that's what it's about.
0: If the guy left because he was offered just more money, it's one thing. He's left because he got tired of dealing with these trustees.
1: People leave for playing time.
0: And Izzo's going to end up retiring because of it.
1: He needs to be president.
0: Izzo's going to end up announcing that.
1: That would be a travesty.
2: Will go crazy. Yeah. I heard about this when I was driving in this morning. 8 people have died in a plane crash at a U.S. Air Force base in California. A B-52 bomber crashed shortly after takeoff at Edwards Air Force Base just north of L.A. in the Mojave Desert, killing all 8 crew members on board. This is Air Force Colonel James Hayes.
3: We lost 8 great Americans. This crash is deemed to be unsurvivable.
2: They said there is nothing left of the aircraft, yeah. And many Detroiters not super thrilled at the proposed curfew change for the fireworks happening next Monday night, moving up to 8 p.m. from 10 p.m.
1: What?
4: With celebrations for America's 250th Independence Day on the clock,
5: DPD cannot manage this alone.
4: Detroit leaders are working to put safety measures in place. Monday, the police department and mayor's office asking to move a standing curfew for unaccompanied teens from 10 p.m. to 8 p.m. for next Monday's fireworks show.
6: We're not saying that children are not allowed to come. They're saying a responsible parent or guardian need to be with them. We want to keep them safe, and we want to keep all Detroiters safe.
4: This comes after weeks of so-called teen takeovers, one of which resulted in a 14-year-old being shot. The proposed ordinance would cover this area of downtown, and parents of children found violating the curfew would face a $250 fine.
5: In order for us to enforce this or to inquire about that, it needs to be something that brings our attention to us. A crowd, a melee, folks running that are there, but just individuals passing by, just enjoying. They're not going to get any contact with the police department.
4: Assistant Chief Franklin Hayes says at last year's fireworks show, 156 juveniles were cited for curfew violations and 126 parental tickets were issued. There were also 2 victims of gun violence.
7: It's very painful for me to say that our youth can't come down and enjoy a very important piece here.
4: The curfew is an annual ask, but faced some pushback Monday.
8: I am just not there on restricting folks are coming to an event.
4: Detroiters I spoke to mixed on next best steps.
9: 8 o'clock coming, that's kind of crazy. If you know your child, then they're not going to be out in the streets all night anyway.
10: It makes a lot of sense because of everything that happened. And they kind of destroyed it for everyone. So now they need to be accompanied by an adult.
11: I have an 18-year-old and also an 8-year-old, so I always worry about it. But as far as the overcrowd of teenagers, I just think they're more security.
12: I think it's a little bit too strict because, you know, kids want to have fun, but I get the violence.
13: It has to be controlled. That's the main thing.
4: City Council is now set to vote Tuesday morning on whether to move forward on this ordinance.
2: Yeah, so we'll find out later today if that change is in fact going to happen.
0: Is this because of the teen takeovers? Mm-hmm. Is that why they're doing that?
1: Mm-hmm. What time does the fireworks start?
0: They don't start until after 10, like 10.
1: Yeah. So they're not even going to watch it then if the curfew at 8?
2: Well,
1: so
2: you got to be with your parents. You just have to be with an adult.
0: Yeah. Or, yeah, I wonder if they'll accept, like, your 18-year-old friend as your guardian.
14: Yeah.
0: If you're...
2: Yeah.
0: Although, if you're, like, a 15-year-old or 16-year-old, should you be going and hanging out in downtown?

0: until 11 o'clock.
1: Yeah, what else can you do?
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4: 5 days of the World Cup are now in the books. 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
4: 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Argentina and Lionel Messi will begin their bid to repeat as champions, while France and Kylian Mbappe are also in action.
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6: 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It's Mojo in the Morning's Motor City Traffic.
2: 646-57, mostly cloudy right now. Sunshine mixed with clouds through the evening. Then we've got some rain moving in. Some strong storms may be expected. A high temp today of 75 out on the streets. Eastbound 696, a little bit of slow traffic from Orchard Lake to Franklin. And westbound 696 between 75 and the Lodge. Same thing, some slow traffic already developing there. That's your Channel 955 traffic. On the morning.
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32: 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And now he's cheating on you?
0: Shocker.
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8: Yeah.
9: Wow. And make sure that you're listening at 7:40. A girl thinks that she's being cheated on by her boyfriend. He's cheating with her, with his best friend since high school. 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Are they cheating? We'll find out.
5: It's Mojo in the Mornings, 5 at 6:55.
11: 5 at 6:55, yo, 5 at 6:55, yo, now.
9: I'm going to do an early round of Mojo's Sugar Daddy contest. So, Lydia, right after this, I'm going to ask you to open up phone lines so that we can talk to maybe a dad or maybe somebody that has a dad that they would like to send to Vegas and go party at the D in Las Vegas. It's all courtesy of our friends over at Zotford and also
8: Stevie G.
9: Our good friends at the D Casino in Vegas. Get Detroit and Vegas at the D. Brianna was a close one for us here. We're getting now to 10. Are we ready for, is this going to be like one of those knock it out of the park wins, or will this be another nail biter as we get towards 15?
12: You know, I'm here for the dramatics. Let's make it a nail biter.
9: I like the dramatics better. I think when, you know, somebody doesn't have the answers and we have to sit there and then go to you and they've only gotten like 2 out of 5, it's kind of a not want to listen to type of a thing. So
8: nail biters.
9: I'm hoping, yeah. Lisa, you're a good one. Let's see. From Bowling Green, good to have you on with us. She's the regional manager for a dental group. What dental group is that? Give them a plug.
13: It's called Heartland Dental.
9: Heartland Dental. Mm. Ding. Nice to have you on with us. Brianna and Lisa, meet each other, and then I'm going to lock up Brianna.
13: Good morning.
12: Hi, Lisa. Good luck.
9: All right, here we go. Five questions. Whoever gets the most right wins. Tie always goes to the champion. Question number one, Lisa, this has just been announced. Jelly Roll has filed for divorce from his wife of 10 years of marriage. What's her name?
13: Bunny Ecto.
9: Question number two. The World Cup is currently taking place. Which country has won the most World Cup championships? I'll give you a multiple choice. Is it A, Brazil, B, France, or C, Argentina?
8: 3 seconds.
13: Brazil.
9: Question number two, or question number three. It looks like Wes Wilson is not going to be returning to this popular Bravo show for season 11. What show is it?
13: Summer House.
9: Question number four. Katy Perry and Justin Trudeau were packing on the PDA during a picnic in Santa Barbara. Who was the featured artist on Katy's popular song, E.T.?
8: 3 seconds. Do you remember that song? 3, 2.
13: I don't.
9: Throw a guess out. Who was it?
8: No? You're done.
13: Pass.
9: Pass on that one.
14: Banger of a song.
9: And question number five, Caviar Service. Expensive.
13: Caviar.
9: Or caviar.
13: You say it.
9: You can
13: so
9: tell
13: fancy.
9: I don't eat it. Caviar Service. Expensive champagne. And lots of smiles. The New York Knicks celebrated their finals win until 3 a.m. after they won. Which Knicks player was named NBA MVP for the finals?
13: Jalen Burns.
9: Jalen who?
13: Burns.
9: Jalen Burns. Would you accept that?
13: No.
14: No.
9: Okay, let's bring the champ back. You should have just said Jalen, I guess.
14: No, I wouldn't have accepted that either.
9: You wouldn't have accepted that? All right.
14: 3 out of 5.
9: 3 out of 5. All right, so it's going to be one of those games that's not going to be a nail biter. Brianna, I think you're going to roll. Question number one. Jelly Roll has filed for divorce from his wife of 10 years. What's her name?
12: Bunny. Bunny XO.
9: No. Oh. Oh. Yeah, well, you got the buzzer on that one, so I know.
14: Yep. Okay, 0-1. It is Bunny XO.
9: Maybe it will be a nail biter.
14: Or Alyssa DeFord.
9: Question number two. The World Cup is currently taking place. Which country has won the most World Cup championships? I'll give you a multiple choice. Is it A, Brazil, B, France, or C, Argentina?
12: I think it's Argentina, C.
9: No.
14: Nail biter.
9: 0-2. Brazil has won 5 titles. That was actually kind of a... a question that made me learn something this morning. I like it. I did not know that. All right, so that means this is going to be a nail biter because you have to get all three of these next questions right. If you do not, you think so? Yeah. You think she's going to get them all?
0: Yeah. Complete answers, Bree.
9: If she does not get them all, we have a new champion, and that is going to be Lisa from Bowling Green.
1: I think she'll get them.
9: Here we go. Question number. She may miss question four, just like Lisa did. Question number three. It looks like West Wilson is going to be returning to this popular Bravo show for
1: not
9: season.
1: Not going to be returning.
9: Or not be returning to see for season 11. West Wilson. What show is it?
3: Summer House?
9: Summer? What did you say, Summer House?
3: I said Summer House.
9: Yes,
3: that's a guess.
9: It is.
1: 1-3.
3: Oh, okay. I'm
9: sweating. Question number four. Katy Perry and Justin Trudeau like to pack on the PDA. They were doing this at a picnic in Santa Barbara. Who is the featured artist on Katy's popular song, E.T.?
8: 3 seconds. Three. Two. One.
9: No. The featured artist on that is Kanye. We have a new champion in the 5 and 655. Lisa has won!
0: DJ Khaled! Dang.
9: Wow.
0: Can we answer the last
3: one? The fifth question.
1: Yeah. Yeah.
9: The last question was, which Knicks player was named NBA MVP?
3: Jalen Brunson.
1: Yes. Yeah.
0: It was that Bunny EXO. You left it hanging.
1: Yeah. It was like, huh.
0: It was just like the Law and Order. And not saying the SVU part.
1: And Giselle.
0: That's her thing.
1: I know.
9: That's tough. I think we should.
4: Because Mojo said he would have accepted Jalen if she didn't say Brunson.
1: No, because there's so many Jalens in the NBA.
9: I would have said, here's the thing. I would have accepted Bunny. I would have also accepted Jalen. Even Brunson.
1: What do you
9: said.
1: Think, Kev?
9: But
1: what do you think, Anna?
9: Either way, we got a new champion. No, that's what it is.
0: I do think the Bunny should have been accepted.
4: Lisa, though,
9: yeah, we got a new champion.
3: I agree. Bunny should have been accepted.
0: Maybe you'll come back.
3: Like, you know what? You did good.
4: Controversy.
9: We got a new champ in the 5 at 655. Lisa, you're back with us tomorrow. We're going to be playing the 5 at 655. Brianna, you won 9, which is an amazing accomplishment. And the beauty is you don't have to get a phone call from us at 6:50 every single morning now for the next couple of days.
3: There we go. I can sleep in.
9: All right. We got a parting gift for you. We'll set you up with that. I think this week our sponsor for this is Checkers. So we're going to set Checkers up with some love today. All right.
7: It's Mojo in the Mornings. 5 is 6:55.
9: 5.
7: WKQI Detroit. 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Real people. Real stories. Real laughs. Real smelly. And real dumb sometimes. Mojo in the Morning. Live.
9: I love it. All right. So here's the story. I got a chance for dads to go to Vegas, and I want to make sure that your dad gets recognized for Father's Day. 844 Mojo Live, 844-665-6548. If you would like to send dad to the D Casino in Vegas, we will fly dad and whoever dad decides to take on a Delta Airlines flight, courtesy of Zot Ford and Holly and our good friend Stevie G.
0: Stevie G!
9: Let's get a couple of people here, Lydia. Let's get two winners, okay? So I want to get two winners and get you qualified for this contest. And I'll play a throwback while we do it. War of the Roses happens this hour on Mojo in the Morning. Don't go anywhere.

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4: All right, give me a couple here. I got Paige and Melinda. They're going to be my two winners, which means either they're single moms that are also dads this weekend, or they're rooting for some other guy. Who are you nominating, Paige?
5: I'm nominating my husband, Miles Trudup.
4: Aww. I love that. Hi, Miles.
6: Shout out, hubby. And
4: Miles is your baby daddy. Do you ever call him my baby daddy?
5: He sure is.
4: Yeah.
5: Sometimes.
4: Do you call him your baby daddy when you're pissed at him?
5: No. He's just Miles when I'm pissed at him.
7: The opposite when you call him baby daddy, huh?
4: How many kids do you guys have?
5: We have three.
4: Oh, that's beautiful. And are they younger? Are they getting older? What are they?
5: 15, 11, okay. And 7. Right, girl, boy, girl.
4: You got your hands full there, and Miles is going to have some fun, and I hope that you're the one going with Miles if you guys win this trip to Vegas.
5: I hope so, too. He definitely deserves it. He's very hardworking.
6: Come to make another one.
4: That's sweet. Yeah, would you guys consider, that'd be a gap there, huh? 7 years old to a new baby?
5: Yeah, no.
7: I'm done.
4: All right. Well, we're going to be your sugar daddy and get you qualified for this one. A trip to the D Casino in Vegas. Shout out to Stevie G over at Zot Ford for the airfare on Delta Airlines. You're qualified. Hold on 1 second. Congrats to Miles. Happy Father's Day, Miles. Melinda is up next. Melinda, am I understanding that you're doing this for your dad?
8: Yeah.
4: Aww, I love it.
6: That.
4: What's your dad's name?
8: Jimmy.
4: I love it, Jimmy. And what does Jimmy do?
8: He's a truck driver.
4: Oh, man. So I'm assuming that Jimmy works a lot of hours, and there's been a lot of time where he's off on the road doing his thing, huh?
8: Oh, yeah, usually. He's been a truck driver for, like, 40 years now.
4: Wow. Oh, my gosh. Does he, like, when he comes home and you guys are going somewhere, like, maybe up to a Coney to go to breakfast, does he want to sit in the passenger seat because he's so tired of driving all the time?
8: No, he's a bit of a control freak.
4: Is he? Okay. All right. Well, this one's for you, Jimmy. We're going to get Jimmy in control of a trip to Vegas, possibly, here. Who do you think he'll take with him if he wins?
8: Oh, me.
4: Are you serious? Dad and daughter in Vegas.
8: Yeah.
4: I've gone with my sons before. It's actually fun. Joe and I went, and we did the iHeart Festival, too, with the Joe Show. So that was kind of fun. It is weird being in a place like Vegas with your child.
7: What would you do if he didn't take you and instead took his favorite lot lizard?
6: Oh, my God.
8: Oh. I have to understand that.
6: Good answer.
4: Yeah. I love it.
7: I'm sure he'll take you.
4: All right, you hang on the phone for a second. More chances coming up later this morning here on the Mojo in the Morning Show. It's Mojo in the Morning. Sending you to Vegas, and we're doing our sugar daddy contest here for Father's Day week.
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9: This is Mojo in the Morning.
4: All right, it's Mojo in the Morning. Anna has been going out on some dates with the mama's boy. That guy.
10: You finally met up in person?
6: Yeah.
4: How many dates have you guys been together on?
6: We went out once, and then we're inside together once. We watched the game together.
4: Wait, did he come to you or did you go to him?
6: He came to me.
4: Okay. All right.
6: Yeah. So it's been good. But I will say that his intentions are not clear to me. Based on the conversations that we've had, the questions that I've asked and the answers that he's given me, I cannot tell like what he's looking for out of this. And I don't know how to bring it up to him, but it's getting to a point where there's some chemistry between us. And I could see the next time we hang out, he tries to do something. Maybe not baking cookies, but like I could see it getting to a physical point soon. Now, this is something for me that I know exactly what I want. And I know that that's something that I don't want to do with someone until I know that there's like a potential future with them. That's just where I'm at in my life. I know what I'm looking for. So I need to talk to him. but I don't know how to bring it up. And I don't know if it's too soon. Like, we've only hung out twice, but I just know I can see it moving in that direction.
4: What do you want to talk to him about? What do you want to say?
6: I need to know, like,
10: what does he want?
6: I don't want a situationship is my thing. Mm-hmm. Like, I'm not just hooking up with you and you're running around hooking up with other people. Like, I'm being intentional. I'm dating intentionally. I want to find a boyfriend, a fiance, a husband. And I need to know if that's what you're looking for, because I don't want to be intimate with someone who's also being intimate with other people mm-hmm. and not seriously just dating me.
7: You said that you've already asked him questions and heard his answers.
6: Not you, like that, though.
7: Well, what type of conversations are y'all having, though, to even lead you to this point?
6: I don't know. I can just tell by, like, I don't even know an example. I can just tell, like, I still feel like he wants to be outside, mm-hmm. like hanging out with his friends, partying. He's told me that he just got out of a situationship. Like, I just, based on all of that, I don't feel like he's ready to, like, be committed to someone.
4: I always think it's funny when you label them situationships, because what is the difference between we're going to date for a little bit and what is a situationship of that?
6: Situationship, but, like, they're not taking you seriously. They're having fun with you and they're hooking up with you, but it's not, like,
4: yeah,
6: a serious thing.
4: Although this guy didn't come running to you like with stuff, like he's had some issues and
6: I
4: stuff.
6: Know. You were that's what I'm saying. Like, his behaviors up until this point confused me.
10: Yeah.
4: Well, he had other things going on, though, I think. He had extended.
10: Did he, or did he have other people going on?
6: Exactly.
7: I think you
6: but is it
7: be,
6: too soon to talk no, about
7: I mean,
6: this?
7: If you feel like the next time you two are together, it could potentially lead somewhere, then no, it's not too soon. Yeah. You better ask the question before it goes there.
4: Do you, can I ask, you have that talk before it goes there? I think
7: no.
4: it just goes there.
7: Yeah, but that's, but
6: I
7: yeah.
6: don't want
7: but
6: it
7: she
6: to
7: doesn't
6: go
7: want
6: there.
7: It yeah. to, though.
4: Like, yeah. I think the conversation takes out the fun of it. Like,
10: see,
4: I,
10: but,
4: well,
10: but
4: agree.
10: If she, I think, I don't know that I would say, like, I'm looking for a fiance or a husband.
6: Yeah.
10: I think if you say, I'm looking to date intentionally. I just don't want to be hooking up with a bunch mm-hmm. of people. I would hope that he would be smart enough to go, okay, maybe this is not.
7: Honestly,
10: and not
7: though,
10: selfish, no.
7: I ain't going to care.
4: Yeah.
10: Really?
7: I'm going to hear you say that, and I'm going to just be honest. I'm going to hear you say that. I might just play in your face, like, oh, I understand completely. And then that kind of be the end of the conversation, because we're going to continue our night. And then if it don't happen this time, it might happen the next time. But I'm like, I'm just, you know.
10: Anna, if you don't want to play games, I agree with what Kev said before that. Then just have the conversation. If that is, if it is so important to you,
6: it
10: then
6: is.
10: Have the conversation.
6: I don't know. I feel like I've been like.
10: Don't lower your standard because you want to make him feel comfortable.
7: But when you have the conversation, you also got to stand on it.
6: Yeah.
7: Don't just have the conversation as checking off a box and then you operate differently with your mouth than the words that came out of it, if you know what I mean.
6: This is tough.
4: I think that this is interesting, and I want to know what the listeners think of this. Like, what do you think Anna should do? 844-MOJO-LIVE, 844-665-6548. I do think that there's a level of overthinking it, though. I think that you have those conversations of what you're looking for in a relationship, but I think that if the timing seems right to you, just go with it without having this long conversation.
6: But I know that, like, for me, if I do that with him, like, things get intimate, I'm getting more attached and wanting more out of him, and I don't want to get more attached
10: right.
6: if, like, this
7: you
6: is...
10: Seem, absolutely.
7: You seem clingy.
4: Yeah.
7: See, you seem like you get your locks in. You're going to love this man.
4: Yeah.
6: Sure.
7: Am I lying?
6: I don't know. I haven't been in a relationship in a long time.
4: What has... been your guys' level of like cuddling and all that stuff? Have you done that at
6: like
4: all?
6: Yeah, like fooling around a little bit.
4: Well,
7: look
4: okay,
7: at that
4: so
7: smile.
4: You,
7: look at that smile.
4: What is the level of that though? Like just kissing, or is it more than that?
6: A little bit of hand stuff.
4: Okay, all right. So this is
7: it's escalating.
4: Yeah.
6: That's what I'm saying.
7: Yeah, yeah.
4: I don't know. I think at that point, right there.
7: Yeah, you can't look. Once the fish
10: yes,
7: in
10: can.
7: Line,
10: yeah.
7: once the bait is
10: do
7: in the water, I mean, absolutely, you can do whatever you want, but. You can't be mad if he has an expectation.
4: Yeah.
7: The bait in the water, we already fished it. Now you're trying to reel it in. And
10: yeah,
7: say,
10: but she could say, hey, before we move forward, like, I just want to let you know where my head is at.
7: Yeah.
4: What's up,
7: yeah.
4: Sarah?
7: Absolutely.
0: Good morning. How's everybody?
4: We're good. What's going
6: confused.
4: On? What are your thoughts?
0: I grew up around a lot of men. My best friend is a guy. I have six brothers, no sisters, and I'm married. My husband asked me an hour after I met him how I felt about marriage and if I wanted kids.
4: Oh, man.
0: Wow. And I thought it was a little weird, but here we are. Married.
4: But you're married.
0: Years. Yeah, we got married 6 months after I met him.
4: Hey, what do you
10: See,
4: think? Wow.
10: I don't know if that's that weird. Like, if you're going out with somebody and you want to talk about, like, hey, what are you looking for? What, like, I don't want to waste your time. I'm 30 years old. I'm speaking as Anna. I'm 30 years old. I want to date intentionally. Like, I don't know if I want to get married or have kids, but, like, I don't want to be dating somebody that's dating 10 other people at the same time. Okay. Mm-hmm. That's what she's looking for.
4: Hey, what's up, Tina?
1: Well, I just think adult relationships require adult conversations, and sometimes they're difficult.
4: And she needs to have the difficult conversation with him.
1: I agree.
4: Should she do it in person or over the phone? Which one would be a better way of doing it?
1: I think in person, because words also don't mean anything. Actions. She's also talked about his actions in the past, so I would keep those in mind as well.
4: Have you heard about his actions in the past? He had to cancel a couple of times because he had a mom issue. That's why she calls him Mama's boy.
1: I'm not against him loving his mama.
4: So his actions have not been for other women. They've been
11: for... Well, we don't know that.
1: His words say it's been for his mama.
4: Okay, then here's the deal. If you don't know that, you don't trust him enough to have sex with him.
11: I don't trust
4: him. Then don't have sex with him. And move on. Then I think they...
11: Move
4: you know,
11: on?
4: Yeah. Then
11: Say
4: I think,
11: less. I'm blocking his number.
4: No. You'll call, or in a week you'll have another topic about how you guys did have sex and now he's not calling you back. What's up, Yvonne? How you doing?
12: Hi.
4: What's going on?
12: I was saying that she should definitely have that conversation with him and then watch how he moves afterwards. And that'll let her know if he's really into her as far as wanting to go further with her or if he's about to go mess with somebody else.
10: Well, according to Kev, it doesn't matter.
11: Yeah, I don't like that.
7: No.
10: And I appreciate your transparency.
7: Like, I'm going to hear you say that, but just like we said, your actions have to line up with that. You have to stand on saying that I'm not going to move in that way. Because if you say that, but you still feeling everything and we still doing everything, well, we can go further.
4: What would you do if this was you in this case?
7: I'm still going to go further. I'm going to roll my eyes. I'm going to accept what you're saying.
4: Are you
7: going to go out and have a good time? We going to drink. We going to eat. You going to come back to the crib. We going to...
4: Are you going to tell her what you want her to hear? Or are you going to tell
7: no,
4: her...
7: I'm going to say I respect that. And let's have another drink. Like, it's not going to be a long conversation. Yeah. Like, I hear what you're saying. Move on.
4: But are you going to abide by...
7: No.
4: You're going to just tell her whatever she wants to hear.
7: And in my mind, it's not like I'm trying to be devious. Like, I'm not going to present myself as someone that wants to do exactly what it is you're saying. I understand where you're coming from. Yeah. We're going to still continue to enjoy ourselves, and whatever happens is going to happen. It's up to you to stop it. Mm-hmm. Yeah. Like, protect yourself. Don't rely on me to do the protection for you.
4: What's up, Kristen? Hi.
13: Hi, I was just going to say, Anna needs to not put herself in situations where the temptation is there. Go out on real dates. Don't be rolling around on the couch, because it sounds like she's not even sure exactly where it's going in her mind. So if you spend more time outside of that, you really do get to know the person on a more intimate level without rolling around on the couch. And I think that once you do that, it kind of clouds over your... what your future desires are, because you do. I mean, everyone wants to bake cookies. But I feel like if he really wants to be in that same situation that she does, that he will like that part of just dating. Just go out, have fun, do fun things together, get to know each other outside of the family room couch.
4: The having him over does send a message, don't you think? It's like you're letting him... into your world, your space. So that is interesting.
13: Not only that, but it's Anna tempting herself. It's like
4: that's true.
13: She's testing herself, you know, and don't put yourself in that situation, Anna. Just because you probably will go ahead. And then I know exactly how you feel when you say, once you get intimate, that emotional connection, it's so hard to step back from.
7: I'm so tired.
4: Thanks, Kristen.
13: So get to know him more.
4: Yeah.
13: Have a good day.
7: I like her.
4: Dinner at Gilly's instead of at the house. Danielle, what's up?
14: Hi, good morning.
4: Good morning.
14: I just wanted to say something really quick.
11: Kevin's response to Anna trying to set very healthy and realistic boundaries of, if we're not going to be in a relationship, I don't want to be intimate with you. It really highlights, my apologies, Kevin, I love you, really highlights how sometimes men are really emotionally unintelligent. My apologies.
4: Really? I think Kevin's just...
7: Please advise how.
11: By when a woman says to you, this is what I want, I'm dating intentionally, I don't want to be intimate with you unless this is going somewhere, and your response was, I might just play in your face.
7: No. I never said I would play in your face. What I said was, if that's what you're communicating, your actions need to line up with the words that are coming out of your mouth. You can't just say something and rely on me to operate in a different way when you won't do it for your own safety. That's what I'm saying.
11: No, I agree with that. I agree with that statement. But if you roll it back, you did kind of say, I might be like, okay, and then just go about my night. Or I might like, okay, and play in your face.
7: That's not playing in your face.
11: Implying that you would let it go further.
4: No. But I do think Kevin answers very honestly for what men think.
11: He does. And he does.
4: Yeah.
11: I love Kevin.
4: Yeah, I don't think.
7: I love you too.
4: And I don't. I think
7: maybe I am emotional.
4: And I think that's. And
10: I
4: think
10: that
7: maybe I am emotional.
4: And to go back to what Kristen said, I think if you're doing this on the couch, I guarantee you, he's instantly thinking you guys are going for it too. What's going on, Sheridan?
15: All right, so I kind of align with what she said, to be honest. First off, I like that Kevin's always transparent. He's just going to tell you exactly how he feels. I respect that.
4: Yeah.
15: But if a woman was to say, hey, this is a boundary that I'm setting for myself, the response shouldn't be, let's have another drink and see what happens.
4: Yeah.
15: It shouldn't be like, we're gonna see if she switches
7: okay.
15: up.
7: What should I do? What should I say? What should I say?
15: I think that regardless of what happens, you just understand already that in her right mind, in her present mind, and something that she wants to stand by is to not take it to that level or to do that for her own mental health, for her own self-respect. And then, I mean, you just have a good time with her, and it doesn't have to lead to anything outside
7: exactly.
15: of you being a part. That's not what
7: said, my friend. No. What I'm saying, and what's okay, maybe I know exactly what I mean, and maybe when I communicate it, it isn't translated in that way. What I'm saying is, if Anna communicates to me, she's like, Kev, you know, enjoying ourselves, I don't want anything to go further than this, I'm looking for something more serious. And I say, okay, and then I continue with my night, it is not up to me to then change the way that I operate. It is on Anna to stay consistent in what she sees for herself.
4: Mm-hmm. Yeah.
7: I'm not saying, forget what you're saying, we gonna do this and do that. No, I'm just going to do what I'm doing. It is on Anna to protect herself. That's what I'm communicating. And everybody wanna go after the dude like, she told you what it was. Yeah. Why are you moving forward? Respect her boundaries. No, respect your own boundaries. Have enough respect for yourself to say, I'm not going further. Don't look at me like I'm supposed to save you.
4: Well, and also, after having that conversation, you can't show him mixed signals by all of a sudden then, you know, getting closer to him and trying to, you know, do more with him.
10: That's the big one.
4: Yeah. Real
6: this
4: quick.
6: This is helpful.
4: Last call, Brooke. What's up?
16: Hi, everybody. How are you guys doing this morning?
10: Good morning.
4: Good, Brooke.
7: I'm fired up, Brooke. I'm emotionally intelligent.
16: I think you bring up a really good point, actually. So, speaking from experience, I think, you know, she should have the conversation with him. Mm-hmm. But at the end of the day, you know, somebody is going to say whatever they want. You know, she's going to say, you know, I want to, you know, date intentionally, this or that. And, you know, they might say, no, I totally understand that. Kind of what he says, like, he's not necessarily going to change the way that he moves, and he expects her to, you know, set her own boundaries and kind of stick to them. But I think living in, like, the real world, it gets very easy where a girl gets confused depending on the man's actions. And I think at the end of the day, what I'm trying to say is always trust your intuition, like your gut feeling. Like, you know, if he says that, you know, yeah, I do want to take you serious, I want to see where it goes, and, you know, maybe she, you know, tries it out thinking that, oh, maybe this can go somewhere, but at the same time, he's probably still doing what he wants to do, you know, while he's exploring other people. And that's kind of where she brings in, like, oh, well, you know, you kind of have to, like, stick to your own boundaries.
4: There also is a chance that she brings this up to this guy, and this guy may be like, this is not where I thought this was going to go.
10: Perfect. And good.
4: Yeah.
6: That's what I want to know.
10: Yeah.
4: We'll be right back.
17: If you start a relationship being the other woman, you will never be the only woman. 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
18: It's Mojo in the Morning's Motor City Traffic.
10: 728-60 outside right now. We're going to see clouds mixed with sunshine until about 6 o'clock. Then we've got some showers and thunderstorms moving in. A high temp today of 75. Hines Drive closed for flooding between Outer Drive and Ann Arbor Trail. You've got a left lane closure causing a delay. 75 southbound at the Jeffries. It's stop and go from Rosa Parks Boulevard. More slow traffic because of a left lane closure through the afternoon. 75 northbound between the Davison and 7 Mile. And it's slow 95 for westbound between East Outer Drive and Van Dyke. That's your Channel 955 traffic on Mojo in the Morning.
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19: Mostly cloudy today. The possibility for some strong thunderstorms this afternoon. A high of 74. Tomorrow, more scattered showers in the forecast and temps staying in the mid-70s.
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24: All right, Shannon's going to do the dirty, and then we got a War of the Roses that is a must-listen to. A girlfriend who thinks that her boyfriend is cheating with his best female friend since high school. And their weird relationship comes up here in just a little bit. What's going on, Shannon, in this dirty?
19: So I don't know if I would say I was shocked, surprised maybe would be a better word, according to court records. Jelly Roll filed for divorce from his wife, Bunny XO. And
24: I'm
19: he
24: shocked.
19: Filed back in May in Tennessee. We're just finding out about it.
24: Really?
19: Well, they've had a lot of ups and downs, though. And she on, you know, various podcasts has been very open about that. She's talked about how they've split multiple times in the past.
24: Did she cheat on him or what
19: this
24: happened?
19: This time it seems like it's for real. I think there's been a lot of stuff going on. Now, remember, she used to be a sex worker.
24: Mm.
19: She quit the industry maybe like 3 years ago. She was still very much in the public eye as a podcaster and an influencer. I did not know this, though, about him. And I really like Jelly Roll. Did you guys know that 1 week before their wedding in 2016, he welcomed a baby with another woman?
24: Oh, I didn't.
19: How
24: know.
19: Hard would that be?
24: Wow.
19: Just right from the
25: get-go. She talks about it in her book.
19: Yeah, that's, I did not know about that. I did not read her book, Anna. But they have not shied away from the fact that they've had a rocky relationship. But, I mean, a filing is...
24: What was the tweet that you just read?
25: They say she's been...
24: taking care of him sexually.
25: She's been taking care of him sexually for 10 years while he's 600 pounds. And then as soon as he get Ozempic, he want to divorce her.
24: that is an interesting
25: one,
24: isn't it?
25: As soon as he gets skinny, he done had enough.
24: He's out the door. I actually love the guy. I've felt like every time that we've ever had anything with him, he's always been fantastic.
25: Yeah.
24: I wish all artists were as nice as him. And I hope that these guys are amicable.
26: She's just as cool as him.
24: I've never met her. She was not with him on the on the Jingle Ball Tour.
26: I listened to her podcast.
24: Yeah.
26: I like her.
24: Yeah. I hope that they both find happiness.
19: I'm just throwing this little piece of gossip out there. Swifties noticed that Taylor Swift stayed overnight at a music studio in London where she is right now. I think she's filming a music video. She just left about an hour and 39 minutes ago.
24: Oh.
19: So she was there, I mean, like well into the morning hours. Yeah, so I don't know what it is.
26: She was with Benny Blanco and the Heim sisters.
19: It's what do you think? It's just new music?
26: Yeah. Yeah, she was there for about 10 hours.
19: I mean,
26: Yeah. Lydia got receipts.
19: Is she doing a new music video for Elizabeth Taylor? Or what is she doing there?
26: I think she's just recording music because it's a recording studio. Mm.
19: Somebody said that they saw her shooting like a video for something, but I don't know.
2: These Haim sisters are getting a lot of Taylor's attention here these last weeks.
25: What's their relationship?
19: They've been friends for a long time, though.
25: Oh, that's what it is?
26: Yeah.
25: Okay.
19: Yeah.
2: They seem young, by the way. They seem like because how old's Taylor?
26: She's 36.
2: And what are they, like young 20s or something like that?
19: I feel like they're the similar age.
25: To the Googles.
26: Yeah, I feel like they're like their late 20s.
19: It's the early 30s.
25: The Hyman sisters?
19: H-A-I-M. Not Hyman.
2: How old are the Haim sisters? Somebody Google them. They look like they're
25: one of them
2: like,
25: was born in 86, one of them was born in 89, and the youngest one was born in 91.
19: Okay. Yeah, so they're like same age. 30s.
25: Yeah.
2: All right.
19: A Jalen invasion is what this is being called, according to Baby Name Watchers. Jalen is currently the most popular name in the NBA. 19 players currently under contract have the first name Jalen, but they said following the Knicks win, Jalen Brunson is going to inspire a lot of families to name their boys and girls Jalen.

0: That was taking place in Birmingham, Michigan. Birmingham residents are up in arms about a short-term rental that turned a pool party into basically, I mean, there were like a couple hundred people
1: there. It looked like, Project X, like a carnival happening at somebody's house in some
0: neighborhood. Do you want to know how this started? Do you guys remember that app we've talked about? I think it's called Swimply.
1: Where you can rent out
0: your swimming pool.
1: Yeah.
0: That supposedly, from what I've heard, is how this started. Somebody rented out his swimming pool, and then it just like grew into a party with a couple hundred people.
1: Oh.
2: This one that happened on Saturday was a whole nother monster. At one point, I'm like, why is she carrying a rubber ducky floaty?
3: Watching the videos online, you think it was a college party, but the hundreds of people that were surrounding this home in the front and back, we're actually in a neighborhood in Birmingham. I spoke to residents who are furious. They said they called the police multiple times. They say that this road was filled with cars, people dancing on top of hoods of cars, even crashing into others, driving on people's lawns. And more importantly, a resident told me that they felt like they were on house arrest, not feeling comfortable or safe going outside. I spoke to the Birmingham police chief, who said multiple citations were issued, including the homeowner and the person who was renting out the pool and making a profit. Each person that came in had to pay. They're looking into this. They actually had a meeting on Monday where the police chief and other city officials found that this party was in violation.
2: Just hordes and hordes and hordes of people just coming and going all day long.
0: Dude, that street was gridlocked.
2: They got a freaking porta potty on the side of their house.
0: I don't know how anybody got down that street.
4: Hey, look, they'll never get their dollars thrown out.
0: It was that crazy.
1: Resident of that house got into some massive trouble, fines and all kinds of stuff. But I think that this is probably good reason why the city does not want to do any Airbnbs for anything longer than months.
4: Why would the homeowner get fined, though?
1: Because the homeowner allowed this to happen.
0: There were noise ordinances. Yeah. There was, like,
1: too many
0: public intox.
1: There
0: was, like, all sorts of things.
4: So my question is, he uploaded his pool on an app.
0: Yeah.
4: Somebody booked it. He didn't know it was going to be hundreds of people and all of this noise.
1: Well,
5: but he still has to pay.
0: But I think you assume the responsibility, right? I think he was told at first that there were going to be 40 people.
4: Right.
0: And he was like, oh, okay.
5: That's kind of a
0: lot. Whatever, 40 people.
4: In that group chat.
0: But it was, it was a lot of people. The lady twerking out of the sunroof, though.
4: Yeah, it looked like freak meat.
0: All right, if you miss anything from today's show, go back and catch up on the podcast on the free iHeartRadio app.
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1: Kenny.
8: Hello.
1: Hey, Kenny's a winner, guys.
4: Yeah,
1: Kenny. Congratulations to you, Kenny, from Port Huron. 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Which are you going to take?
8: Probably 20,000.
1: All right.
8: I need to buy a new roof.
1: Oh, we got a roof guy again. Uh-huh. Yeah, we've had a roof person before, too. A lot of roof issues going on. We'll set you up with the qualification for this thing. Gordon Chevrolet Grand Finale will happen in August. So get ready for us to hang out with you, okay?
8: Heck yeah.
1: All right, hold on one second here, Kenny. War of the Roses, if you think that you're being cheated on, text cheater to 95500.
6: Catching cheaters and proud of it.
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6: It's your home for War of the Roses on Mojo in the Morning.
1: Natalie thinks that her boyfriend is cheating with his childhood best friend. And it's a girl. It's a female. Why do you feel this way?
10: It's been really terrible because I've been so supportive of this friendship. Like, they've known each other for so long since they were kids, and they've just been doing things that have just so, like,
1: give us
10: so not
1: give us
10: normal.
1: Examples of some of the things that they're doing.
10: They have sleepovers and they go on like these little dates.
5: How old are y'all?
10: 26.
0: Do they call them dates, or they're just, like, going out to dinner and stuff together? Like, or do they say?
10: They do call dates, but it's like

0: In a joking way.
1: Yeah.
0: Yeah.
2: But have they been doing this all along, or is this just recently that they're like this?
0: It's been going on for a while now, at least the last 6 months.
2: And how long have you been dating him?
0: We've been together for 2 years.
2: So in the last 6 months, they've grown closer together than they were when you first met him a couple years ago?
0: Yes.
2: So you think it's only recently that this is going on. Have you brought it to his attention and asked him what's going on?
0: I did, in like a friendly way, you know, and he said, I have nothing to worry about.
3: What does he say that they're doing at these sleepovers?
1: Why are they even having sleepovers?
3: And do you ask like where each of them are sleeping?
0: No, I haven't asked that. It's just I'm so used to us all hanging out as a group.
1: Mm-hmm.
0: And they just say they're just hanging out, and that's it.
2: I mean, I think that if this was their relationship mm-hmm. since they started
1: mm-hmm.
2: and they hung out with each other, and because, listen, I know it sounds weird, but there are some people that have female friends and,
1: that's
2: you
1: Wes.
2: Know, whatever.
1: Wes has a female best friend.
2: And there's some people that I know that have this, and they will literally sleep in the same bed. They have no problem. They've never had any sexual contact.
4: Mm-hmm. I got a female best friend, but I want her, though.
1: So. Yeah, that's very different.
2: All right, we're going to call him up to see where he's going to send a dozen free roses to. I don't necessarily think, though, this will prove he's cheating, because if he's that close with her, he could send her flowers and say,
3: she's like my sister.
1: I'm getting right. them for free. I'm going to do the free ones to her.
4: Yeah.
2: I mean, this is where we really got to see what he puts on the card. Hang on 1 second, and we're going to call up. Mute your phone so he doesn't hear another person on the phone when we do this dialing, okay?
0: Okay.
2: All right, War of the Roses.

0: Hello.
1: Hi, is this Tyler?
0: Speaking.
1: Hi, Tyler. My name is Nicole, and I'm calling you this morning from a brand new online floral company called rosesbloom.com. I'm actually calling you with an offer for a free dozen long-stemmed red roses. And all you have to do to get them is answer two survey questions for me. Should take less than 30 seconds if you're interested. And again, totally free of charge to you. Not going to ask you for your credit card information or anything like that. Are you interested? It'll be real quick.
0: I guess. No credit cards?
1: Right. No credit card.
0: Sure. Let's do it.
1: Okay. Have you purchased flowers in the past 6 months, Tyler?
0: No.
1: Okay. And do you plan on purchasing flowers in the next 6 months?
0: No.
1: Okay. That's actually all I needed from you. And now, as a thank you for participating in that quick survey, I'm now authorized to gift you this dozen long-stemmed red roses that will be shipped out later on this afternoon. They can go out of state. That's important. And I just need to get a first name and a last name of who you want these flowers sent to today.
0: Could you send them to, Autumn, like the season?
1: Mm-hmm. And last name?
0: Like Autumn.
1: Okay. And what's her telephone number?
0: Her phone number, 810, 22.
1: Is that, I feel like you're missing one. Tyler?
0: Hello, are you here? I'm here.
1: Hi. Can you say that phone number one more time?
0: Sure, 810.
1: Okay, and what's her relationship to you?
0: It's my girl.
1: Okay. We do something unique at rosesbloom.com, Tyler, and instead of sending a paper card with the flowers to Autumn, we're going to be sending her a text message alerting her that she has a delivery so she can go outside and grab them. And then part of that text message is going to have a voice memo from you included that I'm going to record here in just a second. So she'll be able to play that, hear your message, and then know who the flowers came from. Okay. So I'm going to count you down. You start talking, leave whatever message you want to leave. And then when you stop talking, I'll stop the recording and come back on.
0: I guess. All right.
1: Okay. Sure. 3, 2, 1. Tyler.
0: Yeah.
1: You're supposed to leave that. So you can go ahead and leave your message.
0: Okay. I've so, like, my voice message, I leave it right now. I'm just trying to figure it out.
1: Yeah, it doesn't have to. It can just, it's basically like leaving a message on somebody's voicemail.
0: For sure. Can I maybe skip this part? I just want to give her the flowers,
1: It's part of what sets us apart. So I really do have to have you do it in order to get the free flowers.
0: It's crazy. All right.
1: Okay. All right. I'm going to count you down again, and it just short and sweet, okay? 3, 2, 1.
0: Hey, baby. Love you.
1: Awesome. Okay, Tyler, I also have to let you know that this call is being recorded for quality and training purposes. Are you okay with that?
0: Yeah, whatever. Let's get this done, guys.
1: Okay.
0: What else do you guys need from me? The address, I gave you the girl's name, I voice memo. What do we need next?
2: Tyler, I'm going to jump on real quick and I'm going to wrap everything up for you and then I'm going to let you go on with your day. I just want to let you know one last thing. Tyler, while you have been sending flowers off to Autumn, your girlfriend Natalie has been listening in and is wondering why you didn't send flowers to her.
0: What?
2: Tyler, this is the Mojo in the Morning show. And Natalie contacted us here because she was worried that you were cheating on her. And you just sent flowers to another woman that is not her. Natalie, is that that's the girl that that is his best friend?
3: Yeah.
2: So he says, I love her. Does he say I love her to her when you're around? Like, do you ever hear him say that to her?
3: Like, once or twice.
4: He also said babe or baby, though.
1: Yeah, I'm just...
2: It's one of those situations where you almost want to know more. I want to know more. I mean, it's obviously not comfortable. Although, to be honest with you, is that what he's like all the time, or is he just tired when we were just talking to him?
3: Yeah, he's like that.
2: So that's what he sounds like? That is that what your conversations sound like when you guys have conversations with each other?
3: They're better.
2: Okay. All right, hang on one second, okay? Hold on one sec.
5: No, you are so dumb. You are really dumb, for real.
6: Cheater, cheater, pumpkin eater. Mojo in the Morning's War of the Roses.
2: Mojo in the Morning, War of the Roses. With Natalie finding out that her boyfriend thinks of his high school best friend before he thinks of her. Has this ever happened, by the way, where like friendships kind of turn into a little bit of infidelity where somebody has cheated with their friend of their preferred sex, like where they hang out all the time, they're really close, you're in a relationship with them, and then all of a sudden you find out that they've been hooking up the whole time? Because it is one of those things that has been said from time to time where it's like no guy can be friends with a girl without wanting to basically, more. Yeah. Mm-hmm. You actually said something before we made the phone call where you have a best friend and your best friend, you say, it's hard for you not to want to, right?
7: I try every chance I get.
8: But I also have a female best friend that we've never been on that type of time or relationship. JG's wife, Tressa. I've known her since 2007, 2008. And I've never, but still, like,
2: how long has she been with JG?
8: Around that same time.
2: Okay, but she's with, you know, your best buddy in the world, too.
8: But, I mean, I'm,
2: but if
1: that's you ever have a sleepover with
4: Tressa? Huh? Would you ever have a sleepover with Tressa?
8: Like just the two of us?
4: Yeah.
8: Yeah, why not? I love Tressa.
2: Yeah, it would. But it's, but that's,
8: that, I wouldn't,
2: that's
4: didn't expect that.
2: There's an extenuating circumstance in that one, and that's the fact that she's with your best friend.
8: Yeah,
2: but,
8: I love Tressa.
2: 844 Mojo Live. Comments too on the interesting conversation that Shannon was trying to have with this man.
1: Oh my God.
2: You did a great job, by the way, of keeping your cool.
1: Incredibly frustrating.
2: What's up, Courtney? Hi.
9: Hi, when he was on the phone, he called Autumn his girl.
1: Yeah.
2: Yes. Yeah.
1: That actually didn't even...
8: When you heard it, did it register like my girlfriend or like no, that's my girl?
1: That's my girl. Okay. Honestly, that did not
9: girl.
1: Shake
9: like,
1: me.
9: That's my girlfriend.
1: No, I did not take it like that. I'll be honest with you. So, but...
8: Like, Scott. He made it more like a friend thing, you're saying? Like, that's just my homegirl.
1: At that point, that one comment I did not take as...
2: One would not know where he takes it, because I don't think he understands where he's taking it. Lisa, what's up? It's Mojo in the Morning, War of the Roses.
10: Good morning. I've been screaming at the phone. He said she's my girl.
2: Yeah.
10: That was, like, the indicator that she's, like, my girlfriend.
1: Yeah. No,
10: I don't say, like...
1: I feel like we say that, like, that's my guy, that's my girl, and we don't mean it in that way whatsoever.
10: I don't think that's when you're saying that of the same sex, like, that's my girlfriend, but when you're saying the opposite sex, I don't think you say it that way.
2: I think the idea that they hold hands and they have sleepovers is
1: like,
2: probably...
1: That's more problematic to me than him being like, oh, that's my girl.
2: Anito, what's up, Anito?
11: Hey, guys. First time, long time.
2: Yay!
8: Nito on the phone.
2: What are your thoughts?
11: I love you guys.
2: Oh, thank you.
12: We love you, too.
11: I don't want to talk bad on somebody, but I think Natalie lives in a state of delusion to have let the relationship between her boyfriend and Autumn snowball into that, given that she was already aware of all the signs and everything, to just let it happen is kind of crazy, in my opinion.
2: I wonder how long, though, they have been as tight as this. Because she said they've been dating for a couple of years, and this girl's been a part of the picture the whole time. Mm-hmm. And also, I wonder, why does this girl that, this Autumn, like the season, as he said, why does she want to just put up with being his hookup partner and not considered his girlfriend? Like, why is she not wanting to have more? You know, Anito? I mean, that's a...
4: situationship.
2: That's, well, and I think that they're... She needs to show herself a little bit more self-respect. Honestly, they both need to. This guy was as dumb as rocks. What's going on, Spencer?
12: Hey, good morning, guys.
2: Hi.
1: Morning. Good morning.
2: What's up, man?
12: Yeah, I'm not even sure if he knows he's cheating. That was literally my comment. He's dumber than a box of rocks, which surprises me because she sounds like she's normal and kind of intelligent.
2: Yeah, she's very sweet. Day. We off the air had more conversation with her, and I feel bad for her because I think that anybody could be put in a situation like that. She said mm-hmm. that she just is in love with this guy. But
12: Yeah, he might not even realize he's cheating.
2: Yeah.
12: He probably thinks, oh, this is normal.
2: Right. Well, and it doesn't seem like the Autumn girl thinks that it's cheating either because she has no problem being around Natalie. What's going on, Gail?
13: Good morning, everybody. Your porta potty princess. Hi.
1: Sorry. Good morning.
13: She needs to just run from this guy. So me and my ex-husband were in a group of friends that we had met through work. There was four groups of married couples, so four men, four women, all of us married, all of us in very committed relationships, found out, like, we would hang out, like, every weekend, found out 8 months into us hanging out that a girl from one marriage and a guy from one marriage had been sleeping with each other for months, never found out, literally ruined all of our friendships. She needs to go. She needs to get away from him. Being friends with somebody like that is never good. Yeah.
2: Do you guys all live by each other?
13: No. Me and my ex-husband used to work at the same company, and then we were just friends with other coworkers from that company.
2: Isn't it weird when something like that does happen? And I don't know if you guys were regular, like, let's go hang out at each other's homes on the weekends. It makes for that to be such a weird thing. Now you don't have that anymore because everybody was... I bet you it all started because of a hot tub.
13: That's exactly what it was. Like, we were playing board nights all the time, and it would just be like we would hang out every weekend, and then all of a sudden, and it was for years, and then all of a sudden it's now gone, and I'm like, I won't have friends no more.
2: Oh, yeah, that's common. That's very common. You got to be careful of that. What's going on, Nicole?
14: Hi there. How are you guys?
2: We're doing good, Nicole. You wanted to comment on Natalie finding out that her boyfriend was cheating?
14: Yes. My biggest word of advice is, girl, you need to run. So I found out after 12 years that my husband was sleeping with his best friend from high school, who was a female. I never picked up on any of the red flags that came. Like, she was his best man in our wedding, and he was her maid of honor in her wedding.
2: Oh, wow.
14: And I always had the suspicion because, like, I'm a girl, and she's beautiful, and she's educated, and she's this devout Catholic girl, and she's, you know, she was perfect in my eyes. And then come to find out, they had been sleeping together the whole time, and her husband was aware of it.
8: How did you find out?
14: Well, I started going to therapy because I was having a lot of insecurity issues. And my therapist had recommended that I do some digging. And so I did some digging. And sure enough, the text messages between the two, the video calls, the gifts, he was paying some of her bills while I was working two jobs to pay our own bills.
1: Oh, wow. Oh my God.
2: Is that the reason why the husband was okay with it? Because he knew bills were getting paid?
14: There were a lot of issues in the marriage as far as him being very narcissistic and me being gaslit to high heavens.
2: Yeah.
14: But
2: why did her husband have no problem with this? Because you said he knew about it.
15: he knew my, I think it was because he was intimidated by my husband. My husband was 6'4", about 400 pounds. And he was maybe 5'10", a buck 50. And okay. I think he was like, it's easier just to go along with it than it is to fight it.
2: Wow, that's crazy.
8: He bought a chair.
2: Yeah, he got that.
1: But for that long.
2: That's crazy, though, that was going on for that long. And he was paying the bills, too, which is wild. Honestly, Chelsea would be more pissed about the bills being paid than the relationship. Hold on, Lisa. Lisa, we're talking about the best friend and, you know, can guy and girl be best friends? You thought you could, and then he crossed the line?
16: Hello?
2: Hi.
17: Hello.
16: Hi. First time, long time.
8: Hey, Lisa.
16: I love you guys. I've been listening to you
2: for decades. Love you, too.
1: Thank you.
16: I had a best friend for years, and then come to find out way down the line that he admitted to me that he was only my friend all those years because he was trying to have sex with me.
2: Yeah. There
1: and
2: you
1: did
2: go.
1: You ever have sex with him?
16: Well, yeah.
1: It worked.
16: No, 10 years later, we ended up having sex and having two children together.
1: Oh, oh my gosh. This is beautiful.
2: See?
1: That's worth amazing. It for him.
8: Yeah, he worked for that.
2: All right. Well, thank you for the call, Lisa. I don't know where this is going, but that was actually wonderful.
6: 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One stupid show. Mojo in the Morning. Mojo.
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24: 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Here we go, go.
25: Let's go. It's showtime.
2: All right, it is Mojo in the Morning. Got a lot to get to on this half of the Mojo in the Morning show. Make sure that you're listening because prizes are good. Cars, cash, and gas at 8:30. Morgan Wallen tickets, too. And I won't forget today. We're going to give you a word to enter for $2,500. I think yesterday I forgot. Nobody even noticed it. Isn't that crazy?
8: It's a lot of money.
2: We do these national contests, and they're such big ones for $2,500. And our winners win. So we got a lot of winners that are winning the money. So we'll do that in just a second. Let me tease some of the topics that are coming up here in just a little bit. Is it okay to invite myself? That's on the way. Shannon with put the dog in the freezer. Kevin with pregnancy bellies in church. And am I the a-hole? All coming up today on the Mojo in the Morning show. So get ready for that. I'm going to do the money. I think can I do it early money. Or should I do it late? Where would you, where would
8: do
2: listeners
8: it now.
2: Rather
8: we,
2: have?
8: We left it out yesterday. We got to give it to them.
1: Do it while it's top of mind.
2: How about I do it now and I'll do it after too. I'll do it twice.
8: Double up.
2: We'll do it.
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2: 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Our phone number, 844-MOJO-LIVE. Our text is 95500. I need some advice on this one, and I really want you to do me a favor, and I want you to listen closely and then just tell me your yay or nay on this. So I got a guy that I see a bunch. We have gone on a golf trip together. We've gone to a concert together. We've had drinks, dinners, all this stuff. Guy's been buddies for a little bit. He's getting married. Aww. and was having some conversations with some friends, and they were all talking to me about his upcoming wedding and how they are excited for it. And I said, oh, that's pretty cool. And then I'm thinking, I haven't gotten invited, or we haven't gotten invited. So I reached out to Chelsea, and I said to Chelsea, I go, Chelsea, did we get an invite? And she's like, no, nothing's come in the mail, nor nowadays people are even doing these like evites and stuff like that.
1: Yeah.
0: Text
2: or, yeah, they're
1: is
2: like
1: it is it like soon?
2: It's coming up here in a little over a month.
1: Oh, so, okay. Yes. So invites are out. Yes.
2: It's a little over a month.
3: You're not invited.
2: Well, he loves Chelsea. It's funny because we just recently ran into each other, and he always talks about, you know, how much he loves Chelsea and has asked us numerous times for different couples advice because people will come to us and ask us questions about stuff. So long story short, I was talking to a friend and I said to him, I go, you know, what do you think I should do? And he said, I should call him and ask, hey. And I said, I can't do that. That just sounds so desperate. Yeah. It sounds like I'm inviting myself to his wedding. Mm-hmm. And he's convinced if you call him, I guarantee you that there's a mistake or something like that. And I said, I'm not going to do that. So instead I said, I'm going to bring it up on the radio and hope he's listening.
3: Gosh.
2: But I wanted to ask the listeners this. What would you do if you didn't get an invitation or an invite to a party, or in this case, a wedding, mm-hmm. and everybody else around you who are lesser friends to him than I am?
1: Okay.
2: Like, I feel like I'm close. I feel like I'm close enough to be able to get an invite.
0: Well,
2: and I feel like this is one of those. And I give good gift.
1: You do give
3: good gift.
2: So I think that would be the case, that he would want at least a good gift.
3: Why wouldn't you like casually bring it up on the golf course or something, like, hey, wedding's coming up, how are you feeling? So he knows that you know. And
2: well,
3: then
2: that's actually not a bad idea. So great kind idea. Of like bring up, hey, so are you excited for the wedding?
3: Yeah.
2: You know, stuff like that.
3: Look, and then see how he reacts. Yeah.
1: I'm surprised you're not rejoicing right now because hate going to weddings.
2: Actually, can I tell you?
1: You hate it.
2: I hate going to weddings of people who don't have fun friends. Mm. This guy has fun friends.
1: Okay.
2: Like there is a.
1: So you know it's going to be a party.
2: Yeah, there's certain there. But normally Shannon is right. I hate going to weddings.
1: You are such a curmudgeon.
2: Weddings to me are not fun unless they start off fun. Mm. Like, you know what I mean? Like the weddings that I like are weddings where it just becomes like literally a concert and a wedding happened in the middle of it, you know, like a really good band or a DJ.
0: I agree. You hate going to weddings, but you hate not being invited even
2: I hate
0: more.
2: Right. Kevin?
0: Yeah.
3: He has fun.
0: Yeah.
2: Don't you? I mean, have you ever? You get invited to everything,
0: I'm
2: don't
0: going
2: you?
0: Through this right now with my mom. So my cousin is getting married. I've talked about it before.
2: Yeah.
0: When, at the time where I said, should I press this guy once we finally meet him? That wedding is July 3rd. So less than a month away. And I've been invited. My sister's been invited. My dad's been invited because that's her uncle. My mom has not been. I don't think my mom was invited. And
1: are you going?
0: Hell yeah, I'm going.
2: Do you think your
3: bring
2: mom?
3: Bring her as your plus one.
0: I'm bringing Josiah.
2: Do you think your mom wasn't invited because it's your dad's side of the family and they're divorced?
0: I do think that's why. But still, I feel like, you know, y'all had a relationship.
2: Maybe your dad should take her as a date.
0: Interesting.
3: Atlanta man. Wait,
0: I don't know
3: like
0: if she
3: that.
0: Would go. Yeah, I don't know if she would.
1: Do your dad and your mom get along?
0: Sometimes.
1: Okay.
0: Depends on the day.
2: They when I've seen them, the last time I saw them together in the same room was your birthday.
0: Yeah.
2: And they seemed like they were actually kind of cute with each other.
0: A little bit. My mom has an expiration date with my dad, though. It's like, it's good for when it's good, but you know, it's a ticking time bomb.
2: Amber, what do you think I should do? Hi.
17: Oh, I don't know. Well, my soon to be mother-in-law kind of stuck up for me surprisingly, but my boyfriend and I have been together for 13 years and I wasn't invited to his cousin's wedding, but his other cousin not getting married, he was with his girlfriend for maybe 3 months and she was invited.
1: Oh, I would be so offended.
0: Yeah. They don't like you.
17: Yeah. I was so upset. Like, I'm telling my boyfriend, this is your cousin so-and-so. He doesn't know who belongs with who. And I'm so nice to the family, and this girl doesn't know anybody, and she was invited.
2: Wow. That
0: says a lot.
17: Yeah.
2: That's crazy when you see other people that are invited, because Amber, in this case, totally different story, but there are a couple of people that are kind of like not his...
0: Yeah.
2: you know, usually he usually makes fun of them, they're invited.
1: Mm. What could be the reason?
5: Right.
1: That it's them and not you. Like, do you think
3: the wife's close?
2: I think that we are invited. We just don't have
0: the invite.
2: We don't have the invite. I really do think that that's the case.
1: That it got lost, or because that actually does happen. You didn't check your mail or your texts, it's so funny you say paperless post or whatever the fancy, I use paperless post for like a birthday party now or e-vite or whatever, but a lot of people do those instead of sending a physical invitation.
2: Do they do that for a wedding? Really?
1: Yeah.
2: Wow. That's interesting. That seems cheap to me if they do it that way.
1: I'll be honest. I mean, it's cheaper. It's still not that cheap. E-vite can be free, but paperless post is not free.
2: If it's a formal wedding where there's actually a ceremony at a church and then a reception, then I think it's cheap to do it. If it's just, hey, we're having a party for the reception, then I think it's fine.
0: Wow. Why got to be cheap? An invite is an invite.
2: Not, you need that hard. You need the
0: for
2: one.
0: For what, though? So you can put it on your refrigerator?
2: You need the fancy paper.
0: For what?
2: Yeah.
0: You just going to throw it away in a couple months?
1: Yeah. Did you guys save my invitation that I sent?
0: Right. No. See, you don't know where is it.
2: I have had it before where I was invited to a wedding and didn't RSVP, and they called and I'm like, wait, I didn't get an invitation. Mm. So I have had that happen before. I'm almost wondering if I should just wait and keep that date open, although I might be just sad on that
1: date. It would be the next couple of days. If it's a month away, like then they probably have to have their final stuff in like two, three weeks beforehand.
2: Hey, LaBelle, what's up?
7: Hi, Mojo. Hi, good morning, everybody.
0: Good morning.
7: My question is, do you get along with the fiance, or have you all been out with like Chelsea and the fiance like us?
2: No, they love us.
7: Chelsea and the girl get along too?
2: They do. I mean, we hug each other. We
3: against their will, maybe.
2: No. It's always seriously, LaBelle. I would say yes. And this is going to happen with Joe's wedding, too, because Joe's having a really small wedding. He's only having 100, if not less than 100 people. And I bet you there'll be some people that will be, like, miffed when they don't get an invite to the wedding.
0: But I'm a little mad.
3: We're still waiting for ours.
7: Now, are you in the wedding and you forgot?
2: No. Wouldn't that be funny? I'm actually, that would be wild. What's up, Lisa? How you doing?
9: Good morning, you guys.
2: Good morning.
9: Well, John's thinking maybe his wife-to-be. Is not crazy about the thought that maybe the things that happen at the reception get talked about the next day on the radio.
3: Oh.
9: Maybe she wants to keep it private, and you know, you guys are really good friends, and you do a lot of fun stuff together, but maybe she's afraid it might end up on the radio the next day.
1: But in that case, instead of hurting a relationship by not extending an invite, say, hey,
3: exactly.
1: Please don't talk about anything that happens here on the show.
9: True.
1: Okay.
9: Easy fix.
1: You know.
0: Yeah.
2: Thank you, Lisa, for this is not helping me on if I should ask if I'm invited, though. You guys are all trying to figure out why I'm not invited or haven't gotten an invite. What's up, Laura? Hi. What should I do?
20: Hey. Yeah. So there's a way around all of this. So my husband's parents were trying to figure out if they were invited to one of our friends' weddings because they hadn't gotten anything in the mail. And so nowadays, most couples make a wedding website either on the Knot or Zola. And so you can search the couple's name, find their wedding website. And then if you go to the RSVP section, type your name in. And then when you press search, yours and Chelsea's name would either pop up and then you have an RSVP to complete.
2: That's
20: or
2: interesting.
20: If your name doesn't pop up, then they didn't load you into the system as an invite.
2: That's kind of a way to figure out without talking to us. And it's the Knot, you said?
3: Or Zola.
20: Yeah, so they're usually or Zola. Zola or the Knot. And then you find the couple, type in the groom's name, find their website, search your name. There you go.
2: That's interesting. Mm. Thank you. I'll have to try that. Has anybody ever gone to a wedding that they weren't invited to? Like, that would be interesting. What if I just showed
0: up? Popped up?
2: What if we just showed up? Because you know there's always somebody that doesn't come to the wedding, right? There's always an opening.
1: Yeah.
2: Yeah. What's up, Megan? Hi.
0: But what if they ordered the fish? I
21: was literally about to say the same thing the last caller said. So look up your name on the wedding website.
2: Okay. I heard that you had this happen to you, huh? You swore you weren't invited?
21: Yes. No, I swear we were invited. And so we didn't get the invite.
2: Oh,
21: I looked up our name and we were.
2: And you were invited. Okay. So that same thing. You just did exactly that last caller's. Okay. I got to try that out. Amanda wants to make an opinionated comment here. What's up, Amanda?
23: Good morning, everyone.
2: Good morning. What's up?
23: So I'm
4: So, ironically, I'm safely driving with you on the phone, hands-free.
5: Okay.
4: But, ironically, there's a truck next to me that says, just ask. Mm. Mojo, just ask.
5: Just ask. That's telling us something there.
3: It's a sign.
4: If he's a good enough friend, he's not going to care that you're asking. But here's the opinion that Lydia's talking about. Paper invites have to be a thing. Not everyone is on social media enough or uses it. I don't even know how to use the the invite event part of Facebook. I don't get on. I don't use it. Yeah. I just found out a week ago that I'm invited to my friend's daughter's first birthday. I see this girl all the time, and she never mentioned it to me.
5: Isn't that funny? They did it on social.
4: She's like, well, it's on Facebook. I'm like, I don't.
5: Yeah,
4: I didn't
5: who
4: see
5: checks
4: that.
5: Facebook every day? I will tell you, the Facebook invites to me are stupid.
1: No, those are stupid. Yeah. But the other ones require an RSVP, and if you don't,
5: somebody
1: would reach out.
5: The invites,
1: right. Why?
5: Because they constantly send you the reminders of the party.
3: That's true.
1: But the person who's in charge of that can turn it off.
5: I hate when that happens. I feel like I'm getting spammed about the person. By the time the thing comes up, Jeffrey Sakwa has sent me these before. And by the time the event comes up, I'm tired of hearing about the event. Jasmine, you've crashed weddings?
10: Yeah, so first time, long time.
5: Yeah,
8: Jasmine on the phone.
10: I found out my boss is getting married, and me and one of the other managers just showed up at her wedding for fun.
5: Oh, no.
10: And then she loved it. It was like the best time. And then every time I go to a wedding, if there's like another venue in the wedding, like another one going on, I go to both weddings.
5: Oh, okay. Yes. All right. That
8: she
5: sounds
8: like the life of the party, though. She bringing good vibes.
5: I hate whenever you go to a wedding and you're at the non-fun wedding, but the fun wedding is next door. You can hear like DMX playing.
8: All gonna lose my mind up in here, up in here.
5: And I'm sitting there losing my mind. Nothing's going on in that one.
11: See Kev's ugly face live right now.
8: Shut up.
11: See the show live on YouTube, Facebook Live, Twitch, and TikTok Live. Mojo in the Morning.
5: All right, it is Mojo in the Morning. I felt bad. Shannon said this morning that she's worried that her dog is kind of on its last leg.
1: I mean, I've
5: talked
1: about that before, but he's
5: Charlie.
1: Really, he's
5: You've
1: 16
5: had Charlie
1: and a half
5: since
1: years old.
5: You moved back to town, remember? You moved back and that was like your, you got Charlie before you got a man.
1: I did. Charlie has been my ride. He's still alive. Charlie is my ride or die. I mean, he has been with me through my single days, my married days, my married again days, my divorce days, babies, pre-babies. He has been through it all. But at 16 and a half years old, and I think I talked about this a month or two ago, like, I know that the weeks are limited and that is happening very quickly. And I just pray, I also said this before, I pray that he just passes away peacefully in his sleep. And one morning I go to, and that like kills me even saying that. Mm. But I would rather that happen than have to make the decision. Anyway, so we were away. Wes and I went up north this past weekend, and my dad and my stepmom, Chris, always watch Charlie. They love Charlie when we're out of town. And so I went to pick him up yesterday. I went to Allen Park to go pick him up because he stayed an extra night at Papa and Nemo's house. And my dad's like, still here. didn't have to put him in the freezer. And I thought,
5: put him in the freezer.
1: This is a great topic that I don't know that I've told you guys about. It started when we took a family trip to Mexico for, what was it, spring break? We went this year. My dad and my stepmom watched the dog. And they said, look, you're going to be gone for a week. If he dies, do you want us to call you right away or do you want us to put him in the freezer and not say anything so you can enjoy your vacation and when you get home, you can figure out what to do with him?
8: Are we talking like a deep freezer?
1: Yeah, they have like they have like a deep freezer. They have a few deep freezers.
8: Okay.
1: And they asked me that again this past weekend. If he dies this weekend, do you want us to call you or do you want us to put him in the freezer?
5: What did you answer for Mexico?
1: For both, I answered freezer.
3: No!
5: Freezer!
3: Shannon! Mm.
5: Wow.
0: She don't want to be interrupted.
1: So what am I going to do?
3: So fly you get to the vet for you and get him cremated and give you the
1: but
3: ashes.
1: I want, like,
3: you want to last frozen home.
1: You want to throw him out.
5: When you do this,
1: if
5: Charlie dies, does he have to wrap him in a Ziploc bag and then put him in there? Or how do you do that?
1: This is like half joking, but pretty much very serious, actually. I was like, what do you do with the dog?
0: Do you thaw him out?
5: When he's back.
0: When she finally get back, lay him in the grass.
5: Has this ever happened to anybody? Has anybody ever lost their pet on vacation? And what did you do? What happened? Did you come home from vacation?
1: Or were you watching somebody's pet and the pet died?
5: I'm assuming when you guys went to Mexico that if Charlie were to have died, you probably aren't flying back.
1: Well, that's why they asked what they asked. Do you want us to call you and tell you?
5: Yeah.
1: Or do you want to just not know and
5: up
1: think
5: north,
1: that
5: though,
1: he's prancing in the backyard.
5: If he wasn't well, you're up north, you'll be like, I'm coming home.
1: I drive the 3.5 hours home.
0: You come over, your dad say, hey, Shannon, go grab, get the ribs out the deep freezer. You open it up and try it.
1: The visual is horrible.
5: So Lily died when we were in Chicago, die when we were in Chicago. Lily was our dog before Henry and Louie. Lily was the only dog that I actually really liked. Like, I was the only dog that I truly cared for. The other, which I got to be careful saying that, because
1: Lily is I think every pet owner has a soul dog. Lily was your soul dog.
5: Lily was our family. Like, Lily, you looked in Lily's eyes, and Lily was a human being.
1: She was so sweet.
5: Lily was Tim Allen inside of, you know, remember how Tim Allen was the dog in one of those movies? You remember the movie where he became a dog? Here. He was the dad
3: Marley
5: that became the dog. No.
3: No.
5: Don't you remember the movie? Wasn't it Tim Allen that was the dog?
0: He was a dog?
1: He became Santa Claus.
5: Maybe it wasn't Tim Allen. Who was the actor that was the dog?
0: You're right. It was called The Shaggy Dog.
5: Tim
0: Allen was in the movie.
1: You watched that movie?
5: That was Lily. So we were in Chicago, and we got a call from Marissa, and she's like, she was watching Lily, and she goes, it's not good, guys. And I have never driven that fast on 94 in my life. And we got home and we had to put her down that night.
0: Wow.
5: It was
1: horrible,
5: really bad.
1: Horrible.
5: I wouldn't
1: please
5: put
1: Please, God,
5: a,
1: don't ever let me.
5: Freezer.
1: I don't want to have to make that decision.
5: What's up, Sam? How you doing?
12: So this actually happened to me. My heart dog, boxer dog, Ali. We went out to California for Christmas to visit my sister-in-law's, and we had my friend watching him at our house, and he went outside in the rain and kind of collapsed, and I knew that was weird when he was telling me, and so I had to call my boss, and she came down and she took him to the vet for me, and it ended up he had a tumor in his spleen, golf ball size, that had ruptured. And so I basically had to say goodbye over FaceTime. It was probably one of the hardest things that I ever had to do.
5: Yeah.
12: However, I couldn't have picked a better person to be with him, because she was so much like me, and the love that she had for him was just so heavy.
5: Yeah.
12: Like, it was a blessing.
5: Your dad
12: because
5: would, is
12: if
5: that
12: I
5: too,
12: would have
5: right?
12: had her
5: yeah.
12: there, yeah. it would have wrecked me.
1: No, yeah. for sure.
12: It would have wrecked me.
1: For sure, yeah. yeah. I like can't even imagine that.
12: Good luck
1: that.
12: To you.
5: Yeah. Yeah.
12: It was rough. It was rough.
5: I think this is a no vacation zone time. No leaving the town time until Charlie. Could you imagine, though, that you had to, like, judge? Maybe bring Charlie with you.
1: No.
5: Could you imagine Charlie dying on vacation?
1: He has like, dementia so bad. That really? you can't bring him anymore.
5: Hold on. Julia?
13: Yes?
5: You guys actually did the freezer thing? What happened?
13: So, my boyfriend's grandpa, he found their 15-year-old dog passed away, and he didn't know what to do, and so they ended up putting him in the freezer in an Olive Garden bag.
0: Oh, no.
5: Oh, my God.
3: Those weren't breadsticks.
5: Oh, my God.
13: And they put them in there until my boyfriend's sister could get there from after work.
5: Oh.
13: But they didn't know what to do with them, so they just put them in an Olive Garden bag and put them in the freezer in the,
5: quick question.
13: The outside freezer.
5: Would you ever go to your boyfriend's grandpa's house and have, like, a frozen pizza or like chicken nuggets or any of that stuff? Like, or Rita, you know, french fries?
14: Absolutely not. Not from the freezer outside. So, that thing is,
0: When they come get the dog out the freezer, do they just, like, throw it away? What do you do once you get the frozen dog?
5: Yeah, what did she do?
14: So they wanted to preserve him so he was okay until she could go take him to get cremated.
5: Okay.
14: So he is cremated.
0: Do you keep him on ice while you're traveling to the vet, or do you? Does he just thaw?
5: You put him in a Yeti.
14: Cooler. I don't know what they did on the way to the vet, but so, I assume he was still in that Olive Garden bag.
5: I have a question for Shannon on this one, and Julie, please stay on the phone if you can.
14: Of course.
5: What does your dad keep in that freezer that he would have put Charlie in? Like, what's in there? Have you ever seen it?
1: Meat.
5: She's got meat in there.
1: Like Costco meat.
5: Like, he just buys a bunch of meat at Costco.
1: Yeah.
5: Would you be okay with having a barbecue at your dad's house after
1: this
5: that?
1: This is the only topic I could laugh and cry at the same time. No.
0: Like, throw some dogs in the grill.
5: I hate to say this, but I feel like our freezer is loaded with just stuff that we probably don't even need. You know, it's been sitting there a while. And I would be like, do I give up, like, the bag of chicken that I got at Costco for Charlie, like, if I'm dad? Mm-hmm. Like, what if dad's like, oh, man, it's going to take too much
1: nothing.
5: Time.
1: No, nothing. He won't. Nothing. No.
5: Charlie's, like, being shoved
14: in. It's a typical grandpa.
1: Nothing gets wasted. Yeah.
5: Every grandpa's got a great freezer, right? Don't they always have a great freezer?
1: Popsicles.
5: Mm-hmm. Yeah. That's horrible.
14: Birthday cake from a couple of years ago.
1: Truly, yes.
5: Yeah, I always say, let's play a game. What's in our freezer? And go in, Charlie.
1: This poor dog. You guys.
0: Oh, no.
5: Aunt Abby, what happened?
15: Hi, first time, long time.
0: Hey, Abby on the phone.
5: Abby, have you ever seen the movie The Shaggy Dog? It was a great movie. What's going on?
15: Actually, I have not, but I know Tim Allen's in it, so love him.
5: Yeah.
15: So I was actually the pet sitter in this situation. I was pet sitting a cat for a family that went to Alabama for spring break, and about halfway into their trip, I walked in and the cat was dead. And I didn't know what to do, so I basically called her. She started crying over the phone, and I was like, well, what do you want me to do? Do you want me to, like, bury it? And she's like, no, just leave it, and I will call the vet that lives in our neighborhood to come get it. So I just left it there.
5: And they came and picked up the cat?
15: Supposedly the vet that lived in their neighborhood came and got it.
5: Supposedly.
15: Yeah,
5: I have no idea.
15: Oh, yeah, exactly.
0: How did it die, though? Because the moment, was the cat healthy when they left?
15: She actually told me. She's like, oh, you know, he's been hiding in weird places, which is really weird. So if you can't find him, he'll be in his closet.
5: Oh, that's a sign.
15: And so apparently that's like a sign of cats, like, you know, not doing something that they normally do. So
5: I don't want a pet sit.
15: I think he was about 15 years old.
5: Like, I don't want a pet sit for my friend's animal that's elderly. Potentially died. Because I don't want them thinking that I killed the animal, you know?
0: And if he's sick already,
15: I know.
0: I'm not the one.
5: What happens in this case if they bring they come back and they do an autopsy and find out that it was mistreatment by Abby?
16: Whoa.
15: Yeah.
1: Like, you fed it poison.
15: If only. Then I don't watch their new cat anymore.
5: Yeah,
15: that
5: you notice that?
15: Huh?
5: Amber, what's up?
18: Hello, Mojo. Good morning.
5: Good morning. What's going on?
18: So my grandma had a pet parakeet, and it died in the winter, and she put it in a Ziploc, put it in the freezer all winter, waiting until the ground unthawed in spring to bury it.
5: Oh.
18: So every time we went for, like, a popsicle or something, we got to say hi to Buddy.
19: Dear Shannon, I love you. I can't believe how much I'm not sick of you. Love, Deep Voice Guy. On Mojo in the Morning.
5: All right, that's funny. 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
1: Well, this is breaking dirty. Tom Holland confirming that he and Zendaya are, in fact, married.
17: Whoa.
1: In response to those AI-generated wedding photos that have been going around, Esquire UK asked him if he had to tell his family members that they were fake. Like, you know, don't be alarmed, fake wedding photos. And he responded no, because they were all there. So they were all at the wedding anyway.
0: That's what's up. Congratulations.
1: I know you don't care, but that's big news. Okay, Scooter Braun celebrating the New York Knicks NBA championship by giving a shout-out, a very special shout-out, to his girlfriend, Sydney Sweeney. Don't know what just happened there. Ooh. Just took a very deep breath very quickly. Oh. This went down during a toast on a private jet after the Knicks win. Listen to what he says.
22: Sid, I love you and your family so much. You are the greatest good luck charm for a New York Knicks and Jets fan in history. The Jets could win the Super Bowl. I don't know.
1: I love you so much.
5: I wondered this. All these celebrities that went to San Antonio for Game 5.
1: Yeah, because they were there.
5: I wonder how many celebrities share airplanes with each other. Like, does Spike Lee jump on the plane
1: for
5: with
1: sure.
5: Chalamet and
1: for
5: stuff?
1: For sure.
5: Yeah. I would hope that the, like, how's Fat Joe affording a private plane?
0: What you mean?
5: Fat Joe what hasn't had
0: That's
5: a
0: Joey
5: hit record.
0: Craig.
5: Come on.
0: It's Craig. He actually, I know for a fact, they showed a video. He got off the flight with
5: He Jimmy. Has to be on somebody's plane,
1: I'm
5: right?
1: I'm sure they're all
0: Come on, man.
1: Don't hitching play rides
0: dumb,
1: with
0: man.
1: Each other.
0: Fat Joe.
5: Did you hear that James Dolan, the owner of the New York Knicks, is giving every spouse of the players a ring in their his thank you for them being so supportive of their...
1: I love that gesture
5: it's
1: so
5: awesome.
1: Much.
0: I want to say...
5: And he announced it before they even got into the playoffs that he was going to do that.
0: Yeah, I want to say... So there's a player on the New York Knicks named Mikal Bridges.
5: Yeah.
0: And he went live yesterday. And I could be wrong, but I don't think I am. James Dolan told them, don't have sex.
5: He told the players?
0: Told the players, do not have sex.
5: During the playoffs?
0: Yeah.
5: Interesting.
0: So maybe that is also a reason why he gave his ring.
5: But you've heard athletes that have said that
0: Same
5: actually
0: retention.
5: Screws their game up.
1: Yeah. To have sex or to not have
5: to
1: sex?
5: To have sex.
1: Oh, okay.
0: Boxers in particular, that's a big thing in boxing. Like leading up to fights, they don't have sex.
5: I think Pat...
0: Floyd used to do that a lot.
5: Yeah, Floyd is the one. Yeah.
1: Speaking of the Knicks, Jalen Brunson, a couple of things. Jalen Brunson, excuse me, all over the place yesterday. I saw him on Fallon. I saw him
5: everything.
1: Do a podcast. I saw he was
5: Good
1: on...
5: Good Morning America, today's show.
1: Yes, he was on with the ladies of The View, and I thought this was really sweet. They were asking him about his relationship with his dad.
23: These past 4 years, I won't take for granted because it was... the most consecutively, like, in my life that we've been together.
24: Yeah.
23: Wow. So when everyone says, like, I could never play with my dad who's a coach, especially at that level. I was like, well, honestly, like, I know when he's being my coach, I know when he's being my dad.
5: That is interesting to say that. You know, thinking about that, he's an assistant coach with the team. You're spending a ton of time with your coaches. How cool would it be to have your dad be that guy?
0: Yeah. If y'all got a great relationship.
1: Yeah.
5: That's awesome.
1: Yeah. Also, the championship parade is happening in New York City on Thursday.
5: It's gonna be big. And storms for New
1: York.
5: Yeah,
1: in the process of talking about the parade, it seems like New York City Mayor Mamdani kind of gave some details about Taylor and Travis's wedding, maybe.
5: Oh.
25: We're incredibly excited for this one. We know it coincides with the Knicks finals run. We know it coincides with July 4th, America 250, Taylor Swift's wedding, all happening at the same time. And we are so excited to welcome
1: you. He's talking about all the events that are happening in New York City over the next 2 weeks.
0: So. That sounds pretty clear.
5: That is really interesting. Yeah, but go back to the parade for a second. So they say it's going to be the largest crowd ever for a parade in New York.
0: That's dope.
5: The weather is they're going to get those harsh storms that we're getting Wednesday night.
1: Yeah.
5: So it could be a very interesting thing to see if they put off the parade for a day if those storms are going to be bad.
1: They should. Yeah. That would be a debacle. And lastly, I want to play this again. I did play it at the start of the show today, but Tom Izzo commenting on the recent departures of Michigan State University's athletic director and president.
26: I'll be very honest with you, which I've always been. I can't stand what's going on. And I'm not going to over-talk about it now, but I am in the very near future. I've had it. This is self-inflicted. We just lost the best president I may have ever been here. One of the best. And there's other dominoes that get affected when things go wrong like that. I'm very upset about it, and I'm sick of it. And I'll go into why when I decide to say something in the near future.
5: Don't piss off Coach Izzo.
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9: Yes, I am.
5: Hey, this hour's winner is Brianna. Congratulations.
9: Oh, my God.
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9: I will take the car.
5: 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It's a smart decision. You obviously must be in need of a car. Are you? Is that the reason why you're going to take the car, or just because of how expensive it is?
9: No, I have a 2000 Taurus, and I'm a part-time student right now.
5: Okay.
9: And having a new car would just be fantastic.
1: Yeah.
5: Let's get you into something nice and something dependable. Congratulations to you. We are going to qualify people for the next couple of months, so it's going to be a summertime promo that we're doing here. Summer of Cars, Cash, and Gas.
9: Okay.
5: And then in August, we'll meet at Gordon Chevrolet, where we'll do the grand finale and we'll play Throwback Throwdown. You ever listen on Fridays when we do the Throwback Throwdown?
9: Yes.
5: Yeah, so we'll play the Throwback Throwdown. It'll be fun. It'll be a lot of fun, I promise you.
9: Oh, my gosh. I'm so excited. Thank you.
5: We're excited for you. I want you to hang on the phone for a second, and I'm going to have Lydia pick up the phone here, and she's going to gather some information from you.
9: Okay, thank you so much.
5: All right, have a great day. Be safe. All right, we'll be right back with more Am I the A-Hole coming up.
2: 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In 10 years, you'll have a classmate still trying to become a rapper. 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
20: 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It's Mojo in the Morning's Motor City Traffic.
1: 841, 63 sunny right now. We're going to see sunshine and clouds through about 6 o'clock. Then we've got some rain moving in. The possibility for some strong storms. A high temp today of 75 degrees out on the street. Slow traffic from the lane closures eastbound 696 from Orchard Lake to Franklin. A left lane closure causing a 5-minute delay. 75 southbound at 96. You've got an accident blocking the right shoulder. 75 northbound at 696. And some slow traffic 94 westbound between East Outer Drive and Van Dyke.

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1: Yeah! He cheated on his wife to be with you. And now he's cheating on you? Shocker.
3: Oh, I listen to the morning show because I like War of the Roses.
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3: Scandalous.
4: Wow.
0: It's funny, Kevin's going to bring something up here right now, and it reminds me of the time, and it was right around this time of the year, too, that the priest at our parish had to do the whole, we need to have a, you know, meeting or a conversation about something thing. Mm-hmm. And it was not them trying to have you donate money to them. Because usually when they do that, I zone off. I'm like, all right, here he goes. He wants money again. It was even more interesting than money. It was him telling people, you are coming to the house of God. Mm. And just like you would go to the house of your
5: grandma
0: grandparents, your parents, you know, distinguished people, you are to dress appropriately. Because it was summertime and like girls were showing up in like bikinis and stuff. Oh, Lord. And guys were wearing... Guys were wearing like jorts, you know. So
6: jorts have made a huge comeback this summer.
4: Yeah.
0: So Kev witnessed this at his church. He witnessed. Yeah. What did you witness at church?
4: I want to stay in the middle of the line on this one. I don't want to sway either way. But I went to church, and to your point, I was raised where everybody was in there with suits and ties on, and ladies had, you know, saying dresses down to their ankles. And that was how you showed up at church. Times have changed now. And more people have adopted the come-as-you-are mentality. Because a lot of people also feel like they may not accept me if I come in a T-shirt and jeans. Mm-hmm. And it shouldn't be about that in the first place. It should be about receiving the word. So I'm receiving the word. And I showed up yesterday. I had some bell-bottoms on, had some shoes on, had a nice little shirt on. Other people are wearing jeans and T-shirts because we're there for the Lord. I get up to leave. And I turn around, and the first thing I see is a pregnant beach ball belly sticking out.
6: Like bare.
4: Like almost like if you were to wear
5: a
4: crop
5: top.
4: I'm seeing this. If you were to wear a crop top, she had her breasts were covered, but her entire stomach was out. And she was just rubbing that thing. You know how pregnant women be. She was just rubbing that thing.
0: At church.
4: This is at church. And I was like, I don't, you know, because body positivity, you can't say nothing about pregnant women. They're going to run down your throat, pause. So I was just like, okay, very nice. And kept it moving. But in my mind, nice. I was like, wow, like I've never seen that in church.
0: Yeah, that's interesting.
4: She had one of pregnant bellies with the line on it, too.
5: You know, so you knew like she line. Was popping.
6: She was almost there. That she baby's there. About to what did make you, its debut.
5: I'm also conflicted on this because I've had a priest tell me, I went to Catholic school, they would tell us we're not allowed to wear jeans to church. But I also feel like the come as you are mentality is something that
0: more welcoming.
5: Yeah, yes. Would be more aligned with. Like, don't tell me what I can and can't wear. But also, you shouldn't have your belly out. Probably.
0: I think jeans, to me, you know, at least they're, you know, you're wearing jeans.
6: You can dress up jeans a little bit, too. Mm-hmm.
0: I think the guy wearing the shirt that has, like, you know,
6: the sleeves cut off,
0: a beer, you know, brand on it or something like that with a pair of, you know, cargo shorts. Mm-hmm. You know what I mean? Like those guys.
4: What if it's cut off and it says seek Jesus or something on there?
0: I don't know.
6: I'm not a fan of those shirts anyway. But
4: for real?
6: The sleeves cut off?
4: Yeah.
6: No, anytime my stepson's laundry is in the laundry room and I find one of those, it disappears. Bye-bye.
0: Do you guys have family members that when you have like a big family event, like a wedding or something like that, and they show up in what is their dress clothes, but you look at it and go, I would cut my lawn in that. You know what I mean?
4: Or family members who have to tell, just so you know, this is a black tie event. Or you gotta overemphasize. Like,
6: my stepmom is going, yes, your father, Shannon. He has his boob shirt. He loves wearing his shirt that has all different kinds of boobs on it drawn.
4: What?
6: Yeah. And she's like, you can't wear your boob shirt to London Chop House tonight.
0: My favorite is my niece got married. And when my niece got married, it was a very nice wedding. It was in Miami. It was really nice. And one of the family members from the other side was wearing the nice Carhartt stuff, like not the Carhartt that they would wear to work, but the nice Carhartt stuff that they only wear to the fancy things, like the Miami wedding.
6: There, I feel like there's two topics here because it's the church topic of like, can you just show up as as you are, like you said, Kev, and also the bare pregnant
5: bellies are out.
0: I think that pregnant bellies are beautiful, but I also think that there's a time and a place for them too.
5: Kev made a good point earlier. Like, if it was just someone with a bigger belly and they weren't pregnant, would we want that out?
4: Yeah.
6: I never, ever, ever, ever let that belly see the sunshine.
5: Or even if they were
6: skinny. That's not true. Exactly. I was on vacation and wore a bathing suit one time.
4: Yeah.
6: That was it.
0: What's up, Chaz?
7: Oh, not much. I was just wondering where we're going to church where there's bikinis, because, man, Lord, bring me home.
0: this was a church in Orchard Lake, Michigan. So I think they were going to Cass Lake right afterwards, Chess.
4: Bikini Baptist.
7: That makes sense. Yep.
0: heading right out to the boat. We're going to the boat right afterwards. What's up, Marlene?
8: Oh, you know, I guess the come as you are thing, because everything's so casual now. But I think for respect for God, I think you should dress up a little bit and look your best.
4: I don't think God care about the clothes I got on.
0: I think he does.
4: Why? I was born naked. What you mean?
0: Although God wore sandals pretty much everywhere.
4: Exactly. I'm a god naked, ash to ash, dust to dust.
0: God wore robes.
6: Tattered clothing.
0: He wore robes that you probably should have just worn around the house or maybe out of the shower.
4: My God don't know Gucci.
0: I do think that that's a level, too. Cash. The people that go to church dressed in all the bling and stuff.
4: Like, who are you there for?
0: Well, I think they're there as a little bit of a fashion show. So there is definitely the extremes, you know?
6: That's a great point.
0: What's up, Toya? How you doing?
9: Hey, my favorite people in the morning.
4: What up, Toya?
0: Yeah. Hi.
9: Hey, y'all. So two things. One, I get the whole, like, not body shaming, all of that, but that is just straight up inappropriate, for one. For two, there literally is no scripture in the Bible that says, come as you are. And I was born and raised in church, but what it is it's just encouraging those that when you come, if you don't have something to dress to the nines for church, because historically they would like get dressed up for like temple and things of that nature. Mm. It's come. The important thing is to come and not worry about that. Mm-hmm. But for those of us who know better and can do better, I think it's just a matter of respect. Like, just like you would respect, like, if a fancy restaurant had a dress code or a club night had a dress code, you can respect all of that. So just respect. And to your point, like Kevin said, like, God don't care about the clothes per se. But I think, again, it's just, besides respect, it's just a matter of, like, you know, presenting yourself in a way that is reasonable. And I think that's the philosophy when we come to church that we should have.
0: Isn't it always the thing that they've said, that Jesus would hang out with the hookers and
5: the poor, the lepers?
9: He didn't dress like them.
0: Yeah.
9: But he didn't dress like them. He stood apart.
0: The hookers could not dress like hookers when they were hanging out with the Lord.
9: All day with y'all.
0: Thank you, Toya.
4: But I love you too, Toya. But I do think there are a lot of people who won't go to church because they feel like they'll be judged.
0: Mm-hmm. Yeah. Can I be honest? The people they are at church are judging more than any other people.
4: That's a fact.
5: Yeah.
0: That's where the judgment goes, right there. Judging everybody else.
4: You ain't lying.
0: Yeah. I think Marcus is on with us here. Hi, Marcus. How you doing?
10: Good. How are you?
0: Well, I'm a little tired. I'll be honest with you. I'm a little tired right now, Marcus.
10: You know, not going to lie to you. I had a rough night also. But anyways, you know, I was just going to say the same thing you did. I'm like, didn't God wear robe and sandals everywhere?
0: It is true, yeah.
10: So, you know, I grew up in the fine dining industry, and, you know, I always... You know, people always judge people how they look when they came to the restaurant. I didn't care if you wore shorts and a halter top. If you were spending $180 on a steak, I didn't care.
6: Oh, my God. Really? Where are you spending $180?
4: Yeah. Sorry, I should wear what I want.
0: Can I tell you, though, there have been times where I have gone into, for instance, Capital Grill. And I'll go into Capital Grill, and there is, like, the guy that brings, like, the trophy girl with him. And they're wearing crop tops and stuff like that. And I'm like, you're going to get cold in here. Cause
5: that's what you're thinking.
0: Because I've got like shorts and a quarter zip on, and I've gone out with Chelsea before, and Chelsea's actually had to ask if you have like a shawl that she could wear, and I'm like, this girl is for sure gonna ask for a shawl, and then I realize she doesn't, and then I think to myself, she's got herself warm blood.
6: What is that comment? That whole thing that you just said, what does that have to do with the topic?
0: Because he was talking about $180 steaks. You buy $180 steaks.
11: She's going to get cold in here.
0: Okay. Yeah. It's like a little chilly. It's like, yeah. All right. Well,
10: warm blood. Thanks, guys.
0: Thanks, Mark.
6: He has warm blood.
0: Oh, my God. Mark, that was Marcus. This is Jordan. Jordan says his pastor's the one that dresses inappropriately. What does your pastor wear?
12: No, it's not inappropriate. I mean, so he'll wear jeans and Air Force Ones.
6: Oh, yeah. That's a thing, though.
4: What's wrong with that?
6: Yeah.
0: So he's cool, yeah. Pastor. He's the cool guy.
5: Are they the black ones or the white Air Force Ones?
0: How are his services, Jordan? Are they good? Are they interesting to listen to?
12: Well, we have like 1,500 people in our church every weekend. Wow. So you must be doing something right.
4: He's bringing the word.
0: Can I tell you, there was a pastor that used to be at Kensington, and I miss him like crazy. He's now over in West Michigan. And I love him, Pastor Steve. Every now and again, we'll reach out on social media, but that was one of those guys. He could have done a 3-hour service, and it would feel like it was 5 minutes. And you know what I mean? Like those are the pastor that wears the jeans kind of guy is usually the kind of guy I want to see.
4: Shout out Motor City Church. What up, Josh?
0: Who's that? Is that Pastor Josh?
4: Yeah.
0: What does Pastor Josh wear? Like a big old suit or something?
4: He always wear black. He wear jeans too.
6: Is that at that theater downtown?
4: They have.
6: They
4: have meetups there, though.
6: Okay.
0: What's the church that's just off of 75? Ebenezer or whatever?
4: Second Ebenezer.
0: It is the biggest building I have ever seen.
4: That's a monument.
0: I want to have a jingle ball there. That's how.
4: For sure.
0: That thing is so big. It's got to fit more people than the Masonic Temple, probably, right?
4: Great of Grace or Word of Faith, one of them boys.
0: All right, it's Moach on the Money.
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0: All right, it is Mojo in the Morning. It is time now for Am I the A-Hole on the Mojo in the Morning show. If you feel like you're doing something that you might be an A-Hole for doing, you can call us and get on with us, or you can leave us a talk back. 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
13: Hey, guys. Me and my friends are going to Cedar Point for Father's Day. Am I an a-hole for leaving my dad?
0: Oh, well, if you have to ask. Bella is on with us. Why are you doing this on Father's Day, Bella? It's a time to spend with your dad.
14: Hi, guys. Well, first time, long time.
0: Hey! Yeah. Welcome.
14: Woo! Okay. Well, thank you. I don't feel like I'm an a-hole, but I just wanted to go. It just happened to be this weekend.
0: Okay.
14: And we don't really do anything on Father's Day usually. Like, we usually kind of just sit at home. So I didn't think it was going to be that big of a deal, but he is kind of upset that I'm not going to be there. So, I don't know.
6: Your friends plan. So you guys are staying the weekend at Cedar Point.
14: Yeah. And I don't know. I just didn't think it was like a real holiday.
6: Don't say that.
0: Hold on. Wait a second.
4: You got
0: two dads that are here right now that don't think that. And by the way, if it was Mother's Day, would you do it?
14: Probably not. I guess.
4: See, Barbara.
5: That's worse.
4: Barbara Darrow says something to me so potent. Said fathers are remembered, mothers are considered.
0: Who's Barbara Darrow?
4: Oh, Barbara.
0: Oh, you're Barbara.
4: Barbara Darrow. Fathers are remembered, mothers are considered, bro. We never get considered till it's too late.
0: All right, I want to know what the listeners think of this one. that Bella's going to Cedar Point for Father's Day instead of spending time with her dad.
6: Historically, what do you guys do for Father's Day to celebrate?
13: I mean, usually we sit at home, maybe we'll watch a movie, have dinner, but it's pretty, it's nothing too special. So,
4: well, why don't you do something special?
0: But who is it supposed to be special for? It's supposed to be special for your dad, not for you.
13: Right. I don't know. He just never made a big deal about it in the past. So that's where I'm a little confused by the reaction. But yeah, so now I feel bad.
0: Is Sunday the only day you can go to Cedar Point? It's open, you know, 300 and I don't know how many days it's open.
4: No, a
0: it's
4: lot
0: open
4: of there. Days.
0: Quick question. What about bringing your dad with you to Cedar Point? Not Have you thought that. About that?
13: I didn't. I mean, I guess I could talk to my friends about that.
6: No, that would be weird. No. I don't know why. If you guys are going for the whole weekend, the simple answer to me is go Friday, go Saturday, come home Sunday early. And spend some time with your dad. Like, I know you don't want to, you have FOMO with your friends, but.
0: Here's the thing.
6: Sometimes dads just want time.
0: Yeah.
6: It's not about a big fancy plan. Mm.
0: And honestly, there are times where I just want to have my kids there at a, you know, maybe in the morning, and then I'm going to go golfing or something like that. And then at night we do dinner together or we get dinner together. Like, that's kind of the thing. Like, you don't need to be there with me the whole day. Like, I do tell you that. Chelsea takes it the opposite. Chelsea wants me to spend all day with the kids, so she, and when, especially when they were little, so she didn't have to. So it was more like that was her Mother's Day on Father's Day. Erica, what do you want to say to Bella?
15: Hi, I just want to say, as the daughter of a deceased dad, yes, I think you are an a-hole. It's not about what you usually do. He just wants to spend time with you.
0: Yeah. And if your dad were alive, you would not be going to Cedar Point, right, Erica?
15: Absolutely not. No.
0: See that? You killed her dad, by the way, Bella. I can't believe that. How horrible are you?
5: What a statement.
13: But that totally makes sense.
0: Yeah.
13: Yeah, absolutely.
0: Jack, what's going on? Hi.
16: Hey, how's it going, guys?
0: Good morning. Bella is on with us right now. What do you want to say to Bella?
16: After she made the comment about if it was Mother's Day, she wouldn't do it, but it's okay with it being Father's Day, I definitely think she's a double standard a-hole.
5: Yeah. I'm with you.
6: Not just a regular
4: a-hole. You're a double standard a-hole.
0: Are you a dad, Jack?
16: I am. I got a 17-year-old, a soon-to-be 10-year-old, and a 6-year-old.
0: What would you do if your 17-year-old said, hey, I'm going with my friends to Cedar Point?
16: I would not be happy. She's my stepdaughter, but I've been in her life since she's been about 5 years old. Her dad doesn't see her, so I'm the one that actually gives a crap about her.
0: Yeah.
16: And as much as we butt heads, I like spending as much time with her as I can. And even my younger ones, I went from soccer to playing sand volleyball with my older one last night.
0: That's cool.
4: That's dope, man.
0: So, I mean, here's the thing. I don't know how active, Bella, you are with your dad. I mean, your dad sounds like he might probably be a little of an older guy because you sound like you're older. But I will say this to you, that I think that as a dad, you always at least want to know that you're acknowledged.
4: Mm-hmm.
0: And by going away and just leaving, it's not really acknowledging. What's going on, Katie? Hi.
17: Hi. I definitely do not think she's an a-hole.
0: Oh, okay.
17: I'm sorry. Father's Day, if he wanted to do something, he should have said something. Mother's Day, we tell our husbands, this is what we want to do. You're not the a-hole. That's the weekend your friend chose. It is what it is.
4: So the only way...
0: Somebody doesn't like their dad.
4: Right. The only way a father can properly celebrate Father's Day is if he tells you what he wants to do.
0: Yeah. Isn't that funny, Kev? It's so true.
4: That's Kev.
13: I will say, if I may say too, it is actually, I was just looking at the prices for Cedar Point. It's cheapest to go on Sunday.
4: Oh, you got to relax. Go next Sunday then. This ain't the last Sunday.
6: Buy a couple bucks.
13: We can only do this weekend, so maybe I'm not that bad.
0: Yeah, okay.
6: Bella, do you live with your parents still, or do you live? on your own?
18: Yeah, I do. I do live with my parents. Okay.
0: Yeah, great. He's also supporting you still.
4: All right.
0: Rel, what's up?
19: Oh, what's up, guys? First time, long time.
0: Hey, Rel.
19: What's good, Mo Jizzle? How you doing, baby?
0: Doing fantastic, Rel. What's going on with you?
19: Man, this girl is absolutely an a-hole. Because first off, she just straight said, if it was Mother's Day, I wouldn't do it.
0: Yeah.
19: But why do I have the fathers? I'm a father of five. We always get overlooked on the one day we get recognition.
0: Yeah.
19: Like Mother's Day. You know, the Red Robins everywhere. They're packed to the T's. But on Father's Day, we got a barbecue.
0: Yeah, that is true. Isn't it interesting?
19: You know, what?
0: It's like Mother's Day is a nice brunch.
4: Yep.
0: Father's Day, Dad's got to be the one cooking, right?
4: Absolutely.
19: And my kids just asked me, oh, what are we barbecuing, Dad? I'm not barbecuing a damn thing.
20: KFC to go.
0: I like that. Thank you, Ral. I appreciate you, buddy. Take care of yourself.
19: Hey, no doubt. I call myself the Mount Clemens Misfit. I'll call back again.
0: Oh, okay.
6: Thank you.
0: Call more often. We want to hear from you. We appreciate you.
19: All right. Love you guys.
0: We love you, too. Hold on a second here. Nick, what's up, Nick? Nick?
21: Hey, how's it going?
0: What's going on?
21: Hey, does Bella know that it is gay weekend at Cedar Point for Father's Day?
0: It's Pride weekend? They're doing a Pride celebration?
21: It is.
0: Oh, okay.
21: Yeah, it always is. Every Father's Day.
6: I mean, that doesn't matter.
0: Do they do that like purposely, or is that just it? They just have that as their weekend that they celebrate?
21: I'm not sure. I got roped into it the one year with one of my buddies who happens to be gay and had no idea, and it was very colorful. I mean, it wasn't a bad time,
0: It'd be fun.
21: They do it every Father's Day.
0: You didn't recognize that it was going to be Pride weekend at Cedar Point when your buddy picked you up and he was wearing his rainbow shirts and all that stuff?
21: Nope, because he was wearing a Columbus Blue Jackets
0: shirt. Okay. All right.
4: Have you and your buddy only been buddies?
0: Kevin. Why do you have to
21: ask?
4: I just want to know.
21: Yeah, I'm married and have kids. He was one of my hockey buddies. I always had a feeling, you know, that he was gay, and it never bothered me. The only thing that I said was that, you know, if – you know, we got done playing hockey. I'm just not dropping the soap in the shower.
0: Oh,
4: heated rivalry.
0: No, come on.
21: Yeah, but no, he's always been one of my best friends. He was in my wedding. I'm going to be in his wedding. It made no difference to me.
0: All right, this is straight. All right, thank you for the call. I appreciate it.
4: What did he say?
0: This is gone off topic. We're off topic. Off topic, Nick. Thank you. All right, am I the a-hole right now here on Mojo in the Morning? It's our Mojo in the Morning Dad's Day contest, and our good sponsor Steve is going to be in with us next. So let's load up the phone lines, Lydia. Let's get some listeners that want us to be a sugar daddy for them and send them to Vegas. We'll qualify you if you're a dad, or if you would like to qualify your dad. 844 Mojo Live. We'll be right back.
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6: 914, 65 degrees, sunny right now. Sunshine mixed with clouds till about dinner time. Then you are going to see some showers moving in. Some strong storms expected as well. A high temp today of 75 degrees out on the street. 75 southbound at 96. Construction closing the left lane. It is stop and go at the moment from Rosa Parks Boulevard. A 5-minute delay northbound 275 between Ann Arbor Road and M1496. You're going to see an accident in the right shoulder, 75 northbound at 696. It's slow there from 8 Mile, and more slow go 94 westbound between Huron and US 23. That's your Channel 955 traffic on the Edge of the Morning.
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14: Thanks for letting me know you were cheating with your jealousy and crazy accusations. Another world-famous War of the Roses happens at 9:40 on Mojo in the Morning.
0: Hey. By the way, Mike with us also signed off his show. B93 is back with us here on...
4: Sad.
15: Hello.
0: Good to have you here.
4: It's a good song.
0: We got Steve Gabara also with us, too. So Steve's in the studio with us here.
15: Good morning,
0: and we have this promotion that we're doing, where we're doing a trip to Vegas. It's Let Mojo Be Your Sugar Daddy. We're going to send you to Vegas to go hang out if you're a dad. Mike, have you ever been to the D Casino in Vegas at all?
16: I haven't been to the D Casino, no. But I was telling, we have those meetings here every Thursday.
0: Yeah.
16: So the big boss was here, and I was meeting for the first time. And I share all the stuff that SNX is doing with, like, everybody in sales and everything. And so I had to be like, yeah, Mojo's doing a thing called Mojo's Your Sugar Daddy. And the whole room turned around and just looked, and the new boss was like, what? And I was like, hey, sending them to the D Hotel.
0: Yeah, you're going to the D Casino. And Steve Gabara is going to pay for the airfare. Steve gave us $1,500 in Delta Airlines gift cards.
17: Zod Ford.
0: Thank
17: Can
0: you.
17: Can I tell my D story? D casino story?
0: Yeah.
17: It's short. So I'm in there. You know, old
0: your,
17: Vegas.
0: Your D story is short?
17: Yeah. Facts are facts. I'm sorry. So we're in there and I'm playing blackjack with some cool guys from Wisconsin. Like 45 minutes is my attention span and I'm out. And I'm like, I'm gonna go back on the strip. It's the middle of the day, right?
0: Yeah.
17: There's a... you know, dealer, little nice old lady dealing cards, and it's what's going on. I walk into the restroom. I literally use the restroom, wash my hands, and I walk out, and the entire casino has changed in this 4 minutes I was in the restroom, and it's young girls in bikinis dealing cards.
0: Wow.
17: They got rid of the old lady. And it happened in a snap. And yeah. I'm like, what? So I walk over to my guy, Wisconsin. I go, what happened? He goes, oh, it's 6 p.m. every day. The regular dealers go away, and it's all girls in bikinis. Oh, and I'm like, God, move over. I'm sitting back down. We're not going to they still do that. That was like 4 years ago. But
0: that's
17: amazing. I'd never seen anything like it in my life.
0: That is actually an amazing story.
4: I know what time you showed up the next day.
17: I'm getting faster, faster.
0: All right, let me qualify a couple people here. Julia, are you there, Julia?
2: Yes, I am.
0: Julia is trying to win this thing. Are you winning it for your dad, or who's it for?
2: No, my dad's deceased, but I have a girlfriend, and her dad's basically like a father to me.
0: Oh,
2: so I feel like that would be like the best option.
0: That is so sweet. So he's kind of taken on the role of being your dad since your dad passed.
2: Yeah, basically. Like, I'm always at her house, and he's always so, like, nice to me.
0: Oh, that's awesome. How old are you, Julia?
2: I'm 18, almost 19.
0: And how old was your were you when your dad died?
2: I think it was, like, in 2019, so I was, like, pretty young.
0: Oh, my gosh. You know what? That's awesome. And, by the way, since you're doing this and you're doing the, you know, thing, Mike says he'll be your dad if he can go on the trip to Vegas if you win this thing.
2: I got you.
0: Okay.
6: All right.
0: Mike, would you go home and tell Allie, hey, there's an 18-year-old named Julia.
6: Absolutely not. Her and her girlfriend said I could be their dad.
0: Hold on one second, Julia. You're qualified for that, or qualifying your friend's dad for that? Chad, are you a dad?
15: I am a dad.
0: Hey,
18: let's go, Chad.
0: Chad, and I understand, today's your birthday, too. Happy birthday, Chad.
4: Feliz cumpleaños.
18: Happy day.
0: Yeah.
15: Thank you.
0: A lot of Geminis.
15: I've been listening for a month. I absolutely love you guys.
0: Oh, my God. Wait.
15: Especially Kevin. Kevin, you're my man.
4: Hey, shout out, Chad. Are you a first time, long time?
15: Yeah.
0: All right.
4: Chad on the phone.
18: First time, 1 month.
0: I can't believe it. So a month. What were you listening to before you listened to us?
15: Well, I work at home now, so I can listen to whatever I want to, so okay. I've been listening to you guys.
0: That actually makes me feel good, because I worry that sometimes these work-at-home people, like yourself, don't listen to the radio as much anymore, but it's nice to know that you actually still have the radio there.
15: Yeah, it's in the background, so.
0: That's cool.
15: And then when I got on a call, I hit mute and go there, so.
0: I love it.
4: Hey, Chad, you need a new truck? I know a guy.
15: You do?
0: Stevie G.
17: Hey, it's still employee pricing for everyone, but we're in the final days of the employee pricing for everyone.
0: Actually, Stevie D said that you can call him daddy if you want to. He'll give you a daddy deal.
4: Stevie D.
15: All right, Stevie D.
17: Let's go.
0: By the way, I will say this about Steve. You have never had a child, but you actually are, to me, like a guy that I always thought would be an amazing dad. Like how he treats like my kids, like Luke looks up to Steve and gives, you know, Steve so much props for always kind of being a good mentor to him. Also, Joe and Jacob, too.
17: Jacob worked with me for a summer.
4: Word.
17: And it was great. I mean, because Jacob was, he'd go back there and hustle, and about noon, he'd come up and sit down in my office and be like, so what's going on, man? What have you been up to? How are things?
0: Next thing you know.
17: 2 hours later.
0: Yeah. Exactly. Where do you think he learned that from?
17: Right. Oh, I have no idea.
0: Right. Hold on real quick. Mike, I want to get a topic going with Mike here. So Mike had an event. It was for Milo this weekend, right? That was going on?
6: It was right before school was done. Like, parents know that, like, at the end of school year, they pack in all these, like, field trips and concerts and all these different things. And so we had one for each of the kids, like, weeks in a row. And Sessa does choir and all these different things. And so we had to eventually just, like, we can't go to every single one. So you can watch, like, the link. They send you a link. You can watch on, like, YouTube or something. And so for Milo's, it was my turn to stay home. So I stay home and I'm watching it, and Milo is my middle child. He's 6 years old, and he's like, my daughter's very outgoing. My daughter will talk to anybody. Milo's a little reserved. Once you get to know him, he'll chat with everybody, but he's a little more reserved. And so I'm watching him, and he's up there kind of like dancing, and I'm like, oh my God, that's not like Milo at all. And I'm like, that's awesome. He's like shaking his hands, singing with his hands and having a great time.
0: Comes out of his shell. Yeah. He's like his dad. He's going crazy.
18: Put him on a stage.
6: And then his shirt comes up, and he starts like showing off his stomach. And like, I'm like, what is he doing? And he's like rubbing his belly and patting it. And I'm like, oh my. And so I'm trying to text my wife, like, tell him to stop. But I think she was probably recording at the time or whatever.
18: Yeah.
6: And so she doesn't respond. And I'm like, oh, great. So they get home, and I have to be like,
16: hey, you did a great job, but like, hey, you can't do that. So I pull them both aside and I'm like, hey, buddy, you did great. I'm so, you know, so proud of you for coming out of it. He's like, thanks. I was like, but we can't like pull our shirt up on stage. And my wife's like, what? And I'm like, you can't just go around like patting your belly. Like you got to keep your, I think I said something stupid. Like you got to keep your belly button away or something like that. You know what I mean? Something to try to lighten the mood or whatever. And she goes, what are you talking about? And I like screenshotted the video and she goes, that's not your son. She goes, your son is at the other side of the piano.
0: You could not tell that wasn't Milo? Was the camera from so far away or what was the story?
16: Well, they had to show the whole stage and it's the whole school.
18: So they're like ants.
4: Yeah.
16: Kind of. Like you could zoom in a little, but like kind of. And I was like,
0: did you figure out like, whose kid that was?
16: I had no idea whose kid that was.
0: Can I tell you what this reminds me of? It reminds me of when my in-laws, Joe and Mary, the kids, grandma and papa, when they came to visit and then they went to one of Luke's baseball games and sat on a diamond watching a baseball game of kids that were not Luke.
18: No, that's great.
0: And Luke was on like diamond 7. They were on like diamond 3 and Mary's cheering and going crazy. And it wasn't until somebody goes, so whose kid are yours? And they're like, Luke's. And they're like, there ain't no Luke on either team.
18: Oh, yeah.
0: That is so funny.
18: I do it for swim meets all the time. Like a lot. If it's at like a nicer natatorium, like if it's like a college or something, they have the ability to have the names on the lanes. Mm-hmm. Other than that, Mike, it's the same thing. All these kids wear swim caps. They all look exactly. They're wearing the same thing. How in the hell are you supposed to know? You do not know.
0: Does this ever happen where you miss your kid because you watch some other kid? Like, has that ever happened to you at all at these swim meets where all of a sudden? No. like your kid's like, did you see when I did that? And you're like, honestly, that did not look like
18: it. Yes.
4: Yeah. Right. It was great.
0: 844 Mojo Live, 844-665-6548 or Texas 95500. When did they come up with the whole you can watch your kids on YouTube thing? Because I wish they had that when my kids were young.
16: Mm-hmm. Like, it's just hard to bring like two other kids to one of those every week. And we got two kids that are doing it and they're choir and then school concerts and Christmas concerts.
0: It sounds more convenient.
18: Yeah, for sure.
0: First up, you know, there's generational things with your kids. My parents never went to anything of mine. Like I that's probably why I'm in therapy still. But my parents were not the type of parents that went to stuff. And my mom was sick and stuff. But my dad, he wasn't going to take off work. I went to almost everything. Mm-hmm. But I would have loved the ability to be able to just watch something on a TV screen or my phone.
18: You would have still went.
0: I missed a lot of stuff during the show.
18: Chels would have made you go, but two, you would have went.
0: Chels gets a little salty with me that I'm so adamant with you guys that you guys shouldn't miss things, because she's like, I wish you had that same attitude with our kids. And it wasn't until, honestly, I realized that the old adage of, you know, will a listener miss us on a random Tuesday in December? But our kid will definitely miss us if he has like Milo's big thing.
18: For sure. Where
0: he's not dancing around with his shirt off.
18: Mike, though, weren't you kind of like, oh, phew, that wasn't my child?
16: Yeah. Well, because then I had to explain, like, no, I saw you, because he was right there, too. And he's like, Dad, I don't know what you're talking about. At first, he was, like, super proud, because I was like, oh, my gosh, I was so proud of you. You were singing and coming out of your shell and using your hands. And I was like, we just can't put our shirt up. And the look on his face was like, what?
0: The funny thing is, Mike, that when you described what you thought Milo was doing, it reminds me of you when you were DJ.
16: You think so?
0: Oh, you were
16: my belly button out?
0: When you pretty much. But honestly, I remember the first time we started working with Mike when, you know, we took over and got it on SNX.
18: It was Party in the Park. Wasn't it?
0: Mike was up. And it was like Mike was like, yes, and Mojo, and it's nice to meet you. And he's like trying to be all like professional with me and stuff. And then all of a sudden he gets up there and he's like chain smokers.
4: Going crazy.
0: Dude. Yeah.
4: That's like how he was DJ. First time I seen y'all at Ionia.
0: Yeah.
4: It was a different vibe up there, boy.
0: Yeah.
16: Yes. But the thing is it's tough. I say it's tough. It's just different. It's a new challenge with Milo because his personality outside of that is very different than I'm used to. So it's kind of like my wife where I'm kind of trying to figure out how to be a better parent and coach or whatever you want to say. to him because I don't know how to handle some of these things.
0: Mm. Milo is, by the way, Milo is such a cute kid.
18: He is your twin.
0: Yeah.
18: He is your absolute twin, Mike.
0: And then Fernando looks nothing like
4: Fernando.
0: You at all. Oh, wait, I'm sorry. Mike, what's your youngest's name? I lost it. Where are you at, Mike? Are you there?
16: Sebastian?
0: Sebastian.
16: Stop with the Fernando. No. We're doing
0: I'm
16: that.
0: Just kidding. I knew it was Sebastian.
16: I made Holy a joke crap. A long time ago, and I shouldn't have made a joke.
4: You still paying for it?
18: That child does not look anything like you.
0: No, he doesn't. What's up, Ashley? Hi.
3: Hi, first time, long time.
4: Hey, whistling on the phone.
0: Good morning.
3: Good morning. I just got in the car and I heard you guys talking, and it reminded me that my dad, who has passed away, when I was a kid, I was in dance, and at any dance recital, he said he could never tell who was who on the stage. So he would just pick out the best dancer on the stage, and he would tell himself that that was me. So I was always the best dancer. And I certainly was not the best dancer.
18: Oh, my God. So I'm going to a dance recital tonight, in fact.
4: He's saying, I'm going to just enjoy the show.
18: That is so good.
3: Yep. Just enjoy the show. Thanks a lot, guys, and I love listening to you every morning.
0: We love you. What a great Father's Day week topic for us to be talking about.
14: Cheat, and you'll get caught. Is the War of the Roses in minutes on Mojo in the Morning.
0: All right. Mike, hold on a second here real quick. We're giving away tickets to go see Morgan Wallen. Mike, you ever get an interview with Morgan Wallen at all? Because I was wondering what kind of, if he does any interviews at all, will he at the Big House do any interviews?
16: He doesn't do a lot of that stuff. He doesn't do a lot of award shows. He doesn't do a lot of interviews.
0: No.
16: No. We're not. Yeah. That I know of. I mean, that could change.
0: No.
4: He will take a cell phone and throw it, though.
0: he does have a little bit of a temper.
18: Maybe a chair.
0: Text Morgan to 95500 to win a pair of tickets to see Morgan Wallen. That's Morgan, Morgan, to 95500. And you can see Morgan Wallen at the Big House. Jamie, what's up?
8: Hi. I was calling because I'm blind. I can't really see. So I always ask my man, where's the kids at? And have him point them out to me. Or I tell my kids to wear like a bright color so that way I can kind of pick them out of the crowd.
0: Shannon did a commercial earlier this morning for Henry Ford Health, and they were talking about your kids should wear specific types of bathing suits so that you can pick
18: colors.
0: Them. Specific colors so that you can pick them out in a pool. That's exactly what you have bright to do colors. At events like Mike has and like you go to, you know? Like, make your kids...
8: Yes, I thought, wear something bright. Wear a bracelet so I can see.
0: Make your kid wear a reflector vest. Yeah. You know exactly which one.
8: My daughter probably would.
0: Poor Luke used to be the tiniest kid in school, and they would always put him in the back of the group.
4: That's ridiculous.
0: And it used to drive me crazy because it was always the big, tall, fat kid that was hiding or making Luke not even be appearing at anything.
4: That's crazy.
8: Yeah.
4: Thank you for listening.
8: Put them in the front so I can see them.
0: Take care of yourself,
8: no problem.
0: Jamie.
4: Thank
0: Bye-bye.
4: You for making us number one with the blind.
0: No, she said blind.
8: Always.
0: Are you blind or blind?
4: Yeah, that's what she talked
0: Did you
4: about
0: say blind?
8: No,
0: or?
8: I can't see far.
18: Blind.
0: Oh, blind. Yeah. Blind. Okay, I thought she was just blonde.
8: I'm blonde at heart, too.
0: Oh, okay. All right.
14: Mojo in the Morning's Dirty on the 30.
0: All right, Dirty right now here on the Mojo in the Morning Show. What do you got, Shannon?
18: I got a lot of... Should I do this Birmingham party story should I go back and listen to it?
0: No.
18: Go back and listen to it.
0: No, can I tell you something? I got a better version of the story.
18: Oh, good. Okay. This party that took place in Birmingham, I want to say this was Saturday.
0: Did you hear about this, Mike, at all? The Birmingham party? This
18: homeowner basically rented out his pool on that Swimply app. It was supposed to be like...
0: So this wasn't an Airbnb situation?
18: Not from how I understand the story, it was this app. It was supposed to just be like a pool party of 40 people, and then it like got out of control. People were twerking on top of cars. There was a couple hundred people.
4: Freaking
18: the road
0: the
18: was
0: amazing.
18: Blocked.
0: I want you to listen. This is a story from Channel 7 WXYZ, the ABC affiliate in Detroit. Listen to the neighbor that gave... than the interview. He is like a walking soundbite for them.
9: First at 11, a backyard blow up in Birmingham. Tonight, outraged neighbors say a pool party spiraled into chaos, leaving
0: the
9: residential block overrun by a crowd of more than 150 people. Good evening. I'm Mike Duffy. Thank you for joining us.
0: Thanks, Mike.
9: Now, the intense fallout from this party is reigniting a fierce debate over short-term rentals in the city. We blurred this cell phone video to protect identities, but you can clearly see those that chaos.
18: Oh, I have the unword.
9: Police were called multiple times to a home on Westchester Way near Maple and Cranbrook on Saturday. This latest backlash.
0: Next for you, Zach. Just cut all this reporter stuff out.
9: Airbnb party ended in gunfire on East Lincoln. 7 News Detroit reporter Megan Lee is raising the voices of residents who packed into a city council meeting.
0: Listen to this guy.
9: As the homeowner at the center of this tries to clear his name.
11: This is crazy.
19: This video taken by a neighbor gives us a glimpse into a wild Saturday afternoon on Westchester Way in Birmingham.
20: There was females twerking on top of vehicles, wearing thongs. It was just completely inappropriate.
19: Brian Homer lives across the street from where the party was being hosted and watched the nearly 6-hour-long party unfold.
20: Hundreds and hundreds of people just hoarding the streets.
19: These videos show women dancing on cars.
20: In front of this house. In front of my next door neighbor's house to the left.
19: So they were twerking all over.
20: Yeah, it's twerk fest.
19: According to the homeowner, he rented his pool to a friend who was hosting a party. He sent me this statement saying in part, to be clear, the footage of a woman dancing on a vehicle is not a representation of my values or events hosted at my home. Neighbors tell me that they could not find a place to park on their street on Saturday, and they said

0: funny because if you look at the amount of cars that were on that street, it was bigger than anybody's grad parties that I've ever seen. I mean, it turned into like chaos, mass chaos.
1: He said 40 people. I think they said there were. They used the phrase or the word hundreds.
0: Oh, there were hundreds, definitely. Was, and they all looked like they were underage kids partying at somebody's house.
2: It was
0: like
2: the homeowner gone. Do you leave the house when you rent out your pool?
0: Yeah, I think he did. I think he, matter of fact, I don't even know if he lives there. Maybe he rented
1: it to a friend, though, but then I kept hearing that it was this app. I don't know, whatever the story was. But okay, Jelly Roll filed for divorce from his wife, Bunny XO, filed specifically May 18th is the date of this filing I'm seeing. I don't know what happened. They were married for almost 10 years. They did talk about very publicly and very freely that they have had a rocky relationship over the years. I know she's been open on her podcast about the ups and downs. She's revealed at several points that they have split multiple times in the past, but I don't know that it's ever gotten to the point where somebody has actually filed, as in this case, he did. The goalkeeper for Brazil's World Cup team. He has a name, like a first and a last name, but he goes by, and I'm going to get this wrong. Is it Vozinha? I don't know.
0: I don't know.
1: Okay, it doesn't even really matter. He's 40 years old, kind of towards the end of his career. He's been playing for 19 years, played more than 200 games, has won a single trophy in his career, and has proudly represented his native Cape Verde since 2012.
3: Oh, they got some women.
1: Okay. This World Cup, arguably the highlight of his career, and yesterday facing Spain in their tournament opener was the biggest day of his career, for sure. 27 shots faced, 7 saves, and 90 minutes later, this guy's life changed forever. He had a stellar game. He was named man of the match, sobbed when he heard the final whistle. He also, after the game, went from 56,000 followers on Instagram to more than 5 million followers on Instagram.
0: Wow. Yeah.
1: And has become one of the early hero stories of this World Cup.
4: I'm so happy for him.
0: He now has more followers on Instagram than the town that he's from has population.
1: Isn't that crazy?
0: Isn't that unbelievable?
3: These Cape Verde women, boy. Yeah. I want them to win, too.
0: How many followers do you think the kid who threw the swimming party in Birmingham has?
3: Might have more citations.
1: And lastly, KFC is making some changes, launching what it calls its next chapter globally. New menu items, redesigned restaurants, and I got a glimpse. Very, very cool. Some of them 2 stories. And refreshed branding. Now, fun fact. A new KFC opens somewhere in the world roughly every 3.5 hours.
0: Wow.
1: Right now. I didn't realize it was that popular, but KFC said it plans to expand its lineup of boneless chicken offerings, including tenders designed for dipping and snacking, while also introducing more than 20 new sauces like chimichurri ranch and hot honey habanero. Beyond food, they're also expanding their beverage platform known as Quench by KFC, Quench with a K, which includes boba refreshers, milkshakes, sparkling lemonades, and iced coffees. So some new things come into KFC.
4: Can I just say I checked out the soccer player's Instagram. Now he has 7.5 million.
1: Oh, my gosh.
2: That's unbelievable.
4: Keeps growing.
1: That's great. What a great story. All right, if you missed anything from today's show, go back and check out the podcast on the free iHeartRadio app.
5: Celebrity Dirt. Directly from the source. It's Mojo in the Morning's Dirty on the 30.
0: All right, War of the Roses.
5: Catching cheaters and proud of it.
6: Ow, I'm sorry.
5: It's your home for War of the Roses on Mojo in the Morning.
0: Natalie thinks that her boyfriend is cheating with his childhood best friend. And it's a girl. It's a female. Why do you feel this way?
7: It's been really terrible because I've been so supportive of this friendship. Like, they've known each other for so long, since they were kids. And they've just been doing things that have just so, like,
0: give us
7: so not
0: give us
7: normal.
0: Examples of some of the things that they're doing.
7: They have sleepovers, and they go on, like, these little dates.
4: How old are y'all?
7: 26.
1: Do they call them dates, or they're just, like, going out to dinner and stuff together? Like, or do they say...
7: They do call them dates, but it's like
1: tongue
7: in a joking way.
1: Yeah.
7: Yeah.
0: But have they been doing this all along, or is this just recently that they're like this?
7: It's been going on for a while now.

0: at least the last 6 months.
1: And how long have you been dating him?
0: We've been together for 2 years.
1: So in the last 6 months, they've grown closer together than they were when you first met him a couple of years ago?
0: Yes.
1: So you think it's only recently that this is going on. Have you brought it to his attention and asked him what's going on?
0: I did, in like a friendly way, you know, and he said, I have nothing to worry about.
2: What does he say that they're doing at these sleepovers?
3: Why are they even having sleepovers?
2: And do you ask, like, where each of them are sleeping?
0: No, I haven't asked that. It's just I'm so used to us all hanging out as a group.
3: Mm-hmm.
0: And they just say they're just hanging out, and that's it.
1: I mean, I think that if this was their relationship mm-hmm. since they started
3: mm-hmm.
1: and they hung out with each other, and because, listen, I know it sounds weird, but there are some people that have female friends and,
3: that's
1: you
3: Wes.
1: Know, whatever.
3: Wes has a female best friend.
1: And there's some people that I know that have this, and they will literally sleep in the same bed. They have no problem. They've never had any sexual contact.
4: Mm-hmm. I got a female best friend, but I want her, though.
3: So. Yeah, that's very different.
1: All right, we're going to call him up to see where he's going to send a dozen free roses to. I don't necessarily think, though, this will prove he's cheating, because if he's that close with her, he could send her flowers and say,
2: just like my sister.
3: I'm getting right. them for free. I'm going to do the free ones to her.
4: Yeah.
1: I mean, I guess this is where we really got to see what he puts on the card. Hang on 1 second, and we're going to call up. Mute your phone so he doesn't hear another person on the phone when we do this dialing, okay?
0: Okay.
1: All right, War of the Roses.

0: Hello.
1: Hi, is this Tyler?
0: Speaking.
1: Hi, Tyler. My name is Nicole, and I'm calling you this morning from a brand new online floral company called rosesbloom.com. I'm actually calling you with an offer for a free dozen long-stemmed red roses. And all you have to do to get them is answer two survey questions for me. Should take less than 30 seconds if you're interested. And again, totally free of charge to you. Not going to ask you for your credit card information or anything like that. Are you interested? It'll be real quick.
0: No credit cards?
1: Right. No credit card.
0: Sure. Let's do it.
1: Okay. Have you purchased flowers in the past 6 months, Tyler?
0: No.
1: Okay. And do you plan on purchasing flowers in the next 6 months?
0: No.
1: Okay. That's actually all I needed from you. And now, as a thank you for participating in that quick survey, I'm now authorized to gift you this dozen long-stemmed red roses that will be shipped out later on this afternoon. They can go out of state. That's important. And I just need to get a first name and a last name of who you want these flowers sent to today.
0: Did you send them to Autumn? Like the season?
1: Mm-hmm. And last name?
0: Yeah, like Autumn.
1: Okay. And what's her telephone number?
0: Her phone number, 810, 22.
1: Is that, I feel like you're missing one. Tyler. Tyler.
2: Tyler.
0: Hello, are you here? I'm here.
1: Hi. Can you say that phone number one more time?
0: Sure, 81.
1: Okay, and what's her relationship to you?
0: It's my girl.
1: Okay. We do something unique at rosesbloom.com, Tyler, and instead of sending a paper card with the flowers to Autumn, we're going to be sending her a text message alerting her that she has a delivery so she can go outside and grab them. And then part of that text message is going to have a voice memo from you included that I'm going to record here in just a second. So she'll be able to play that, hear your message, and then know who the flowers came from. Okay? So I'm going to count you down. You start talking, leave whatever message you want to leave. And then when you stop talking, I'll stop the recording and come back on.
0: I guess. All right.
1: Sure. Okay. 3, 2, 1. Tyler. Tyler.
0: Yeah.
1: You're supposed to leave him. So you can go ahead and leave your message.
0: Okay. So my voice message, I leave it right now. I'm just trying to figure it out.
1: Yeah, it doesn't have to. It can just, you know. It's basically like leaving a message on somebody's voicemail.
0: For sure. Can I maybe skip this part? I just want to give her the flowers, you know. Like, I don't.
1: It's part of what sets us apart. So I really do have to have you do it in order to get the free flowers.
0: It's crazy. All right.
1: Okay. All right. I'm going to count you down again, and it just short and sweet, okay? 3, 2, 1.
0: Hey, baby. Love you.
1: Awesome. Okay, Tyler, I also have to let you know that this call is being recorded for quality and training purposes. Are you okay with that?
0: Yeah, whatever. Let's get this done, guys.
1: Okay.
0: What else do you guys need from me? The address, I gave you the girl's name, my voice memo. What do we need next?
3: Tyler, I'm going to jump on real quick and I'm going to wrap everything up for you and then I'm going to let you go on with your day. I just want to let you know one last thing. Tyler, while you have been sending flowers off to Autumn, your girlfriend Natalie has been listening in and is wondering why you didn't send flowers to her.
0: What the f***? What?
3: Tyler, this is the Mojo in the Morning show. And Natalie contacted us here because she was worried that you were cheating on her. And you just sent flowers to another woman that is not her. Natalie, is that's the girl that is his best friend?
2: Yeah.
3: So he says, I love her. Does he say I love her to her when you're around? Like, do you ever hear him say that to her?
2: Like, once or twice.
4: He also said babe or baby, though.
1: Yeah, I'm just...
3: It's one of those situations where you almost want to know more. I want to know more. I mean, it's obviously not comfortable. Although, to be honest with you, is that what he's like all the time, or is he just tired when we were just talking to him?
2: Yeah, he's like that.
3: So that's what he sounds like? That is that what your conversations sound like when you guys have conversations with each other?
2: They're better.
3: Okay. All right, hang on 1 second, okay? Hold on 1 sec.
5: No, you are so dumb. You are really dumb. For real.
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9: 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It's Mojo in the Morning's Motor City Traffic.
1: It's going to be a nice day. Sunshine mixed with clouds until it looks like dinner time. Then we do have some storms moving in. Some of those storms could be strong. Just a heads up on that. A high temp today of 75 degrees out on the streets. You still have that left lane closure, 75 southbound at 96. It's stop and go from Rosa Parks Boulevard. Also an accident blocking the right shoulder, 75 northbound at 696, an accident in the right lane, westbound 96, the Jefferies. This is the on-ramp from Livernois, and some slow traffic northbound US 23 between 8 Mile and M36. That's your Channel 955 traffic on Mojo in the Morning.
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3: Can I say something real quick?
1: Yes.
3: I've known Lauren Azo since Lauren, I don't even know, maybe high school or something like that, or just after high school.
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1: Yeah.
3: Opened up her own law firm and is killing it right now.
1: Yeah, yeah.
3: So congratulations, awesome. Lauren. I'm so proud of you.
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3: Mojo in the Morning, War of the Roses. With Natalie finding out that her boyfriend thinks of his high school best friend before he thinks of her. Has this ever happened, by the way, where like friendships kind of turn into a little bit of infidelity where somebody is cheated with their friend of their preferred sex, like where they hang out all the time, they're really close, you're in a relationship with them, and then all of a sudden you find out that they've been hooking up the whole time? Because it is one of those things that has been said from time to time where it's like no guy can be friends with a girl without wanting to basically, more. Yeah. You actually said something before we made the phone call where you have a best friend and your best friend, you say, it's hard for you not to want to, right?
28: I try every chance I get. But I also have a female best friend that we've never been on that type of time or relationship. JG's wife, Tressa. I've known her since 2007, 2008. And I've never, but still, like,
3: how long has she been with JG?
28: Around that same time.
3: Okay, but she's with, you know, your best buddy in the world, too.
28: But
3: if
29: would you ever have a sleepover with Tressa?
28: Like just the two of us?
29: Yeah.
28: I love Tressa.
3: Yeah, it would, but it's but that's
28: that, I wouldn't
29: that's
28: a little,
29: expect
3: that's
29: my, that.
3: There's an extenuating dog. Circumstance in that one, and that's the fact that she's with your best friend.
28: Yeah,
3: but,
28: I love Tressa.
3: 844 Mojo Live comments too on the interesting conversation that Shannon was trying to have with this man.
1: Oh my gosh!
3: You did a great job, by the way, of keeping your cool.
1: Incredibly frustrating.
3: What's up, Courtney? Hi.
30: Hi, when he was on the phone, he called at Autumn his girl.
1: Yeah.
3: Yes.
1: That actually didn't even...
28: When you heard it, did it register like my girlfriend or like that's my girl?
1: That's my girl. Okay. Honestly, that did not shake me.
30: That's my girlfriend.
1: No, I did not take it like that. I'll be honest with you. But...
28: Like, Scott. He made it more like a friend thing, you're saying? Like, that's just my homegirl.
1: At that point, that one comment I did not take as...
3: One would not know where he takes it, because I don't think he understands where he's taking it. Lisa, what's up? It's Mojo in the Morning, War of the Roses.
31: Good morning. I've been screaming at the phone. He said she's my girl.
3: Yeah.
31: That was, like, the indicator that she's, like, my girlfriend.
1: Yeah. No,
31: I don't say, like...
1: I feel like we say that, like, that's my guy, that's my girl, and we don't mean it in that way whatsoever.
31: I don't think that's when you're saying that of the same sex, like, that's my girlfriend, but when you're saying of the opposite sex, I don't think you say it that way.
3: I think the idea that they hold hands and they have sleepovers is probably...
1: That's more problematic to me than him being like, oh, that's my girl.
3: Anito. What's up, Anito?
32: Hey, guys. First time, long time.
3: Yay! Nito on the phone. What are your thoughts?
32: I love you guys.
3: Oh, thank you.
33: We love you, too.
32: I don't want to talk bad on somebody, but I think Natalie lives in a state of delusion to have let the relationship between her boyfriend and Autumn snowball into that, given that she was already aware of all the signs and everything. To just let it happen is kind of crazy, in my opinion.
3: I wonder how long, though, they have been as tight as this. Because she said they've been dating for a couple of years, and this girl's been a part of the picture the whole time. Mm-hmm. And also, I wonder, why does this girl that, this Autumn, like the season, as he said, why does she want to just put up with being his hookup partner and not considered his girlfriend? Like, why is she not wanting to have more? You know, Anito? I mean, that's...
29: Situationship.
3: That's well, and I think that there she needs to show herself a little bit more self-respect. Honestly, they both need to. This guy was as dumb as rocks. What's going on, Spencer?
34: Hey, good morning, guys.
3: Hi.
1: Good morning.
3: What's up, man?
0: Yeah, I genuinely, I'm not even sure if he knows he's cheating. That was literally my comment. He's dumber than a box of rocks, which surprises me because she sounds like she's normal and kind of intelligent.
3: Yeah, she's very sweet. Day. We off the air had more conversation with her, and I feel bad for her because I think that anybody could be put in a situation like that. She said that she just is in love with this guy. But,
0: yeah, he might not even realize he's cheating.
3: Yeah.
0: He probably thinks, oh, this is normal.
3: Right. Well, and it doesn't seem like the Autumn girl thinks that it's cheating either because she has no problem being around Natalie. What's going on, Gail?
6: Good morning, everybody. You're Porta Potty Princess. Hi.
1: Sorry. Good morning.
6: She needs to just run from this guy. So me and my ex-husband were in a group of friends that we had met through work. There was four groups of married couples. So four men, four women, all of us married, all of us in very committed relationships. Found out, like we would hang out like every weekend. Found out 8 months into us hanging out that a girl from one marriage and a guy from one marriage had been sleeping with each other for months. Hmm. Never found out. Literally ruined all of our friendships. She needs to go. She needs to get away from him. Being friends with somebody like that is never good. Yeah.
3: Do you guys all live by each other?
6: No, me and my ex-husband used to work at the same company, and then we were just friends with other coworkers from that company.
3: Isn't it weird when something like that does happen? And I don't know if you guys were regular, like, let's go hang out at each other's homes on the weekends. It makes for that to be such a weird thing. Now you don't have that anymore because everybody was... I bet you it all started because of a hot tub.
6: That's exactly what it was. Like, we were playing board nights all the time, and it would just be like we would hang out every weekend, and then all of a sudden, and it was for years, and then all of a sudden it's now gone, and I'm like, I won't have friends no more.
3: Oh, yeah, that's common. That's very common. You got to be careful of that. What's going on, Nicole?
7: Hi there. How are you guys?
3: We're doing good, Nicole. You wanted to comment on Natalie finding out that her boyfriend was cheating?
7: Yes. My biggest word of advice is, girl, you need to run. So I found out after 12 years that my husband was sleeping with his best friend from high school, who was a female. I never picked up on any of the red flags that came. Like, she was his best man in our wedding, and he was her maid of honor in her wedding.
3: Oh, wow.
7: And I always had the suspicion because, like, I'm a girl, and she's beautiful, and she's educated, and she's this devout Catholic girl, and she's, you know, she was perfect in my eyes. And then come to find out, they had been sleeping together the whole time, and her husband was aware of it.
3: How did you find out?
7: Well, I started going to therapy because I was having a lot of insecurity issues. And my therapist had recommended that I do some digging. And so I did some digging. And sure enough, the text messages between the two, the video calls, the gifts, he was paying some of her bills while I was working two jobs to pay our own bills.
1: Oh my God.
3: Is that the reason why the husband was okay with it? Because he knew bills were getting paid?
7: There were a lot of issues in the marriage as far as him being very narcissistic and me being gaslit to high heavens.
3: Yeah. But why did her husband have no problem with this? Because you said he knew about it.
7: I think it was because he was intimidated by my husband. My husband was 6'4", about 400 pounds. And he was maybe 5'10", 150, and I think he was like, it's easier just to go along with it than it is to fight it.
3: Wow, that's crazy.
28: He bought a chair.
3: Yeah, he got that.
28: He got a chair.
1: But for that long.
3: That's crazy, though, that was going on for that long. And he was paying the bills, too, which is wild. Insane. Honestly, Chelsea would be more pissed about the bills being paid than a lot the of relationship. Hold on, Lisa, we were talking about the best friend and, you know, can guy and girl be best friends? You thought you could, and then he crossed the line?
9: Hello?
3: Hi.
1: Hello.
9: Hi. First time, long time.
3: Hi, Lisa.
9: I love you guys. I've been listening to you
3: for
9: decades.
3: Love you, too.
1: Thank you.
10: So, yeah, I had a best friend for years, and then come to find out way down the line that he admitted to me that he was only my friend all those years because he was trying to have sex with me.
3: Yeah. There you go.
1: And did you ever have sex with him?
10: Well, yeah.
1: Like
10: 10 years later, we ended up having sex and having two children together.
1: Oh, oh my gosh. This is beautiful.
3: Yeah. See?
1: It's worth amazing. It for him.
28: Yeah, he worked for that.
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3: Just did that sweeper, but it was scheduled. But right after Anna did a commercial where she kind of had some stuff there. Portions of the following are recorded. Not that. That's live. That was live.
29: That was croissant in my mouth.
3: That was a croissant in mouth commercial there. You got an extra one. See that? All right. It's Mojo in the Morning. Stevie G is in studio with us. We call him Stevie G, but his real name is Steve Ganopoulopoulos. Steve Gabara from Zot Ford.
17: Good morning.
3: Which Kevin is a huge customer of yours. Matter of fact, he is driving around in a brand new, beautiful, he just got it, F-150. Yeah. And I think he needs your help because your car kept him from having fun the other night. What's the story, Kevin?
1: Wait, what?
28: Here's the thing,
17: and
28: Steve.
17: I got a very odd text from Kevin yesterday, so I'm dying to hear what he's going.
28: And this is a part. This is a part of it.
17: Okay.
28: I love my F-150. Honestly, it is probably my most favorite car that I've ever owned.
3: Ooh.
28: Now, my first car was a Grand Prix, and you always have a love for your first car.
17: Facts.
28: But this F-150, I don't know if I can go back. Now, I had a young lady in the car, and long story short, she was fully prepared to sing me a song.
1: Wait, what?
28: You know what I'm saying?
3: Don't ask it. Just go with singing me a song. That's all you need to say.
28: She was fully prepared to sing me a song.
1: You've got a swimmer this week. You've got a singer this week.
17: I already know the end of this. I already know where this is going.
3: Wait, is this the same girl?
28: So she was fully prepared to sing me a song.
29: I'm dumb. Is that what it's called?
28: And that's what we're going to call it for the radio.
29: Okay.
28: You know what I mean?
17: Everybody likes a nice microphone.
28: Yes, exactly. And basically, I wasn't able to hear the song because it was...
17: The center council?
28: No tints, no tits.
3: So she was, because no tint on the car, she was not willing to sing the song to you.
28: Yes.
3: So what did you text Steve Gabara then?
28: So I text Steve something completely different because then my mind got going where I'm like, okay, not only do I need to get tints for this car because I never want to be in a position where I'm denied my favorite song again.
17: Everybody loves music.
28: I might as well get it wrapped.
1: I don't know yet.
3: It's unbelievable.
28: I went to the concert last night and I seen an Escalade pull up with a matte dark silver. I was like, my F-150 look way better than that if it was matte wrapped.
17: I'm at dinner and I get a text from Kevin, hey, can I wrap this F-150? Out of nowhere.
28: Out of nowhere.
1: By the way, you can't have tents. Wes was in court for that a couple months ago. No, you can't.
17: I love my front tent. window and driver's windows. It's illegal.
1: You can't do your driver's.
3: You can wrap them if you have a special note.
17: You have to have
3: that claims that you have issues with your
1: Wes eyes. Has issues. He came to court with a special note.
28: And there are so many issues.
1: Yes.
28: There are so many
3: tents. Do you also abide by that same rule that this girl?
1: No.
3: Do you have the tents rule now?
1: At all? He's got a new car now.
28: Literally, the words out of her mouth was, "I was thirsty."
3: Can I ask a quick question? Who are the girls that will do that in a car, knowing that there are truckers driving on each side? Looking at you doing that.
17: I mean, are you asking for names right now?
3: No, I'm saying impossible phone numbers. Text me at 95500. No.
29: Hence the need for the tent.
3: Can I be honest with you, though? I'm shocked that you would be that voyeuristic that you would be willing to do it. And when I see like this, that this happens, and you'll see stories like sometimes on a TikTok or whatever where somebody got, you know, arrested, I go back to 2 years ago, I think I watched a TikTok one time of a girl that went through the front windshield.
28: She came right through the windshield
3: and died.
1: Wait, were you parked or were you driving?
28: Head first, driving.
17: Day or night.
3: Yeah.
28: This was day.
17: Okay, so she's got a point of day because in the evening, it's no thing. But the F-150 sits higher than most things.
28: It's like
17: a great stage for singing.
28: Most though. she still was a little stage fright.
3: Can I ask a question, not about the tint, but can I ask a question about the wrapping?
17: Of course.
3: Because I've actually thought about this before too. Like, I think sometimes I see like these cars that are wrapped and they're like, they look so cool. If I leased through Ford or whatever it would be,
28: Ford in particular. Right.
3: If I leased wrapped my car, when I return the car to the to you as the end of my lease, do I have to take that wrap off?
17: Yeah.
29: Oh.
17: So when you wrap them, I mean, but the good wrap companies, it comes off. Like for example, we always supply that Explorer for you guys for your
3: breaking and entering Christmas wish.
17: And we wrap it, and the company that we work with the wrap it. They know it's going to come off, so they wrap it with intent for it to come off.
29: Oh,
3: okay.
17: So we do a few vehicles where we sponsor and they wrap them when they come off.
1: Is it expensive to wrap them?
17: I mean, you can do like what we do with the braking and entering is maybe like $3,000.
1: Oh, so
17: these matte ones you start to see on like Escalades and everything, you're spending probably $6,000-$8,000.
1: I see them on Cybertrucks a lot.
17: Yeah, you see them a lot. Right, exactly.
3: I saw it on somebody put it on a Range Rover.
29: Mm-hmm.
3: They had it on it was a beautiful Range Rover and it looked amazing. And the guy wrapped it. And then the next week, I saw that same exact car with the same exact guy driving it, thinking it was a brand new car. He wrapped it again.
17: Yeah,
3: the guy who had so much money that he was wrapping his car for like the month of the year that he was doing it. Like it's kind of like Shannon buying clothes all the time.
17: The downside to the matte wraps and things there, if you get a door ding and it gets a little chip or chunk, you can't repair it. Right, you know what I mean? Because it's
3: like
17: basically, it's plastic. So now all of a sudden you got to rewrap that piece.
3: Hold on. Beth wants to talk about, I think, Kevin's girl. What's going on, Beth? How you doing?
0: I'm good. How are you?
3: Good. What's up?
0: First time, long time.
28: Hi, hey, Beth on the phone. Can't wait to hear this.
0: However, you guys called me before back in 2002 to interview me.
3: But oh, really?
0: Besides that.
3: Okay.
0: Yes.
3: I have no idea what we called you about, but that's interesting. It intrigues me. What's going on? What are you calling for right now?
0: I was the first couple to get married at Ford Field. That's why you called me.
3: Oh, wow. Amazing. That's cool. Okay. That's awesome, Beth.
0: I'm calling because I say, let them look. Who cares? So what, are they going to be jealous?
3: Wait, you actually have no problem if somebody sees you doing some stuff to your man inside that car? Are you still married to the same guy?
0: I've been with the same guy for 11 years. No, I'm not married to the one that I married at Ford Field.
3: Oh, gosh. You guys ended up not staying together after a wedding at Ford Field?
0: No, we did not stay together.
1: Aww.
3: Did you do any of that?
28: That's why we won a championship.
0: The marriage, not so good.
3: Did you do things like that to him in the car?
0: Yeah.
3: And he left you? Good Lord. Why would he do
0: that? No, I left him.
3: Oh, okay. Mm. For somebody better.
6: Trade it up.
3: That's amazing, though. Rick, what's up, Rick? How you doing?
7: What's going on? Love you guys. I've been listening for forever.
9: We love you, too.
3: Thank you.
1: Made me nervous. Yes.
7: And I got to tell you, Kev, the other day with the Tom Brady product, he was on point.
3: Okay. All right.
1: With the good night.
3: Yeah. What's going on?
7: 2 gallons. He said 2 gallons. I didn't want to blow him up. Yeah. He was saying exactly. If you with a girl and she ain't trying to sing you a solo, you she in the wrong car, bro.
3: I've been
7: with mine for 11 years.
3: Wow. Yeah, and she does that in the car. Listen,
7: still 11 years strong.
3: I barely get my wife allowing me to play my Apple cartoons in the car. She doesn't like the music. She doesn't like the music I listen to. So,
7: no, you got to get with Shannon and get your flowers on point.
3: Oh, okay.
6: I thought that was going somewhere.
1: Wait, what?
3: What's up, Emily? How you doing?
10: I'm fine. How are you?
3: We're doing okay. What's going on?
10: Well, on my anniversary, which is Cinco de Mayo, 1 year, while I was first married to my husband, we were downtown celebrating. And I sang to him in the car, and we ended up on the bridge to Canada.
3: Oh, no.
1: Oh, that's no joke. That could be a few hours. Yeah.
10: Yeah. I was like, what is going on? And we luckily found a spot and could turn around. But I was like, are you joking? He was like, sorry.
3: He took a complete wrong turn. But wait, when you go on the bridge to Canada, you have to go through border patrol. Did you finish by the time that you got to there?
10: It was right. I'm telling you, it was right before as we were going on the bridge and there was just an area we could turn. I go, turn. We're not going to Canada. Oh, it was crazy.
6: Oh, you had him lost.
3: Here's the biggest question of them all.
10: We were heading home.
3: Tints or no tints on that car?
6: It was necessary for her that day, I guess.
17: It's good when the truckers go by and they toot the horn, right? Just giving you the what's up.
6: The attaboy?
17: Yeah.
3: Actually, I thought about just having like a mannequin in there, you know what I mean? For that purpose of those guys. Just kind of drive down the highway and see him going, oh my God, look at that.
6: So we can tint the car? I can tint the car and wrap it?
17: You can do whatever you want. It's your car. Just bring it back the way you found it.
6: Y'all listening out there.
3: By the way, I don't know. You know, when I do my Gordon Chevrolet commercials, usually when I'm done with mine, Mike sells that car and says it's Mojo's car, and he gives him a good discount. Do you have to give an extra discount for Kevin on his F-150s that you come back?
17: We sell the car. We do not mention Kevin.
6: Y'all losing.
3: What is it called when you get a car in that's like a junker and you have to send it to auction? Or what is it called?
17: We just call them hoopties, man. It's a bucket.
6: Let me say this, though. If somebody out there 10 windows and wrap cars, hit me up.
3: All right. You can, Kev knows on social media?
6: Yeah, y'all DM me, Kev knows, or text 95500.
3: We're back tomorrow for more. Stevie G, thank you for helping us with our Sugar Daddy promotion.
17: My pleasure. Employee pricing for everyone until July 4th. Zot Ford.
3: The D Casino, thank you for doing what you guys do for us, too. We got to thank both those guys.
17: Awesome place.
3: Have a great, now that I know, 6 o'clock at night,
17: o'clock,
3: right?
17: Baby.
3: All right.
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0: 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It could be us telling you that you won.
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And I've been trying to figure this out. Like, I can't tell if gas is getting cheaper or if they're just watering it down. You know what I mean? Is it the ethanol? Is that how it works? Like, I don't... Why is it 50 cents more at one place? Are those gas stations not putting ethanol in? I don't... Whatever. Channel 955.

up on the next Mojo in the morning. It's always one of my favorites. The five lies to tell your mom phone scam at 7 and 9 o'clock. And if you want to get your mom, text MOM to 95500. 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

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Which channel? I could be

I hear you like I'm young. You better not ever go to cell block one. To any talk to them and they in love, just make sure you hide your little sister from them. They tell me Chubb's the only one that get your hand-me-downs and party at the party playing with his nose now. And Baka got a weird case, why is he around? Certified lover boys, certified pedophiles. 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Trying to strike a chord and it's probably A minor.

0: Well, this is Channel 955, Detroit's number one hit music station. And you're trying to say, what about your cousin?
1: We ended up dating, but then we found out we were cousins and we kind of broke up.
0: Wait a minute. Hold on. Okay. This, first of all, disturbing. Secondly, if you could go back in time and not date at all, would you?
1: I don't think so, because she was really, really attractive. Just a chance.

just might be taking over the radio. It is Kev here from the Mojo in the Morning Show, and I am on mid-shift duty. From 3 to 7, you'll be locked in with me. I got

Coming up on the next Mojo in the Morning, win Chris Brown and Usher tickets at 6:30. And then at 9:30, Morgan Wallen at the Big House in Ann Arbor. You want to go? 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

congratulations are in order. After months and months of AI videos and speculation, Tom Holland has confirmed that he and Zendaya are married. Sheesh, I don't know. Could this overtake the Travis and Taylor wedding news? Probably not, man, but congratulations to

JoJo in the morning, second date update. Why are you not getting a call? Plus, our five lies to tell your mom phone scam. Mojo in the morning. You got to listen to us all day Wednesday.

So news just broke that Michael is now officially the highest grossing biopic, whatever, however you say it, of all time, taking over Bohemian Rhapsody. And my question is, how the hell didn't they know that that was going to happen in the first place? Why are we just now thinking about filming a part two? Should have been done.

95.5, Detroit's number one hit music station. It's Kev here. Yes, Kev, from the Mojo in the Morning Show. I'm doing double duty. I'll be live from 3 to 7 p.m. today, and I'm exhausted. Last night, I went to see Dave Chappelle. I don't think I got home until 12. Couldn't fall asleep until 1. Had to wake up, do the show at 6. But it's all worth it, baby. We on that grind. Dave Chappelle.

There is a growing rumor that Taylor Swift, even though people are speculating she's going to be married at Madison Square Garden on July 3rd, that she's already married. I don't care either way.

up on the next Mojo in the morning. It's always one of my favorites. The five lies to tell your mom phone scam at 7 and 9 o'clock. And if you want to get your mom, text mom to 95500. Wake up to Mojo in the morning.

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I'm sad, y'all. There's a lot of love right now. Tom Holland just announced him and Zendaya are getting married. You got the little Taylor and Travis thing happening. But Jelly Roll has officially, I guess, told the world that he's divorcing his wife. The hell is going on there? I don't know.

955 Detroit's number one hit music station. It is time for somebody to win a gas card thanks to Kroger and then qualify for a chance to go home with either $20,000 or a brand new Chevy Trax, all thanks to Gordon Chevrolet. 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Serenade us, Bruno. Just a

0: 95.5, Detroit's number one hit music station. I'm almost out of here, and Bianca's going to take over, but she's here early. What's up, B?
1: Hey.
0: So this song is Need Your Love. Tell us about your love, because you're in love right now.
1: I'm in love with a minor. Not a...
0: Oh, my God. Are you a redacted name?
1: Not actually. He's 19. He's going to be 20 in a couple months, but he's still young. But you know what? Young love's a good love. You know what I'm saying?

955, Detroit's number one at music station. I know summer is the time for bodies. Summer bodies, right? But all this alcohol, all this food, I don't think I'm going to be able to do it, Joe.

Wake up to the next Mojo in the morning. Second date update. Why are you not getting a call? Plus, our five lies to tell your mom phone scam. Mojo in the morning. You got to listen to us all.

Coming up on the next Mojo in the morning. It's always one of my favorites. The five lies to tell your mom phone scam at 7 and 9 o'clock. And if you want to get your mom, text MOM to 95500. 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

0: Channel Not Fox 5. So earlier, Coach Dan Campbell of the Detroit Lions was asked what he's doing with the team to prevent burnout, and this is his response.
1: Just burn the ashes and then come back up. No, I mean, look, it's a good question. You know, I try to be mindful of that. I try to get the work done, but also be smart as I can in the off season. I feel like every year, you know, you're a little bit more in tune with that and yourself. I'm not perfect about it. You know, this job is consuming.
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5: Lots of places can expose you to identity theft.
6: Oh, no.
5: That's why LifeLock monitors hundreds of millions of data points a second for threats to your identity, which is way more than anyone can do on their own. 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